0: Come with me from Black Coffee, 10 minutes past 2 a.m. Welcome along to the last hour of our Chop the Genesis. My name is Ricardo Genesis. You're live at Metro FM. It's where you want to be. 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And I aim to come true on that slogan, especially in this last hour of the show, Songs and Memories. This is where I get to play you six songs. All of these six songs were released in the same year. And my challenge to you, my friend, is for you to try and figure out which year is it these six songs were released. More importantly, what memories come to mind as I play you these songs? Is it a memory of you welcoming your first child, a memory of you graduating, buying your first car, or a memory of you being heartbroken, a memory of something that wasn't necessarily pleasant, but you are comfortable speaking about it on radio? 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
0: All right, here we go. Six songs all released in the same year. What year is that year? That's what I'm looking for. That's my challenge to you. What memories come to mind as well as I play you these songs? The answer is usually in the memory. Whatever memory comes to mind, try to locate the year in which that memory exists. In that year, it's likely the year which the next six songs I'm about to play for you were released. Send me your prediction along with your memory on 060-552-7303. 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

0: 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Nango, I've never heard such a Metro FM. Yo, Abrayaga, shout out to you. I'm gonna talk about to you tomorrow. 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

0: Ricardo, Ricardo, Ricardo. Siyabonga awuchami. Where the hell have you been elifini? 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God have sent you. The first Genesis. Shai number.
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0: song number 5 of 6 songs all released in the same year. Mangongo Eyadini. First song I played for you was Nasty C, SMA, aka Feline Versace's Java, Umama, Black Motion, Joy Joy, and now Eyadini making song number 5 of 6 songs all released in the same year. I am asking you, what year is it these 6 songs were released? What memories come to mind as I play you these 6 songs? One more song remaining to complete songs and memories. It is 21 minutes to 3 a.m. Good morning, welcome along to Metro FM. It's where you want to be. You are listening to Chapter Genesis. My name is Ricardo Genesis. What a pleasure it always is to be in your company. One more song remaining to complete songs and memories. 0605527303. What memories came to mind as I played you those songs? What is your prediction as to which year you think those 6 songs were released? We get into your messages and voice notes shortly.
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5: Ricardo, Ricardo, Ricardo. This is Bafana, your e-hailing driver. Oh, I'm saying you are killing it, my man. What music you're playing, my man. Nice one, nice one, nice one. Keep on keeping on. Marking the register in Gauteng. Chabek.
0: Thank you for tuning in, Bafana. I am glad you're enjoying the music. Got a message here. Good morning, Ricardo. The year you are looking for is 2018. The memory I can think of is the debate, yeah, song of the year between Prince KB and King Monada, and Feline Versace by AKA got the most plays on the airwaves, and Malwedle, I hope I'm pronouncing that correctly. I'm not sure I am, but forgive me, Lwandile. This message, Lwandile from Cape Town. Another message here from my fave, China. I think the year you're looking for is 2018. My ex-fiance had planned a very big surprise birthday for me, and I had my girlfriends from PE, Durban, and Cape Town. They got so jealous, they ruined my party. They stole the strawberries from my cake before we could even take pictures. That's the last year I stopped keeping girls as friends. Ooh, I'm so glad you let go of them and chose peace and chose yourself, China.
6: Hi, Ricardo. Offensa here. I didn't think I was going to participate today because the first few songs, I didn't have memory of them. But the Eyadini track reminds me of 2018 when Eyadini was still open and it was hot then. So I think the songs are from 2018. Thank you.
7: Oh, Ricardo, Ricardo, Ricardo. It's been a while, my boy. As we always do. What's up, Ricardo? Cape Town.
0: Thank you for tuning in, Mutlati. Better late than ever. I appreciate your interaction, my good sir. So far with songs and memories, looks like the year 2018 is picking up some sort of momentum. One more song remaining to complete the 6 songs. Maybe this song will finalize it for you. Maybe I've played you 5 songs and you're still wondering, ish, what year is Ricardo asking from me? Hopefully this final song will complete the puzzle for you, where you'll send me a prediction and memory to 060-552-7303 as part of our songs and memories. 17 minutes to 3 a.m. Song number 6 of songs and memories.

0: And that is how we wrap up Songs and Memories right here on Chapter Genesis. Prince KB, Club Controller, completing the 6 songs all released in the same year that I've been asking you, what year were they released? What memories come to mind? Your voice notes on the way.
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2: Oh, Ricardo. My brother. You don't know how much I love you. You don't know how much I love Metro FM. I missed last weekend because I was outside the country. But Ricardo, I'm back home. My brother, I love you. I love Metro FM. And I was teaching some French man to say the beautiful music I have at home. Ricardo, you know, every weekend I've got you. And thank you for giving me and blessing South Africa. Thank you, Ricardo.
0: Thank you, Matlati, for your affection, not just for me, but the radio station as well, my good sir. It gives us great pleasure to hear you speak of the station like that. We go out of our way to make sure that it's where you want to be, and I'm glad that resonates with you, my good sir. Now, to all of you who said the year 2018. Yeah, congrats to all of you. You were fantastic. You were spot on. You got the year correct, and I thank you very much. 10 minutes to 3 a.m. That is it for my shift right here on Chapter Genesis. Let's do it again tomorrow from midnight till 3 a.m. on the Sunday edition of our Chapter Genesis. We make way for Ndivo Makwanya on the weekend protocol, 3 to 6 a.m. What an incredible human being she is. She'll take good care of you. As per usual, I don't just leave empty-handed, I leave you with a hit. And how about this one from Metro FM's very own Sapta alongside Ginger Stone for La Metro FM. It's where you want to be. Ricardo Genesis signing out.

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0: It's music coming through from Baby Sun, Calvin Momo, Sticks and Mashudu with Mama Zala. And before that, I gave you Ami Faku, Sunil Musician, and Defo Fox coming through with Imali. It's taking us straight to 9 minutes past 3 o'clock. Good morning to you, and welcome to a brand new day, the 19th of September, 2026. It's always so good to be back to work. Trust me, the 5 days when I'm away feels like forever. So I'm so happy to be back here again, to get to be a companion, to get to be a plus one, to get to be everything that you need me to be all the way till 6 o'clock. A big shout out to my darling brother, Ricardo Genesis. He kept you company from 12 all the way till 3. Unchapter Genesis is back again tomorrow. Make sure to not miss out on the show. But right now, let me take care of you. Let me make sure that you're good wherever you are. You could be working, getting ready for the day, already have started with your day. Maybe you're on the road right now. Maybe you're listening from a different part of the world. Listen, I got you, okay? All the way till 6. My name is Ndivho Makhwanya. It is spelled out as N-D-I-V-H-O. It means knowledge. And you are listening to Metro FM. It is where you want to be. This is the Weekend Protocol. It's a beautiful day. It is a beautiful Saturday. If it's your birthday today, happy birthday to you. Happy birthday to my best friend of over 16 years now. We've been best friends since high school. Now you know how old I am. Happy birthday to my darling Faith. And if you're celebrating your birthday as well, happy birthday to you wherever you are and in whatever it is that you're getting up to right now. But right now, you get to make sure that your day gets even better. You get to take over my playlist as well. And one of the ways to do that is by sitting in your voice note on my studio WhatsApp line, which is 060-552-7303. That is my in-studio WhatsApp line. It's 060-552-7303. That is where you can hop in and get to be a part of the show. Let me know who you are, where you're listening from, and what exactly you'd like me to play for you this morning. I will make sure I get to play your song right before I wrap up this hour. Your song is coming in to amplify my playlist, to just add some sugar and spice into this playlist, and I trust you to make it even better. But more than anything, I want you to buckle up for what is about to be a great time as I extend myself to you just the way you need me to, all the way till 6. Good morning.
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0: It is Cairo and Pixie L with Tanda, and before that was Liquid Deep with For the Night. 21 minutes past 3. Good morning to you on a beautiful Saturday. Thank you so much for joining in. You're listening to The Weekend Protocol on Metro FM. It is where you want to be. I'm your companion this morning. My name is Ndibo Makwanya, and I get to hang out with you all the way till 6, making sure that you're good wherever you are, getting ready for the day. You know, maybe you already are within your day. Maybe you're on the road right now. Maybe you're traveling from one province to the other, one border to the other, going to catch that early morning flight. Maybe you are listening from work already. Maybe you're listening from the comfort of your own home. Spring cleaning, trust me, I've had a lot of people saying they're spring cleaning at this time. And trust me, they're not alone. I do wake up at this time sometimes and I'm like, you know what, this house is a mess. I need to make sure I move everything. Okay, some people cook meals at this time, some people eat at this time. Whatever it is that you're getting up to right now, listen, I got you. But that is why we get to do what we're about to do right now. And that is for me to check in on you, to check in on how you're doing, to check in on how your morning is coming along, where you are, what you're getting up to, if you're safe, wherever you are, and what exactly it is that is happening in your world right now. I'd like for you to chat with me on my studio WhatsApp line, which is 060-552-7303. It's 060-552-7303. That is where you can hop in, sending your messages, sending your voice notes, and get to be a part of the show. You can also take me back through your week as well, and let me know how your week was in terms of your work, your family, your life. You, was it a good one? And also, are you looking forward to this weekend? Chat with me on 060-552-7303. That is my in-studio WhatsApp line. You can also get to give me a call on 086-000-2160. It's 086-000-2160. I call this all protocol observed because I get to check in on you as the most important person on the show to make sure that all is well with you as we start this day, so that I can get to extend myself to you just the way you need me to. So, all protocol observed, 060-552-7303 and 086-000-2160. It's 086-000-2160. I'm looking forward to hearing from you and looking forward to seeing how I can make your morning a little bit better. Everybody
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for the homies getting rich, rich. 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

0: It is Nomtuta together with Zawadi ya Mungu and Sipho Magudulela with Gijima. I also gave you some Makhadzi, Iyanya and Prince Benza. Coming through with the number one, there was also Nadia Nakai, Tols and Gosazana Daughter, who came through with Blind. And we kick things off with Snoop Dogg and Swiss Beats with Step. 18 minutes to 4 o'clock on Metro FM. It is where you want to be. Good morning to you on the Weekend Protocol on this beautiful Saturday. Thank you so much for joining in as I get to be a companion and I get to be all you want me to be this morning, all the way till 3 o'clock, 6 o'clock actually. My name is Ndibo Makwanya, and right now I'm checking in on you. I'd like to hear how you're doing this morning, how your morning is coming along, where you're listening from, what you're getting up to, and if everything is okay with you, please get to chat with me on 060-552-7303. That is my in-studio WhatsApp line. It's 060-552-7303. I just want to make sure that your day is coming okay. Where are you listening from? What are you getting up to? Let's get to hear from you. 060-552-7303. All protocol observed.
1: Wow. I'm just having a little, just a fun of a weekend.
0: Okay.
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0: Yes, my brother.
1: Wow. Happy Saturday. Actually, just want to take a nap, but like, wow. Yeah, what a nice music. Chilling in my room. Mm-hmm. Having some sips
0: okay.
1: Of some drinks. Thanks for your good music, actually. Yay. Playing good music, my sister. Mm. Wow.
0: I got you. Thank you so much, my brother. So good to hear from you this morning.
2: Good morning. Good fine morning. Wine mama.
0: Yes,
2: my fine wine mama.
0: My fine, fine China.
2: To the most beautiful bandit girl I know. Aww. The queen of band and Ndibo Makhwanya. Good morning, queen.
0: Good
2: this
0: morning.
2: Is China. Listen. I'm checking in. I'm going to send you a video. I'm sending you a video. If that video is not good enough to convert you to black and white, I don't know what's going to take. But please check it out and tell me.
0: If there is one person who is fighting so hard to join Orlando Pirates, it is you, Fight China. Oh my word, I saw the video. You're making me have second thoughts, okay? Oh boy,
3: Molo,
0: I love your notes. Good morning.
3: Njani, Ndivo.
0: I'm good, how are
3: siyaphila thina. I hope you are good, Siswam. Mm-hmm. Please have a wonderful Saturday and a blessed one. Mm. This is Bash from Ethekwini.
0: Usuku oluhle and olumnandi, Butwam. I thank you.
4: Hey, good morning. Good morning, family.
0: Good morning,
4: Ndivo. Good morning, everyone. My sister, one more day. To your big day.
0: Ah.
4: We can't wait tomorrow. Happy birthday in advance, my sister. Happy birthday.
0: Thank you.
4: My sister, I hope everything is still well with you. I know you are always happy. My sister, let me take this opportunity to greet my friends Alex Mangela, Speaker Wiki, Mr. Explorer, and then Mr. Ledwaba, Diamond of Pretoria. My sister, have a wonderful day today. My sister, Mrena, I'm off this weekend, but I just wake up just to listen to you. Via headset, my sister, you know that people are sleeping. Now they're going to say, you are making noise if they're ready. But they know if it comes to you. My sister, boy, number
0: beautiful
4: one. Thank you, my sister.
0: I appreciate you so much, Mrena. Enjoy your lovely weekend with your family.
5: Hello, hi, Ndivo.
0: Hello, hi, my
5: How
0: brother.
5: Are you?
0: Yes, my brother.
5: How are you? We're going to bed very much.
6: Love you too. Shine up, my dog. Shine up.
5: Stay shining, Divo.
0: I love you so much. I can hear you brothers are having a very lit morning. I love it when people have a good time. Drive safely there on the road, hey? drive safely on the road. Thank you so, so much. Let me also check some of these messages that also came in on my studio WhatsApp line. Well, here is one. It says, hi, my sister Ndibo Makwanya. I'm good enough, Teboho Matesa. And I'm listening from Rockerlands, Bloemfontein. I'm enjoying the cloudy, rainy weather where I am. Summer is rare in South Africa today. Oh, you can say that again. I was at the salon and I was telling my nail tech that, listen, I don't understand. It's been summer every day this year, okay? We just need the warm days to get here. I mean, it's been winter every day this year. We just need the summer to get here already. We want the warm days. We're tired of the cold days. Here's one. Macheroni ndibo makwanya, ndigumura mlanga, sangamisi, uva Pretoria, rirote, hashtag weekend protocol. Metro FM on SABC Plus. Thank you so much, Gumura Mranga. Love and appreciate you so, so much. And here is another one. Say good morning, Divo, signing in the register. Who have to go to the club when you get to enjoy your muwehi and tune into the weekend protocol. Thank you so much. I mean, why do you need to go to the club when you can just tune into Metro, the comfort of your own home, right? Thank you. Good morning, Divo. My week started on a bad note at work. There was a break-in around this time on Monday morning. And right now, I think I have people who are here to either steal school stuff or cleaning appliances for the school. It's Lwandile in Cape Town. We are counting less than 24 hours till your day. Thank you so much. I'm so sorry to hear that something like that happened. And if it's not safe, you know, if you're suspecting something, you can still call, you know, the police to come in and help you out. Or call, you know, some of the people that you work with, the security guards, right, Lwandile? Please let us know if you're safe, okay? Thank you so much. I will be wrapping up with some of your messages when I get back on 060-552-7303. How's your morning coming along?
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0: 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It is where you want to be on a beautiful Saturday on the 19th of September 2026. You're listening to The Weekend Protocol. Thank you for joining in. My name is Ndibo Makwanya. I am your companion this morning all the way till 6. Let's get to hear from you this morning on 060-552-7303. I'm also having very busy lines this morning, so let me also take your calls as well on 086-000-2160. Metro, good morning.
1: Good morning.
0: Morning. How are you doing?
1: I'm doing fantastic, and how are you?
0: I'm doing great. How is your weekend looking like?
1: It's not a busy weekend this weekend. I'm just chilling. They told me to not make plans, so I'm not going to make any plans.
0: Okay. It's nice to be married, huh? It's nice to be married. I'm sure she's planned something very lovely for you, Tina Pargo.
1: Yeah, man. I'm also just waiting for tomorrow.
0: Oh, okay. What is happening tomorrow?
1: Ah, Ndivo, come on, it's your birthday tomorrow.
0: I don't know about that, Tina. I don't know about that.
1: Yeah, so I'm just going to buy myself some cake and just chill.
0: I'd love to see a picture of that cake and that one candle on top of your cake, okay?
1: Ankiri, I'm off socials now. I've been off socials for the past 3 months. So, I don't know if you have been noticing, I've been calling.
0: Oh, so even WhatsApp, you're also off WhatsApp.
1: Yeah, I'm off socials for some time.
0: Oh, I see.
1: That's in October.
0: Okay. No worries then, Tina Pargo. Whenever you get back on social media, please make sure you send us that picture on our WhatsApp line. We'd love to see it.
1: Yeah, written the Vomakwanya's 20 what?
0: Hey!
1: Have a great one.
0: You. Thank you so much, Tina Pargo. I appreciate you, my brother. Metro, good morning.
2: Avnivo.
0: Hi, how are you doing?
2: Sakira Munjani.
0: Avnivo. Who am I talking to?
2: Yeah, Kumana Mustafa. Avnivo.
0: Mustafa, you need to have a code because shame. You call in every weekend, but I'm struggling to still get your voice, man.
2: Yeah, I can see. Yeah. I'm struggling to recognize my voice, Avnivo.
0: Oh, man. How are you doing, my brother?
2: Doing good, Avnivo. And you?
0: I'm good. Have you had a good week?
2: Yeah, a good one, Avnivo. But I'm just wishing like our of the nation strength, you know.
0: Oh man, yeah. It's been a tough week. It's been a tough one.
2: It's been a tough one, Avnivo.
0: South Africa.
2: Yeah. I hope that God can intervene in the situation.
0: Please,
2: you just have to keep on praying for you guys. Yes.
0: No.
2: Okay, keep well, Avnivo.
0: Thank you so much, Rudy. Do appreciate your prayers. Thank you, Mustafa. Thank you so much. It's been a very tough week for South Africans. So many bad news happening throughout the week. Hey, it's been, you know, it gets to a point where you're like, you know, maybe I need to switch off the news for a little while because I can't take this in anymore. Hey, it's been so frustrating. My goodness.
3: Hello. Knowledge Makwanya.
0: Good morning.
3: It's Mabena here in Qeberha. Your crush, the only guy who loves you wholeheartedly. I'm enjoying your show. We missed you, my darling.
0: It's good to be back.
3: Thank you
0: so much. Sending you my biggest love, my crush.
4: Good morning, Mudibo. How are you?
0: Good morning. I'm good. How are you,
4: Mudibo? You okay, Mudibo? I'm just speaking from Orange Grove. I listen from Orange Grove now. Good morning, Mudibo. How are you? Man, just speaking. Alex Manuele, through Ralph, who speaks to my soi. Timmy Jamlens, Jabun Jamlens, and my brother. Thank you very much, Mudibo. Bye.
0: Thank you so much, my brother.
5: Hey, sis Ndivo. 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Yeah, hey Fandafin ngisespanini, ngisespanini sisteri, ngisespanini. Even naturally letting yangena nakusasa ngiyangena ngizoze ngi-offe nini Tuesday in the morning.
0: Okay.
5: Ngizothatha i-4 days yami. 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Thank you. Thank you, Sisi.
0: Thank you Deepo. So much. Sending you my biggest love. Have a great week ahead, okay, my brother?
6: Good morning, Mama.
0: Good morning.
6: This is my first time listening to your show because I've never stayed up until
0: Good
6: this
0: morning.
6: Time. It's Quentin from Joburg, e-hailing driver, and I just want to thank you for the nice music, man. You motivate me to work until around this time. This has been just good music only, good music. Thank you so much.
0: Oh, thank you so much, Quentin. Drive safely, and shout out to all the e-hailing drivers out there. We love and appreciate you for the work that you do.
7: Big win. This is Tariq from NADL.
0: Yes, Eric.
7: Mark Security, Tariq and Dylan on the patrol. Just like to say thank you for the good music. Yeah, we're about to end our shift. We're good. Shout out to NADL, Station 1 and 2. We are here on the cable, guys. We are here. Don't stress.
0: Yes, sir. Love you so much. Thank you.
8: Good morning, Leo.
0: Morning.
8: If I'm here in Tempton, the taxi driver. I'm just signing the register, ma'am. Good show as always.
0: Thank you. You woke up so early today, Lifa. So good to hear from you. Good morning to you and all the taxi drivers.
9: A very good
0: out
9: morning,
0: there.
9: And the IVH on the one who's Makwanya. I'm sure you will, my friends. The song and the one and only Seraphs Mangale. I'm chatting with you here, Metaphors, there also.
0: Good morning.
9: Shout out to Manda, True Love, Spiggy, Morena, Mr. Explorer, mm-hmm. Pavaro, Takel, Itum, Pululu, Brian Kevin, Tommy Gonzovo, Mashava Kopituri, Wandi in Cape Town, Tina, Smiley Somatuna, Rasa 24, Pesh, in KZN, and everybody who is listening to this show at Tech. The weekend protocol, say Alex Mangale. Dango.
0: Dango.
10: Morning, sister Nebo. What a great show.
0: Thank you. Good morning.
10: Yeah, and what a great weekend. It's Elton Banda here listening from Kabalatani.
0: Okay.
10: Northwest. Yes, my sister, this is gonna be a great weekend.
0: Indeed it will. It will.
10: Yeah, I hope I enjoy it.
0: You will. If you tune into Metro.
10: Keep it up. What a great show.
0: Thank you. Appreciate you so much. Goodbye.
11: Good morning, my sister. Hello. It is Umfana Chawalala. I am listening from Brakpan, Ekurhuleni. Yeah. No, I'm just chilling, listening to your music, thinking about this weekend in the cold weather, windy weather. Yeah, but I'm enjoying because Metro FM keep me warm and comfort. Thank you.
0: Thank you so much. Keep warm and be comforted indeed, my brother. And no doubt Metro FM will definitely keep you warm and even much better when you're listening to the Weekend Protocol as I take care of you and give you everything that you need this morning. Let me wrap up with these messages. Here is one. Morning, my sister. Sabelo this side. I can feel that unencasa on the music. Uyayiva kengoku. Have ilanga elifana nawe, my sister. Oh, beautiful. Have ilanga elifana nawe. What a lovely one. Thank you so much. I appreciate you. Who's this message coming through from Sabelo? We appreciate you so much. What a lovely message. Here is one. Hi Ndibo, this is Tippy. So I'm just vibing to your playlist while trying to finish my machine learning project. Unfortunately for me, this is exactly how the rest of my weekend is looking. Metro FM plus code and lots of coffee keep the vibes going, ma'am. Thank you so much, Tippy. So listen, I too would like to learn how to code. So you know what? You're doing something that I really want to learn. When I enter into the new year, that's definitely something that I want to learn. Thank you so much for tuning into Metro. Trust my playlist to make sure that you get to code even better. You get through your morning even much better. And whatever it is that you may be getting up to right now, wherever you may be around the world, listen, no better place to be than right here on the coolest radio station in South Africa, Metro FM, celebrating 40 years of the sound of us. 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
17: 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This is Devo from Spooking Divo. 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I'm in Thunderbell right now. I'm doing night shift. I'm about to knock off around 6 or 7 o'clock. 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
13: 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It's where you want to be.

0: Oh, what a beautiful song. What a great way to kickstart the second hour of the show. Tato Hatsi's Java and Sean Music with Amahim Him. It happens to be one of my favorite songs. See, I am enjoying the song. Taking us through to 9 minutes to, well, 9 minutes past 4 o'clock on Metro FM. It is where you want to be. You're listening to The Weekend Protocol. My name is Ndivho Makwanya, spelled out as N-D-I-V-H-O. It means knowledge. And this morning, I will be hanging out with you all the way till 6, like I do every single Saturday and Sunday, between 3 and 6. It's a beautiful morning, and now that you're tuned into Metro, I've got a feeling it's about to get even better. Did you know that we're celebrating 40 years? Yeah, Metro FM is celebrating 40 years. It's a big, big year. I mean, 40, some of us are already past 40. Some of us are halfway there. Some of us are on our way there. Some of us are almost there. But one thing we can say about 40 is that it's big. And being able to be consistent and stay right at the top is a big one. And we know that as Metro FM, we wouldn't be able to be where we are if it was not for you as a listener. And also getting to be part of the, you know, the station as well. But more than anything, one of the things we've made sure to do is to make sure that we celebrate Metro and this 40 years with you, with some of the giveaways that we're doing on air, but more than anything, our birthday celebration in Thailand. Did you know about it?
1: 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I'm Zola Z11, and I'm inviting you to join me and the Metro FM family on an unforgettable celebration to Thailand. 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

0: It's Knee Deep coming through with Darling. And before that, I gave you Mahu and Sammy K together with MSA with Namangege. 21 minutes past 4 o'clock on Metro FM. It is where you want to be. It's a beautiful morning and time is moving. My goodness. I remember I had the same feeling yesterday, you know, when I was doing my nails. And I woke up and I went to see a doctor and then I went to do my nails and already it was 5 o'clock. And it just felt like the day started like just a few minutes ago. It's crazy, right? It's moving. Like, how are we already here? I just played two songs and it's already 22 minutes past 4 and it means we're just close to 5 and the show is almost over. And the weekend is almost over and December is almost here and December is almost over. It's just time is moving so quickly. But anyway, thank you so much for joining in. It's a beautiful day. I'm here to keep you company all the way till 6 o'clock. My name is Ndibo Makwanya. And right now we're getting into our decision dash this morning. And I give you two options. You let me know which one you're going with. Is it the one or is it the other?
1: Don't think, just decide. It's decision dash.
0: Now, on Decision Desk this morning, now that I've already touched on the fact that summer is coming, the warmer days are here, and, you know, we start planning for December, right? I mean, people have started planning for their December trips. I know one of my friends' WhatsApp groups is already talking about a trip that we need to take. And, you know, just everything around December and everything about summer and warmer days and hanging out and going out is currently happening. And I wanted to find it from you this morning because I do know that there are people who really enjoy being out and about, right? I have got a brother and I know one thing about him. He can be out of the house from Monday until Sunday. Maybe things have changed now because he got married recently. But that brother man would be out Monday till Sunday on a weekend, I mean, on a December holiday, right? And he enjoys being out. He enjoys going out. He enjoys being around people. He finds being home quite depressive. It doesn't matter how much entertainment there is, how many visitors there are, what you try to do at home, but he just does not find it as exciting as being outside. It got to a point where my aunt and I accepted him, that this is the way that he is. This is the kind of person that he is, right? And I wanted to find out from you this morning, the kind of person that you are when it comes to seasons like these, where, you know, it's a season of being merry and being joyful and going out and being about. As we start getting closer to the warmer days, you know, I see there's a gig guide every weekend. You know, there's the closest club in your area, the closest hanging out spot in your area has got lineups popping. So things are happening. So I wanted to find out from you this morning, the kind of person that you are. Are you the kind of person who enjoys going out and spending time out of the house, being around people, meeting new people? Or are you the kind of person who'd rather stay at home? If two or three people decide they want to come over, you're more than willing to have them over. But for you, you'd rather stay home than to go out. Get to chat with me on 060-552-7303. Now that we're getting closer and closer to the summer days, we're getting closer and closer to the hotter days. The gig guides are lining up. The events, my goodness, there are a lot of events to attend. I mean, on TikTok the other day, I saw someone shared a few screenshots that when other people are spending their monies on babies and other things, I am spending my money on these stuff. And she showed screenshots of the many different events she's going to be attending until December. And I think she's still going to go for more, you know? And there are people who really enjoy that. That for them is what they live for, you know? Life of the party is who they are. And it's that you get to chat with me on 060-552-7303 this morning. Are you the kind of person who enjoys going out? You enjoy being out of your house? You enjoy meeting new people? You enjoy having a good time? Or are you the kind of person

0: 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You like being at home and the comfort of your own home. 060-552-7303 is my in-studio WhatsApp line. 060-552-7303. Do you enjoy being out of the house or do you enjoy being indoors, especially around the summer days and busy seasons like this ones where people are out and just having a good time? Which one are you?
1: 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It's Decision Dash. 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Right now. We are going nowhere. We are here to stay.
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such a banger. It's coming through from Caesar. It's Ivule, 30 minutes past 4 o'clock on Metro FM. It is where you want to be. And when you hear songs like these, it makes you even excited for summer, especially in South Africa.

0: Excuse me. Especially if you're a person who's living in South Africa, when you get to hear all these songs that are hot, you know, you think about what summer is going to sound like. You think what summer is going to feel like. You think about where you're going to be, who you're going to be with, what you're going to be doing, and everything that's going to be happening around that time, right? You know, spending time with family. Songs like these just make you think about a very warm summer and a very good summer. So I wanted to find out from you this morning, you know, as we get closer and closer to the hotter days, are you the kind of person who enjoys staying indoors or you love to go out? 060-552-7303.
1: Don't think, just decide. It's Decision Dash.
2: Hello family, with me, I used to be a person who was an introvert, used to stay at home and enjoy a quiet space, but now I've changed into an extrovert. I'm an outgoing person. I like to going out and meeting new people. I like going out and meeting new people. That's what I do nowadays. I enjoy going out.
0: Oh, that's nice.
2: Thank you.
0: What a lovely transition. Hey, thank you.
2: Anonymous.
0: So much. Okay, Anonymous.
3: Good morning.
0: Good morning.
3: Yeah, it's me again. Mm-hmm. Z all the way from the bank. Mm-hmm. Yeah, me, I'm the type of person who likes going out, you see.
0: Okay.
3: Meeting new people. And just having fun. I'm that type of person.
0: You like to have a good time.
3: But the fun that I'm talking about goes with responsibility.
0: Hallelujah.
3: And discipline.
0: Mm-hmm.
3: But hey, you can count me in. I like going out.
0: Mm-hmm.
3: But not up to an extent like that I'm like addicted. No.
0: Okay.
3: I do it.
0: It's sometimes. Regulated.
3: Mm. Not on regular basis.
0: Okay.
3: But yeah, I prefer going out and having fun. Because as you know, we only live once.
0: And if you do it right,
3: great
0: once
3: show
0: is enough. Thank you so much.
3: Great Mzee. Show as always.
0: Appreciate you so much. Thank you.
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0: Good morning.
4: My name is Gideon, all the way from Allendale,
0: yes,
4: in Tembisa.
0: Sir.
4: I prefer being indoors, I don't want to lie.
0: Name?
4: Yo, Aksakho, now we are going nothing, like, that noise, yo. Like, I can't anymore. Even my friends, they all think that I'm boring. I mean, going out is not my thing. I prefer being indoors.
0: Thank you so much, eh? Thank you so much. And yeah, it can get like that where your friends think you're boring because you don't like going out, eh? More messages that came in here is one saying, hi, Ndebo, holidays are for family. I can be out and about with my kids, and if not, easy at home is my kind of setup. People can visit, but they must not overstay. Thank you so much. This one is coming through from Brazen, I think. Triple M. I appreciate you, my brother. Here's another one. I like taking it easy. It's how I spend my leisure time, especially during the summer season. Thank you so much, Bonani. I appreciate you so, so much. All right, you two can still hop in on our Decision Dash for this morning. We're talking about going out and staying indoors. I want to know about the kind of person that you are. Are you the kind of person who prefers going out, spending some time out? I mean, now we're getting into the hotter days. And you know, when I played the song, Ivule by Caesar, I was thinking to myself that another thing about summer in South Africa is that the producers and the artists are about to drop some good music, okay? We are about to have a catalog for summer, music that will carry us. I mean, obviously, around the season, artists start thinking about Song of the Year. So we are about to feast on a good meal, right? So you can think about those days that, you know, going out, you know, tapping into 2026 with Metro FM, the heat wave with Metro FM. Some people actually attend all the heat waves. They move provinces with us. Whether we're in Limpopo, we are in Western Cape, we're in KZN, they will be there. Whether we're in they will be there. They will make sure to pull through. Are you the kind of a person who you love going out? You love to have a good time. You love spending time, you know, getting to know new people, getting to enjoy good music in a crowded place, a loud place. Or are you the kind of person who you enjoy the comfort of your home? Oh, for you, that's peace. That's joy. That's happiness. That is what life is supposed to be like for you. Chat with me on 060-552-7303 at 060-552-7303.
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0: music coming through from Makanj, Tato Hatsi, Mello and Sleazy and Carter Ivy with Batliwe. It's 20 minutes to 5 o'clock on Metro FM. It is where you want to be on a beautiful Saturday. Good morning to you. And right now we're talking about, you know, now that the warmer days are coming closer and closer. I do know that this weekend is going to be very chilly though. But we are heading there. We are heading there, okay? We're heading into the warmer days. And I just want to understand from you, because I'm starting to see, you know, a lot of gigs coming out, a lot of lineups, you know, and very soon, before you know it, there's probably going to be a heat wave lineup, different provinces as well around the country. As you know, that's how we do summer at Metro FM. So I wanted to find out from you this morning, are you the kind of person who enjoys going out, or do you prefer to stay indoors? Is going out much better for you, or staying indoors is much better for you? Because maybe for you, going out overstimulates you, going out stresses you. You don't like being frustrated. You don't like not knowing what's going to happen next, you know. Or you prefer being home, because for you, that's just peaceful. For you, you just enjoy the easiness and the peace that comes with being at home. Chat with me on 060-552-7303 and 060-552-7303. I check your voice notes and messages up to this.
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0: All right, 060-552-7303 on Decision Dash this morning. Let's get to here. Are you an indoorsy kind of person? You enjoy spending time at home? And even this coming season, all you want to do is just to find yourself at home with the people that you love, brying, eating, playing music, taking it easy. Or you like to be out and about. You like the thrill that comes with being outdoors, the late night drives, moving from one place to the other, second location to third location, meeting new people, and, you know, having those kind of nights that we never talk about again. 060-552-7303.
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6: Just making the register, Kusi from Cape Town. 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I like indoors. 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Ola ola. 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
0: Happy weekend to you too. 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
7: Hello, I was in Devo and Metro FM listeners. It's Billy here. Nah, I used to go out, like partying, but due to Spanish services, but I was in jail and bare fast. And now I enjoy being at home with my family. That once off thing, once off, yeah. No twanyan, I'm a better like a more, then come back and be with my family, yo. All the way from Tembisa. Thank you.
0: Thank you so much. So, Wena, you like the streets, but the situation right now is saying, no, take it easy and be at home. So, when the situation changes, you're back in the road again, huh?
8: Hello, hello, hello, Metro.
0: Good morning.
8: Hello, Ndivo. It's cool, man. It's bad, Tala. You're not going out anymore, man. That's a cold improvement. I'm a pilot. I'm an indoor person, man. I say indoor person. indawo yokuphuma akesakhonakali man. Hayi, ngiyayivalela mina, ngiyayivalela. Ya, hayi. Yeah, this is TC Tower on Rustenburg, Platinum City. Indoors is my thing.
0: Thank you, my brother. I hear you.
9: Hi, indeed. It's Teboho from Rustenburg. Yeah.
0: Tibza.
9: Yeah, I'm not a loud person. In fact, I'm an introvert, so yeah. I enjoy the comfort of my home and family. And mostly, you know, every time when you want to go out and mingle with people, many times when you come back, you'd come back maybe being hurt, feeling down, something like that. But when you are at home, yeah, I think that's the peace that everyone wants.
0: Oh, lovely. I get you. Thank you, my brother.
10: Morning, morning, Debo. How are you, Debo?
0: I'm good, how are you?
10: Morning, morning, listeners. I'm Nicholas from Cape Town, Atlantis. Me and Debu, I like to stay home. I don't like to go out, you know. I like to stay home and then invite some few people, few of my friends. I like to stay home. I don't like to go out. Thank you. Thank you. Thank you for good music, Nicholas.
0: Thank you. So
10: have a lovely weekend.
0: You too.
11: Good morning, good morning, Nivo.
0: Good morning.
11: It's Nivo here in Davidson, the taxi driver.
0: Yes, sir.
11: I, Nivo, I don't go out.
0: Ne?
11: Always indoors. Work indoors. Work indoors. Yeah. I like my own space and peace.
0: And I mean, with the kind of job that you have, Lifa, you absolutely would love to just have some peace, eh?
12: On babies and other things.
13: Hi, hi, Sisimbi Ndivo. Yeah, ngumthetheleli futhi. 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Yeah, itopic yakho ngiyayizwa, sister. 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
0: Thank you so much, my brother. I hear you. You love being indoors. Okay. When you knock on your door, we'll definitely find you kind of guy. All right, 060-552-7303. When we get back, we're going to be wrapping up with our decision dash for today. I just want to find out from you. Are you the kind of person who likes to stay indoors, or you like to go out? You like to have a good time. You like meeting new people. You like the thrill of adventures. 060-552-7303.
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you have to understand. If love is a career, you take the job and its demands. The doubts and the uncertainty are all a part of staff. If you a child of God like me, then I suggest you take his hand. Let him pull us out these waters back to land. I'm not the type to stick around when this good and disappear when this bad. I tell you we gon' win this fight.

0: It is Manana and Nasisi with All Rides. Beautiful tune, right? It's taking us straight to 8 minutes to 5 o'clock on Metro FM. It's where you want to be. As we get to wrap up with our decision dash for this morning, and we are having a chat and we are talking about going out and staying indoors. I just wanted to find out from you the kind of person that you are. We're getting into the warmer days. We're getting into hosting season. We're getting into going out every weekend season. We're going into the Shesha Geza season. You know, where people tell you that, hey, I'm at the gates. I'm at the gates and we are going to FNB Stadium. This is what's up. You know, and so many things are happening. I mean, I see the lineups. My goodness, it's about to be a busy, busy December. So are you the kind of person who will be engaging and taking part in all the festivities, or you prefer to be at home? At the comfort of your home, with your friends, with your family, with the people that you love. 060-552-7303. That is my in-studio WhatsApp line. And 086-000-2160. That is my call line. Let me start with my calls. Metro, good morning.
1: Good morning.
0: Morning. How are you doing?
1: Yeah, great. How are you?
0: Good, good. Chat with me. Which one do you actually prefer? Is it going out or is it staying indoors?
1: Actually, I really enjoy going out, but now the situation forces me to be very responsible, as I am a husband and a father, so I gotta stay home.
0: I see. I gotta stay. Tell me, how long have you been a husband?
1: For 5 years now.
0: Oh, for 5 years.
1: Yeah.
0: And was the transition hard for you from being a guy who likes being out on the streets and having a good time to being the man of the house and staying at home?
1: It's not really been hard, because like back then when I was staying in my parents' house, I wasn't allowed to go to such things.
0: Okay.
1: It's a church house, so I wasn't really allowed, but I was forced to. So now that I'm in my own house with my own family, it didn't really change that much, because it's not something I've been used to. It's like I've been stealing that thing. So yeah, but sometimes we go out together.
0: Yeah.
1: Yeah.
0: No, I get it. You move from one strict household to another strict household. Love to see it. Thank you so much, Tina Pargo.
1: Sure, Lim.
0: Thank you. Let's get to hear your voice note. 060-552-7303. Which one is it for you?
2: Mrs. Tanyabuzo, Sabelo Futi ngapha, man.
0: Yes, my brother.
2: Kahle kahle mina, umuntu ozithandela ukuphuma mina, yabo. 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
0: I get it. Oh man, it's quite sad that we have to now think about those things when we want to think about, you know, having a good time and just going out and enjoying yourself. You need to just be extra careful, or even if you're extra careful, anything can still happen. Hey, it's quite unfortunate.
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3: This Saturday, sayobona emsebenzini. 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
0: Sure, I love that. Thank you so much, my brother.
4: Morning, morning, Diva. I prefer to stay indoors, because for me, when I go out, I overspend, so now I just stay indoors. Thank you, bye.
0: Thank you so much. I love that sense of self-awareness. You know yourself that, hey, there's no break here. You go all the way.
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0: Good morning.
5: I'm Mudibo Miyahi. I like before go out. Now, I don't want anymore. I'm sick. 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
5: 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Eat food healthy, that before I eat long food, wrong food every day.
0: Yeah.
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0: Happy birthday, Metro. Thank you so, so much. Hey, I totally understand. And speedy recovery to you, Brother Mandla. Hey, be well.
6: Hi, Lebo. Mpoya.
0: Lebo, good morning.
6: Lebo, I think it comes now with age with me that, you know, I can't anymore. Can't take the noise. Mm-hmm. Can't stay up late hours out. So, yeah. I enjoy my space, home, peace.
0: Yeah.
6: Hardly ever go out. People can come and visit. No overstaying. Like I say, peace. So yeah, staying at home.
0: Staying at home, I get you. Thank you so much. And I think for some people, truly, when you get older, you just don't want to go out anymore. You just want to stay indoors.
3: 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I am the SMS Mother Poet from Dobsonville Extension 3. On my birthday, man, I'm still good. I'm still happy. Mm-hmm. I stay home or go out and teach the kids if it's possible.
0: Taking the kids out, but otherwise, uslalele ekhaya
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0: Morning.
7: This is the guy from Pretoria.
0: Yes, the guy.
7: I am an indoor kind of person. I just don't like crowded places. Even when I go out or even when I go on vacations, I just book at those secluded places whereby you need to travel to go to the main attractions where there are activities. I just don't like crowded places, so I'm mostly indoors.
0: Interesting. Hey, yeah, no. And you must also be an introvert, in some way. I think, right, the guy? You just aren't a people's person. You like your own people. You've got your people. Let me wrap up with these messages. Good. Going to work. I cannot wait for the game a bit later. This is Tuso. Thank you, Tuso. Here's one. Hi, this is Mbali from Vol. I prefer being at home. It saves me a lot of money and less stress. I enjoy the comfort of my own space and spending quality time with my family, especially because I'm usually busy with work most of the time. I get that, Mbali. I get that. Being at home and the comfort of your own home, enjoying the life that you've built for yourself. I love that. And someone also said that I enjoy being at home and having a braai with friends. That's what I enjoy. Thank you. Thank you so much. And I just want you to also remember that it's that season. Hey, it's coming. So prepare yourself for that season where if you like people coming over to your place, hosting season is almost here. So make sure you get rid of the things you don't want people to break. You get rid of the carpets you don't want people to mess up. You get rid of the furniture you don't want the kids to break. But more than anything, get ready to have a jolly season. I'm so excited for the summer. I think I'm so over the cold days. Even this weekend, I'm dreading because why does it have to be cold? Why does it have to rain? But y'all, thank you so much for getting to be part of the show this morning. We get to wrap up the second hour right here. Time is moving. My word. Last hour of the show is here. And you know the drill. I get to close it off with your music. So amp up my jams on 060-552-7303.
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0: music by Kamsato Small and Msaki with Kusela. What a beautiful tune. Man, I love the song. From one of the best amapiano albums to ever come out of South Africa. In my opinion, Kings of Amapiano, King of Amapiano 2 by Kamsa is a beautiful body of work. Absolutely obsessed. I think that album saved my life at one point, eh? And before that, I gave you some Rough, Empty and Java with Iba Jam, music selected by you to add up my jam this morning. Thank you for the beautiful selection. It's taken us straight to 12 minutes past 5 on Metro FM. It is where you want to be. Here we are, final hour of the show on the Weekend Protocol. My name is Ndivo Makwanya, spelled out as N-D-I-V-H-O. And this morning, I get to be a companion, hanging out with you all the way till 6, making sure that you're good wherever you are as you kickstart this beautiful weekend. If it's your birthday today also, happy birthday to you. You celebrate your birthday with Metro. We celebrate our birthday every day this month, hey? And we could even just take our festivities all the way to next month as well. But it's a big month, and we want you to also get to be a part of it. But thank you so much for tuning in, because this is also you getting to be a part of it, creating this beautiful sound of us. Hey, my name is Ndivo Makwanya, spelled out as N-D-I-V-H-O, and this morning I hang out with you all the way till 6. In this hour, we get to do our Spin It Back, where I've got a song on rewind. It's a song selected by a listener. I would like for you to let me know who you think the artist is and what the name of the song could be as the song plays on rewind. It's coming up shortly, and remember, you too can also get to be part of Spin It Back. All you have to do is to send me a DM on any one of my social media platforms. Could be Facebook, Instagram, TikTok, or X. And you let me know which song you think would be the perfect addition to the playlist. But more than anything, to wrap up the show, as we get everybody else to first guess who the artist is and what the name of the song could be. And right at the end, we get to play your song, because you'll be the only one who knows who it is. So make sure that you do send me that DM and let me know which song you think we need to have next on Spin It Back. But today, we've got somebody else's song, and stick around, it's coming up next.
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It's music coming through from Zingu Malo, Skills and Sights with Mama. And before that, Novex, Bond King and Moonlight Africa with Sasezola. 23 minutes past 500 FM, it is where you want to be. Good morning to you on the Weekend Protocol. Thank you so much for joining in. Perfect timing because we're about to get into our Spin It Back for today. We've got a song that is selected by one of our listeners, and I'd like for you to listen to it and tell me if you've got any idea who the artist is and what the name of the song could be. And if you do, all you have to do is send me a voice note. It is strictly voice notes on Spin It Back on 060-552-7303. That's where you can send me a voice note. 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It's 086-000-2160. And maybe you're listening to the Weekend Protocol or hearing about the Spin It Back for the first time. Spin It Back is where you listen to the song that I'm going to play for you. It's going to be on Rewind, and I just want you to let me know who the artist is and what the name of the song could be. It's as simple as that. And the reason why we have to get it right together is because we have to play the song right before we wrap up the show today, because I have to wrap up the show with music. And this is the song to play today. So please listen to the song and let me know if you know who the artist is and what the name of the song could be. And remember, I always say the first clue is for you to trust your gut. So that little still voice that comes whispering to you that, hey man, this is the artist, this is the name of the song, it most likely is correct, and I need you to trust it, okay? I need you to trust that little still voice and let me know if you think you know who this artist is and what the name of the song could be. And today's song was selected all the way from Instagram. Yeah, Instagram. I haven't received a request from X as yet. But yeah, this one is coming through from Instagram. It was selected by someone named Quentin Danny. That is the name. And they said this is the song they'd like us to play this morning. And the only way for us to play the full song is if you know who the artist is. And yes, I heard your cry last weekend. One of the things I was getting is Andy Bomara. The clip is too short. I added 2 seconds to the song. Let's get to see if you'll be able to crack this one. It's 2 seconds longer than the normal days or the other days. So who's this artist? What is the name of this song? Selected by Quentin Danny. Do you think you know who that is? Do you think you have any idea what the name of that song could be? I'm going to play for you again. Here it is. Who is this artist and what is the name of the song that Quentin wants us to guess this morning? Do you think you know? Or do you need me to give you a clue? 060-552-7303 is the in-studio WhatsApp line where you can send in your voice notes. 060-552.

0: 7303. I'm going to play it for you again. Here it is. Who is this artist and what is the name of this song? Let's get to see how well you know your music. 060-552-7303. I'm going to play it one last time. Listen to it again. Here it is. Okay. 060-552-7303 is my in-studio WhatsApp line where you can hop in and let me know who you think the artist is and what the name of the song could be on today's Spin It Back. 060-552-7303.
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0: Shekinah, Brendan Dudu, and Fatsu 98, my baby, 5:30 on Metro FM. It is where you want to be, 060-552-7303. That is the in-studio WhatsApp line. We are having a very tricky morning this morning. I did not think it was going to be hard. I remember when Quinton sent this text on Instagram, I thought to myself, this one is going to be a very easy one for everybody. But I'm starting to think maybe we may just be having a very difficult one. Hey, 060-552-7303. Let me know who you think the artist is and what the name of the song could be on today's Spin It Back. Listen to the song. And I thought also adding an extra 2 seconds to what we usually do every weekend would make it even easier for you, right? Listen to the song. And if you're waiting for somebody else to first say who the artist is and what the name of the song could be, I'm telling you, you're going to get so confused, right? I always say to trust your gut because really, the first song that comes to mind or the first artist that comes to mind most likely is who we're looking for on Spin It Back this morning. Now, this song was selected by Quinton Danny all the way from Instagram. He said this is the song that he'd like us to close off the show with. And I want you to listen to the song on rewind and let me know. Do you think you know who this artist is and what the name of this song could be? Does it sound like a song you've heard? A song you know? A song you've loved? A song maybe you're enjoying right now as we speak. Listen to it again. Here it is. And if you're having a difficult time and would like me to give you a clue, you are more than welcome to do that. I will absolutely give you a clue to help you get closer to the correct answer so you can let me know who you think the artist is and what the name of the song could be. 060-552-7303 is my in-studio WhatsApp line. 060-552-7303. This is the song that we're trying to figure out this morning. I'm going to play it for the very last time. Listen to it. Okay, 060-552-7303. 060-552-7303. 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All right, good luck.
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0: It's DJ Cortine, Big Naz, Mshayi, and Mr. Taylor with Hello, 22 minutes to 6. On Metro FM, it is where you want to be, 060-552-7303. We've got a song on Rewind, and I need you to let me know who the artist is and what the name of the song could be. You're sending your voice notes on 060-552-7303, or you can get to give me a call on 086-000-2160. Now, today's song was selected by Quentin Danny all the way from Instagram, and he said this is the song that he'd like us to have this morning on Spin It Back. And I want to see if you're going to be able to figure out who the artist is and what the name of the song could be. Now, I also added an extra 2 seconds to make sure that you are able to have, you know, enough listening time to figure it out. Last weekend, I got a lot of people shouting at me and telling me that they think the song is too short. You know, the clip that I played is a bit too short for them. So let's get to see today now with this extra 2 seconds. Are you going to be able to get it right? What is your gut telling you when you hear this song selected by Quentin on who the artist is and what the name of the song could be? That is the song that we have on Spin It Back this morning. Do you think you have any idea who the artist is and what the name of the song could be? What is your gut telling you? Like I always say, trust your gut. So, what is your gut telling you this morning? 060-552-7303. 060-552-7303. Let me play for the last time before I play the voice notes. Here it is. Okay, let's get to hear from you.
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1: This is Sizwe Netriona. The name of the song is Nanatula by Jelek. Thank you.
0: Okay.
1: Hope you enjoy your weekend. Shop, shop.
0: Thank you. 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
2: When I get back, I'm going to be playing your
3: Bovo. Give us a clue, my sister.
0: Well,
3: give me a clue.
0: You need a clue.
3: I am lost. I'm still confused. I'm still puzzled.
0: Hade.
4: 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Hope you guys are good.
0: Morning.
4: Make it more interesting. Whoever gets these ones right, get those honor deals, you know. But yeah, this is Nana Tula Tula by Angelic and Kapsa this more.
0: Oh, nice. He's listening and they'll do the honors.
5: Grand
0: okay?
5: Rising Devo. I hope
0: morning.
5: You're well. It's my first time sending a voice note to your show. I'm hardly ever up around this time during the weekends. But yeah. I think the Spin It Back tune is The Kings of Amapiano featuring Ami Faku, and it's Abalele or something like that.
0: Abalele. Okay, thank you so much. Also, welcome to the weekend protocol. I hope now you start setting your alarm to wake up right on time. But Abalele has been added on the list, my darling.
6: Hi, Devo.
0: Morning.
6: The name of the song is Jilo Jilo by Retabile Kumar featuring Master KG, I think, the Deep City soundtrack.
0: Okay, thank you.
7: Morning, Rice SM.
0: Okay, 060-552-7303. I want to hear from you this morning who you think the artist is and what the name of the song could be. So far, I've got Abalele by Ami Faku and the Scorpion Kings. I've got Chilo Chilo by Retabile Khumalo and Master KG. And I've got Nanatula by Angelic. Who do you think the artist is? What is the name of the song? Do you agree with any of the voice notes or are you hearing someone totally different? Listen to this voice note again. Who's this artist? What is the name of this song? That is the song for today. I can see it's a very tricky one. And when I come back, I will maybe give out a clue. Just one clue to help you out, okay? Listen to the song. Okay, 060-552-7303 on Spin It Back this morning. Who's that artist? What is your gut telling you? Who could it be? I'm looking forward to hearing from you.
8: 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We won't stop.

0: It is Odile coming through with Soul, 14 minutes to 6 o'clock on Metro FM. It is where you want to be. Thank you so much for joining in on the Weekend Protocol this morning. We're right to then. I'll spin it back for this morning. We've got a song selected by Quinton Danny all the way from Instagram. And you too can be like Quinton Danny and send me a DM on any one of the platforms and let me know which song you'd like us to have on Spin It Back next weekend or tomorrow. You can send me that DM. And you too could have the entire country sitting right at the edge of their seats trying to figure out who the artist is and what the name of the song could be. And I thought today's one was going to be a walk in the park, but it seems like we're having a very tricky morning today, okay? But I want to know from you, who do you think the artist is and what is the name of the song? 060-552-7303 at 060-552-7303. So far, people are guessing Chilo Chilo by Ritabile Khumalo and Master KG. They're guessing Abalele by the Scorpion Kings and Ami Faku. Some are also guessing Jelik with Nana Tula. But who do you think the artist is and what is the name of the song? And maybe I can give out a clue in a bit, but let's get to see what people are saying first. This is the song that we're trying to figure out this morning. Listen to this and tell me, who is this artist? What is the name of this song? This is the song we're trying to figure out this morning. Do you think you know who it could be? Listen to it again. 060-552-7303 is my in-studio WhatsApp line. Let's hear from you.
1: Maybe give out a
2: clue. Ndivo. It's Manda from Davyton. I think the name, the song is Chilo Chilo something. I don't know the name of the artist, but it's Chilo Chilo. Thank you so much. I'm representing Davyton.
0: Thank you.
1: So far, I've got Abalele by Ami Faku and
3: Ndivo.
1: Yes, my Chilo Chilo by
3: it's Abalele and Scorpion Kings.
1: Nana Tula by
3: and Ami Faku.
1: Who do you think the artist is? What is the name of the song? Do you agree?
3: It's Scorpion Kings and Ami Faku.
1: Listen to this voice note again.
3: That's the track.
1: What is the name of this song?
3: That's the track. It's Abalele.
1: That is the song.
3: It's
1: a very tricky one.
3: Still riding with Utato.
1: Maybe give
3: it. Nah, it was a tip tone.
1: To help you out, okay?
3: That's the track.
0: Okay, Utato, thank you so much, my brother.
4: Good morning, Devo. Please give us a clue. But let me just guess. I think it's Nana Tula. Yeah, I think so. Yeah. Thank you so much, Devo. Weekend Protocol. Dango.
0: Dango, my brother. Thank you for guessing.
5: Wow, this is so confusing. I'm trying to figure out what this song is, but now it's too much confusion there. But anyway, good morning.
0: Because you're listening Mabel, to others first. Trust your gut. Don't
6: hey,
0: listen
6: Devo.
0: To other people.
6: It's your boy Pumlani Mabangula in Kebeha. Mm-hmm. You got me this time. I'm very sorry. You got me this time. I have no clue.
0: Hade.
6: But listening still.
0: Hade, my brother. Thank
6: Hope
0: you.
6: The answer is difficult for everyone. Thanks for the show, man.
0: Thank you so much.
6: Cheers.
0: Drive safely.
7: Morning, Debo.
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7: I don't know if I'm right or I'm wrong, but the song is Chilo Chilo by Ritabile.
0: You also think so.
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0: Yes, sir.
8: This is Master KG featuring the Ritabile Khumalo and Chilo Chilo.
0: That song is coming up quite a lot, I see. All right, 060-552-7303. When I get back, I would like to wrap up because I want to give you a clue right now. And I think this clue is a bit of a giveaway. The clue I want to give you right now is that this song was released in 2023, right? And it's a remix of a very popular song. So both the original and the remix are big, okay? Whether you listen to the remix, whether you listen to the original, it's a good song. Right, so let's try again. Who's the artist? What is the name of this song? With the clues that I've given to you this morning, who is coming to mind right now and which song is coming to mind? A remix that came out in 2023, it's a massive song, and both the remix and the original are big songs. All right, I'm looking forward to hearing from you.
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0: Mama, Manuel Star, Kay Zaka, and Dappy with Cosign. 7 minutes to 6 o'clock on Metro FM. It is where you want to be. We're getting to wrap up with our Spin It Back for this morning. Remember, you too can also get to select the song that we need to have on Spin It Back tomorrow. Just send me a DM on Instagram, Facebook, TikTok, or X. Okay, my handles are Ndivho Makhwanya on all platforms. It's Ndivho Makhwanya on all platforms. And tomorrow on the Weekend Protocol, we could be playing your song. This is the song that Quinton Danny from Instagram said we should have today. I gave you two clues. It came out in 2023. I also told you that this song is a massive song. Both the original and the remix are massive. Who is the artist?
1: Thobela Kiona, Ausindebo.
0: Thobela Abuti Likai.
1: This is a tricky one. It's a tricky one. But Manglalela Gahle, itshele tsa botsa. Ke kwa the word Nana.
0: Is it?
1: Inside. So okay. I'm just going to go with Nana Tula.
0: All right, all the best.
1: All the way from Tembisa, Billy.
0: Thank you so much. Drive safely.
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2: Sisindivo. The song for today, I think it's Scorpion King and Amifago Abalele. I'm Grealish from Cape Town.
0: All right.
3: Hello, Ndivho. Morning. How are you?
0: Morning.
3: I'll be good, my sister. Based on the clue that you just given us, I think the track it's Nana Tula remix. That's Kabza, Angeleki, Kusazane Dota, and Young Stuna. Yeah, I think that's the track. Great show is always Ndivho. It's Blue here from Togoza.
0: So
3: I today's spinning back was so difficult.
0: I added an extra 2 seconds though.
4: My name is Otesha. I think.
0: Okay, girl.
4: I love that song.
0: Is it? Oh, you've got a beautiful voice, but I'm sorry, it's not Abalele today. Today's one, it is the Scorpion Kings. Thank you so much to everyone who's tried. I'm looking forward to hearing your song as well. This one is Nana Tula. It's by Kabza the Small, DJ Maphorisa, Jeliki Youngstana, Nkosazana Daughter, and Olani Geeters. And no doubt you're going to enjoy this one. The Weekend Breakfast House Good Team is coming up next from 6 all the way till 9. You and I have got another date tomorrow on the Weekend Protocol on the mighty Metro FM. It is where you want to be. Have a great one. I love you. 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
1: It's 6 o'clock in your news this hour. Police clamp down on illegal firearms in Philippi East, Cape Town, and Trump announces a ban on media outlets. Good morning. A multi-agency law enforcement operation is underway in Philippi East, a Cape Flats hotspot targeting illegal firearms, undocumented persons and liquor outlets. Seven undocumented people have been identified and are being processed by Home Affairs. Western Cape Police Commissioner Sizakele Gyanji says daily high-density operations focus on serious crime, with firearms being a key priority.
2: As part of our plan, we have on a weekly basis the high-density operations. These are the operations that focus on the hotspot areas where we are looking in terms of addressing all serious crime, even the firearms, which is at the province, the one of the weapon of choice, which are used to commit this type of crime.
1: Eastern Cape Community Safety MEC Xolile Nqatha has condemned the fatal shooting of two police officers in Zipunzana location Libode near Mthatha early Friday morning. The 51-year-old and 30-year-old officers from Mthatha National Intervention Unit and Public Order Policing Unit were responding to a spaza shop robbery when they were shot. Police have activated a 72-hour plan to track down and arrest the suspects. Community Safety spokesperson Makaya Komisa.
3: Preliminary intelligence is being followed up. MEC Nqatha calls on the team to leave no stone unturned in its investigation. The MEC is also urging community members to assist police with information that may lead to the arrest of those responsible for this heinous crime.
1: Moving to your election news, Al Jamar has announced Ashley Mama as its Johannesburg mayoral candidate ahead of the local government elections on November 4th. The announcement was made at a fundraising gala in Remsig, west of Johannesburg, ahead of the party's manifesto launch in October. Party leader Khanif Hendricks says Mama understands the challenges facing Johannesburg residents and that Al Jamar is confident it can lead the city after previously holding the mayoral position twice.
4: And top of mind, I'm looking at a person who cut his teeth in the ANC Youth League, no longer a member of the ANC Youth League. He's got all the qualities that I've mentioned earlier on, and that is Ashley Mama.
1: And further afield, U.S. President Donald Trump has announced an immediate ban on CNN, MS Now, formerly MSNBC, and Politico from the White House, accusing the outlets of repeatedly publishing false and dishonest coverage. Trump has warned that other media organizations could face similar action, raising concerns about press freedom in the United States. Sherwin Bryce Peace reports.
5: President Trump announced the ban on his Truth Social platform, accusing the three organizations of reporting what he called fiction and lies about his administration and the United States. The exact practical scope of the restrictions remained unclear, including whether their journalists would be denied entry to the White House grounds or excluded from presidential events and briefings. The decision could face a legal challenge under the First Amendment, which protects press freedom.
1: Recapping your top stories this morning, a multi-agency law enforcement operation is underway in Philippi East, a Cape Flats hotspot targeting illegal firearms, undocumented persons and liquor outlets. For Metro FM News, I'm Kiora Pedze Hlophe. It's just gone 5 minutes past 6 o'clock. Welcome to Weekend Breakfast. Sounds good.
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1: We got breakfast sounds good.
2: 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Good morning, guys.

0: The one and only, the one and only Kamumphela, featuring Amos J Music, right here on the Mighty Metro FM. 10 minutes after 6 o'clock, you are definitely listening to Weekend Breakfast. Sounds good. Everybody's in the building. Zola, Gurapetsi, Andile, Jaws, and Given. Of course, it's going to be a beautiful day, no matter what the weather is, wherever you are. Thank you so much to Ndibu Makwanya. She'll be back tomorrow, same time, 3 to 6 a.m. A quick good morning to my colleagues. Good morning, Zozo.
1: Good morning, Som. How are you doing?
0: I am relatively good, better than yesterday, but we'll delve into that.
1: A bit of a chilly morning this morning.
0: Chilly, yes, and the mood is a bit somberish, but
1: yes,
0: we're going to make sure that everybody is in like better spirits. Good morning.
1: Good morning.
0: How are you, my baby?
1: I'm fabulous. How are you?
0: I am okay. We shall be okay. Yeah. So, yeah, we promise you 3 hours of nothing but the best. And, of course, tonight, today, don't forget Scorpion Kings at FNB Stadium. And also don't forget to send us your voice note 060-552-7303. And we say, we don't say it now, we'll say it after.
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6: We don't live in one place anymore.
7: We live between worlds.
6: Between the quiet of the day.
7: 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Between you're on mute.
6: And deep exhale.
7: Between leaving.
6: And coming home.
7: Between hitting send.
6: And one more story, Mom.
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6: To city adventures.
7: This is where life happens.
6: Right here in the middle.
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0: Welcome back. This is Weekend Breakfast. Sounds good. We can never start a show without saying these very important, pivotal, iconic, and profound words. Yes. And we say hashtag
9: Weekend Breakfast sounds good.
0: All right. Now, officially welcome.
1: Yes.
0: So, guys, we've got a whole lot of things in store. Our golden oldie is going to be super, super special today.
1: Yeah.
0: Right? And it will tell you why it's going to be super special. But on the timeline, when we come back for the timeline, right?
1: Yeah.
0: I would like us to talk about, for instance, I realized something. I was on a vacation last week for 3 days, right?
1: Yes.
0: And with a group of friends. Mm-hmm. And then I realized, there's certain things that I've outgrown that my friends haven't.
1: Oh, okay.
0: Right? And that's what I want us to talk about. What is, and that's the question to you, if you're listening, what is that one or two things that you have outgrown that you used to do with your friends and enjoy, but your friends are still there and you have left the building?
1: And you're not about it anymore.
0: You're not about it anymore. So send us your voice notes, 060-552-7303, and then we'll talk about it when we come back. Let's just warm up the place, play some music, all right? Agree, guys?
1: Mm-hmm.
0: All right. Thank you very much.
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0: Amen. That is DJ Zinhle featuring Thobani White, DJ Lace, and Funk Tone. 20 minutes after 6 o'clock. And it is fire, definitely fire. And it speaks to everyone, no matter what you believe in.
1: Do you realize that music now has actually taken a bit of a turn? We went through a phase where music was more just about fun and having fun. But now we've taken a bit of a turn and started creating really meaningful music for the climate of our country right now.
0: Amen. And yeah. Amen to that. So this song just inspired me to say

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7: Well, this is a pretty serious moment that we're about to go into with Honor the Timeline this week. We know that the climate that we've been facing within our country has been extremely, extremely somber, heartbreaking, if we even say the least. And it seems like we've actually got a femicide on our hands right now. Mm. And South Africa ends the week confronting renewed grief and anger over gender-based violence following the discovery of women's bodies in Ekurhuleni. By Thursday, police were investigating 9 deaths reported over 2 months, and not all during this week. All the authorities have not confirmed that the killings are all linked. But what we do see is that now a certain area, and the deaths happening in a certain area have been publicized. What about the deaths happening outside this area? Mm. What about the deaths that we don't know about? A central debate concerned safety advice directed at women. Recommendations to also avoid isolated routes prompted criticism that women are rather being asked to restrict their lives rather than perpetrators being stopped. Sonke Gender Justice challenged this approach, calling the safer public spaces and a response that does not blame the victims, but rather blames those who are the perpetrators. The public conversation also turned towards police accountability, how urgently cases were actually being investigated, how the families received the updates, and where the promises translate into protection. Advocacy groups demanded properly resourced investigations, transparent communication, and support for all the affected families. So this week, we're responding to all of this outrage, and I think it's time for us to actually get into the conversation. What are the things, good or bad, that you've noticed around this conversation, around the debate with the country's GBV crisis? What are the conversations that you are seeing happen, whether they are good or they are bad? Just a conversation that you want to raise. 060-552-7303.
8: Yeah, yesterday we had a special Ask a Man, mm-hmm. where we did not have anonymous, and we were just having a conversation amongst ourselves, and we're just talking about anything and everything pertaining to what's happening right now.
7: Yeah.
8: And my closing statement was that one, I was encouraging people to stay prayed up, because it's not just only a physical war, it's a spiritual war.
7: Of course.
8: But I also said that if you can, and you're listening to us right now, I've picked up that there's people who just comment just to rage bait.
7: Of course.
8: And just ignore them. Don't feed the monster. You know, people...

0: say things like, what was she wearing? And they know exactly, they're not supposed to say that, but I think they find joy in, because those comments get the most responses.
1: Of course.
0: You know, you find 1,000 responses because people are not aware that this person is probably just bored at home and it's just a rage bait, you know? Things like, not women are dying and nobody's saying anything. Avoid those.
1: Engaging
0: with those people. Yeah. And that's what I've picked up.
1: You know, one thing that I picked up now is how conversation has changed even just amongst women.
0: Mm.
1: Now we're constantly talking about, okay, please don't forget to tell me when you get home. Now it's more urgent.
0: Mm.
1: Now we're talking about the fact that, oh my word, I was walking and there were two men coming towards me and immediately my blood turned cold.
0: Mm.
1: You know, yesterday I was driving and there was a car behind me and looking in my rearview mirror, it was two men in that car.
0: Mm.
1: I could see that it's two men. Immediately, I got on the phone and I'm like, please, just stay on the line with me until I get home.
0: Andile?
2: Yeah, I mean, I think so much has been said and continues to be said. And I think as a man, you almost feel the need to shoulder a lot of it because, you know, what are we doing indeed? It's not a woman's fight. It's South Africa's fight.
0: Mm.
2: And I think we should just all get into it together. And I do think there is an element of those that seek to get some sort of attention and leverage off this by saying rage baiting things from a man point of view, you know, who will ask, yeah, but guys, what about us? And I just think there's timing issues. You know, I don't think you bring up something when something else is happening.
0: Mm.
2: You let it play out. You allow for that moment to be. I think what emotional intelligence teaches us, even within relationships, is that when your partner comes and says, hey, I'm unhappy with 1, 2, 3, you don't say, yeah, nami, izolo, you did it.
1: Mm.
2: You allow what's happening and you get into it and you let it sort out before you then at a different time bring out your challenges and issues. It's almost 10 years ago where I forget her name, was harassed in Brie at the taxi rank because she wore a miniskirt.
0: Mm. I remember
2: and
0: that.
2: We all outraged and, you know, women went there in miniskirts and it's crazy that 10 years later we find ourselves with people saying, what was she wearing? It's disgusting.
0: It is. All right. 29 minutes after 6 o'clock and when we come back from the headlines, Kirapes would like to hear your views and then also would like to hear your views. 060-552-7303. What was the question again, Zola?
1: Let's just talk about some of the things, good or bad, that we've been talking about in debate and in conversation that are around the country's GBV crisis.
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4: In your headlines this half hour, Ekurhuleni Mayor Nkosindiphile Tlakaza on Gauteng's East Rand says proper internal processes were followed in the dismissal of EMPD former Deputy Metro Police Chief Julius Mkhwanazi. And a multi-agency law enforcement operation is underway in Philippi East, a Cape Flats hotspot targeting illegal firearms, undocumented persons and liquor outlets. Details coming up at 7.
3: Sports brought to you by Andile Ngube. 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
2: Welcome to 6:31 in time for your sports bulletin. I am Andile Ngube. And in this half hour, we touch on football news firstly. And it is Kaizer Chiefs defender Thabo Moloisane saying it is important that the club returns to winning ways and closes the gap within the top teams ahead of the international break next week. Chiefs are away to Golden Arrows at a neutral venue at the Mbombela Stadium in Mpumalanga tomorrow. They were able to hold a 1-1 draw against Polokwane City, or rather held by Polokwane City to a 1-1 draw last week when they dropped points in that game, which saw them being overtaken as the third spot team by AmaZulu and dropped down to fourth. Bafana Bafana defender Bolwesane's main focus is managing the gap at the top. And the Chiefs are also coming to this game minus the services of their captain Brandon Peterson, the number one goalkeeper, who got injured at training earlier this week. But Bolwesane says in Bruce Vuma and Ronaldo Leonard, they've got capable replacement. It's going to be an interesting game to see how this plays out just before the international window. Always want to finish on a high, most teams will say. Let's move on now to Bundesliga football, where Bayern Munich forward Harry Kane has become the fastest player to score 100 Bundesliga goals, achieving the mark in his 98th league match yesterday when they played Union Berlin. That means Harry Kane has scored in less than a game a goal since his time in the Bundesliga. Kane beat goalkeeper Friedrich Rono to score Bayern's second goal of the evening from the penalty spot after 39 minutes. He added a second in the 54th minute. Cologne Dieter Müller held the previous record for reaching 100 Bundesliga goals in, listen to this, 129 matches, and this was back in the 1970s. Across Europe's five major leagues, only Cristiano Ronaldo took less time to reach his symbolic milestone, doing so in 92 matches with Real Madrid in La Liga. This was in the early 2010s. And after joining Bayern in the summer of 2023, Kane finished the top scorer in each of his three Bundesliga seasons. 36 goals in the first one, 26 goals in the second season, and 36 goals, of course, last season, which saw him score cumulatively the most goals in a calendar year, with only Messi ahead of him at the time. So great one there as far as Harry Kane is concerned. Let's move on now to rugby news and defending champions. South Africa will complete a seven-match build-up next year for the 2027 Rugby World Cup by playing Fiji in Australia's City Gosport on September 18th. It was announced yesterday. The Springboks face Italy in Adelaide on October the 3rd in their opening Pool B match, then tackle Georgia in Brisbane and Romania in Perth. The pool winners and runners-up and fourth of the sixth-place teams advance to the 16 nations' first knockout round. Fiji are in Pool C with 2023 World Cup semifinals Argentina, Spain and Canada. Assuming South Africa reach the quarterfinals, they could face their greatest rivals, New Zealand, who we beat 3-1 in a series that ended last weekend. But before meeting Fiji, the Springboks will play two matches, each against Argentina, Australia and New Zealand in the Rugby Championship. There's a raging debate, of course, headed on Sports and Amplified with Andile, when I had Aaron as well as Mac Messina. And the question was in and around, is this the greatest team of all time? And there's the Richie McCaw team, of course, of the 2010s that won the double back-to-back at a bigger scoring rate, at a bigger win rate as well. But when you look at the sort of rugby that's been played, the innovation that's been done by South Africa, the big question is this the greatest team of all time? Or do the New Zealanders still have that pepped up? Lastly, Hodgkinson wins Athlos 800 meter. This is the Brit Olympic 800 meter champion, Kelly Hodgkinson, who wrapped up her season $65,000 better off as she won the two-lap event in the women's only Atlas meeting in London yesterday. Hodgkinson, wearing a hooded backless all-in-one black suit and shades, clocked a 1:56.40 for the win. The dominant victory came in a race that did not feature Hodgkinson's Swiss nemesis, Audrey Relo, or their Dutch rival, Femke Boer. Hodgkinson training partner Georgia Hunter-Bell was edged at the line on a mile by Diamond League and ultimate champion 1500 gold medalist Claudia Karamaziska of Poland, who won in 4:19.43. Kasmerilda and Hunter-Bell, who had also picked up the World Indoor, Commonwealth and European 1500 titles this season, were the two form runs on this field. This year's New York meet, scheduled for October 2nd, was cancelled, and all eyes now turn to Friday's meet in the Stone Egg Stadium in Benet, home of English rugby union side Sarkinsons. It's going to be an interesting one. When we come back on the next side, let you know about all that you can watch this weekend. Of course, Sundowns on the Intercontinental. There's PSL football. Chelsea lost last night, and there's a lot more. But right now, I've got a bunch of friends, and I'd like to play a game with them. Sanbona.
5: Hi. I wasn't here last week, so is the score, has the score changed?
2: We didn't play last week.
5: Ah, guys, why?
2: So the score remains
4: because
2: the same.
4: We were at the Waterfall Marathon.
5: Oh, okay.
2: Oh, what a beautiful Andile, day.
5: Andile, before you start, so
0: you, the last one was about Mr. T, right?
6: Yes.
0: And then I happened to bump into his documentary.
6: Oh, wow.
0: Right? And did you know why he called himself Mr. T? He wasn't given that name from birth. He wasn't given the name from birth, but also wasn't given the name from the A-team thing.
6: Oh, from the show, the
0: A-team. Yes, he gave himself that name.
1: Yeah. Yes.
0: And you know the story behind it.
6: Tell us.
0: So his father used to work somewhere, racism and and they used to call him a boy, right? So he used to call
1: his father a boy.
0: No, the masters used to call his father.
6: Yeah, black boy. Men were called boys.
0: Yes, and then also white people would call him a boy anyway. So he used to hear that a lot. And then when he turned like a teenager or 18 or whatever, he promised himself that he will never allow anyone to call him a boy. He's going to call himself Mr. His name starts with a T. I forgot.
6: Yeah, Tyrell.
0: Yes. Yeah. He's going to call himself Mr. T so that everybody addresses him as Mr. T.
6: Wow.
0: How deep?
6: That is very deep.
0: Right?
6: There's many
1: ways. From today on.
0: What?
1: Now you know.
0: What?
6: What?
1: I'm Mamzy.
0: I'm Mam.
1: No,
0: okay,
1: ma'am.
0: Song. Plumas.
6: That was a harmony. Kirabetsi, let's start with you. It's a quiz. It's a take on 20 questions.
1: Yes.
6: You guys try and guess who it is that I am. Character, of course, in the world of sport. We did do this 2 weeks ago, so we already have a character. This week, you must try and figure out. Kripitz, what do we know for sure?
4: So first of all, the scores are Semizi 14, Zola 11. Oh, I'm tired. On 10. So we know that you are South African, you're male, you're retired, you're black, you used to play football, you are alive, you were not a cricket player.
0: Oh, is this the same one?
4: Yes.
0: Oh, Lord.
6: How about Cholang? Okay, while you're on the mic, go for it, Kirapete. Ask me a question.
4: I wasn't even done. You were not a cricket player. You do not have a son. You were not a marathon runner. You are not Jabubule, and you are not Trinile Mufuki.
6: There we go.
0: But you're a soccer player, eh?
4: Yes.
0: Right.
4: You were retired. Because yes, you're retired. You were a soccer player.
0: Okay, right. Let's go. Kirapete?
4: Yo. Okay.
6: Bangani, yo.
4: Yo.
0: Mm-hmm.
4: So... Okay, I'm going to just... Did you play for Bafana Bafana?
6: No.
0: Yee-haw! Are you a gay?
7: No.
4: So is gay.
6: I don't know.
0: No, do you have a daughter?
6: No, I don't have kids.
0: Hey, Bo!
1: Are you an actor?
6: No. Am I an actor?
4: What?
1: There's a reason why I'm asking this.
0: Okay.
1: Please.
0: Right. So do we establish that he's not black, not white?
4: You are black.
0: Yes, you are black. All right.
6: It's 6:40 on the Mighty Metro FM. I am hoping that they don't get it because it's my golden oldie last week and I'm thinking this guy could come in.
0: Hi. What's up, Pila?
6: He could come in. We said he's alive.
0: Yes,
4: we did.
1: Yeah, but why would you want him to come in? Does he sing?
6: I need to find him.
1: No, but does he sing?
6: It's 6:40 on the Mighty Metro FM. Metro FM. Yeah. It's where you want to

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5: Hello.
4: Breakfast sounds good. Team.
3: Mm-hmm.
4: And the listeners,
5: yes,
4: everyone, producers, and yeah, everyone. You know, I'm having a problem with South Africa currently, including your speech, ma'am. When we're having a pandemic like this, we must take all precautions. You understand?
3: Mm.
4: Everyone must be aware and try to avoid this. You understand? And at the same time, we are united. We want to see this perpetrator or perpetrators getting caught.
3: Mm.
4: Understand?
5: Mm.
4: Facing their judgment. But we must take precaution. Thank you.
3: Mm-hmm. All right. So I think also it comes from where a lot of people are outraged by what the
5: response was from the police.
3: From the commissioner, I think.
5: Yes.
3: Yeah, where he said, women, you must be careful, you must look, run in groups, and people are outraged. And I get it why they were outraged,
5: yes.
3: But I also get where the commissioner was coming from.
5: Yeah.
3: At the same time. And I don't think anyone is wrong.
5: No. I mean, I also remember the discussions around how to make the environments safe. So they weren't focused on what men should be doing or what women should be doing, but the environment itself that we're living in should be safer.
3: Mm.
5: And it can happen through delivery of basic services like cutting the long grass,
3: mm-hmm.
5: having the streetlights working, having the CCTV cameras up and running, and having somebody actually monitoring the footage on the cameras, and having response teams that respond timeously to these things.
3: And I think at the time when he said it, emotions were high.
5: Yes.
3: And it comes across as if, you imagine your father and said, somebody's harassing me at that corner. And your father says, take another route instead of dealing with the situation.
5: Yes.
3: You know? And to the person that's on the receiving end, it looks like you are lazy to do your job or to protect us. That's what it sounds like.
5: Yes.
3: And even though it's not meant to sound like that.
5: Yes, you know? I just think it was a matter of timing. And also, I just think also the maybe the sequence in which things was addressed in, it didn't really work, because that seemed like the forefront and the most important part of the conversation, but we weren't really getting solutions as to what's going to happen to these perpetrators.
3: Yeah. All right, 47 minutes after 6 o'clock, we'll continue with this discussion. Please send us your voice notes on 060-552-7303.

0: one and only Baba Wasekaya. Sbari we country. Yes. Sbari we country.
1: Who's that?
0: Until no morning about Gaza, but Sbari we country. When you were married, we didn't have internet. So please, Papa Nyamita and chance. Murder.
2: Oh.
0: Ah, guys, Anias Lengo, man, silly nipit.
1: No, we just didn't know that was his nickname.
0: His nickname, I can't get, but hi, Sbari. Sbari, hi. Good room. Hi, Sbari. We say around the room. Hi, Sbari. The other thing, Tana, like it, when what do you saw the last thing we ended in the way around our corner?
1: It's yes, it's so
0: that. It's yes. Okay, guys, change the topic to something lighter so that. You know, we at least feel better, you know, guys. Yeah, we must do anything and everything just in jail for 2 seconds, you know. So earlier on when we opened the show, I spoke about a holiday that I took last week. Short left holiday.
1: Yeah.
0: I was in Sun City and I went with a group of friends. We were six of us. And so I booked a penthouse that had three bedrooms.
1: Okay.
0: So that we stay in the same...
1: In the same place.
0: Yes. It has a lounge and a dining room and everything is there. So...
3: Okay. Wait, why are you laughing?
1: They're clarifying. It has a lounge, it has a bathroom and a toilet.
3: I mean, that's what I thought a penthouse was.
0: Yes, so that you understand the context.
1: Okay.
0: Chill.
1: Okay.
0: Don't project. Number one room. You don't get it like kitchen. You sink in a toilet. You book a cell.
1: Oh, man.
0: Wow. Wow. Wow. Wow. Oh, life, I confess. Yo, I'm in a fire now. I'm not saying it's
2: an we're not here.
0: Teshar, in 10.
1: How could we be like you when at that time we weren't even born?
0: Yeah, but we had an opportunity. I was supposed to be your lesson. I'm the history. So you look at the history and look at the... Guys, we are off-ramping. Let's focus. So I discovered a lot of things that... Some things that I've outgrown. Like when I go on holiday, which I was comparing this one and the European one that I took alone. And I did exactly what I wanted to do. And here we are with friends that still want to play games... that involve taking shots, for instance.
2: Shots.
0: And I've outgrown that because I don't like the feeling of hangover.
1: Yeah.
0: Right? And then also playing those games until 2, 3 a.m.
1: Yeah.
0: And so then I would go upstairs and sleep and then they're still making noise. Yeah, it's me! And then I went down like, guys, no, stop it. Now it feels bad because immediately when I said stop it, it went quiet. Now I'm not sure if they left the rooms or... They just kept quiet. And it feels bad because I took them out. And now it looks like because I'm a mureki for that moment, I'm controlling. But I realize I've outgrown drinking and getting drunk on holidays and sleeping till 3 a.m. and waking up tired. And then, you know, I want to do... And also, I want to sleep in the whole day on a Saturday and not forced to go out and go play. And then I realized, damn... I've outgrown certain things that they're still enjoying. What does this mean for our friendship? So yeah, that was my predicament.
1: So have you lost friends?
0: No, I'm thinking because we are now starting to lose things that we have in common. You know, and that's a bit concerning because I want to sleep the whole day. I don't like noise.
1: Yeah.
0: And also I don't like to groove if I'm on holiday.
1: Yeah,
0: I want to go on holiday and just read a book. If I read, pretend like I'm reading a book,
2: okay.
0: A magazine, looking at a magazine.
1: You know? Pager.
0: Yes, me a pager.
2: Piggy talk.
0: So that's my kind of holiday, you know. And for them, it's groove, and then we come back tired and go, no, that holiday was nice. We drank, so.
1: Where you need to rest after a holiday?
0: Yes. Are you guys on the same page?
2: Yeah. Listen, I've outgrown community. I've outgrown friends.
0: In
2: that I don't need a partner, a group, a friend to do anything. You know, if I don't want to have a group holiday. I don't want to. I sit at a restaurant by myself. I go to the movie by myself. You know, the leaning on people to do things.
1: Yeah.
2: I've outgrown that.
0: And I think maturity is when even those friends realize that it's okay.
3: Yeah.
0: You know,
3: yeah.
0: Not take it badly. Zola, are you still young?
1: Yes, I'm still young, but I feel like there's so many things that I've outgrown. I really have outgrown the, especially if it's a birthday weekend and having those club rants where you have to have one day where you celebrate your birthday at the club.
0: Mm.
1: That's not something that I would ever even prioritize or even want to or initiate to happen,
0: yeah.
1: You know, unless it seems really worth it for me. But going to the club for me is something that I find myself when I am there asking myself, why exactly am I here?
0: Yeah.
1: You know, and that's why I can't remember the last time I went to the club.
3: I've outgrown sleeping late.
0: Yo.
3: Whether we've gone like on a holiday as a group or whether we're going out for like a dinner or whatever, at a certain time I'll be like, guys, thank you so much. Peace.
0: Nice.
3: I'm going to go to sleep.
0: Nice.
2: Without carrying the guilt of, I want to. No
3: guilt. Okay. Guilt free.
0: Let's hear your voice notes.
4: Morning, Metro. Morning.
1: Good morning.
4: TP Grootmane Apitori.
1: Oh, Grooty.
4: Yeah, not on my side. Team is this thing, yeah. Second location, third location.
3: Yeah, man.
1: Yo.
4: Nah, I've outgrown that, like, for real, for real. Kore, me just take me to one place. After that, it's either we're going home.
1: Mm.
4: I mean, it's either I'm going home or rather let's do someone's house. But this thing of going to a different location,
2: second maybe location. A club,
4: or another party. No. I've outgrown that. I'll just attend one event. That's it. So tomorrow I can wake up. Thank you. Have a great morning.
0: Thank you, Papa.
5: Morning, Somsom.
0: Morning, ma.
5: Mina, I've outgrown the groove part, man. And my friends still want to groove. Yeah, la, a groove. Like, I sleep.
3: I feel you.
5: Because I'm no longer there, Joe. But
0: yeah.
5: My friends are still like, let's go out for what?
3: You,
5: what? Groove, Joe. I salute to Zaga.
0: And it's okay.
5: I know.
0: And it's okay.
6: Good morning, Metro.
3: Good morning.
6: Morning, guys. Somsom. I wanna go out grow and I go so ya cook.
2: This is true.
6: So it shows what I've been. That's why you wanna
1: sleep
6: in the whole day.
0: Yes, but we're the same age.
6: With
0: my friends.
6: When I foot to sport clean, so watch the sport all the time.
0: That's it.
6: One room with I and Zeni.
0: I'm a one room. I'm a cell, like some one room. I'm a home cell.
1: Mamela, I think Somizi more than anything, une nerves.
0: Yes!
1: Musukuluma get noise.
0: It's true.
1: You don't want ungumtu une nerves.
0: It's true. It's,
2: yo, I've seen the clapping.
0: At least the clapping you expect umsindo.
1: Yeah.
0: At a hotel or at home. Mm. And I look at my friends, like, why are you screaming when you're talking to each other?
1: I'm a nerves.
0: I think of my mother, hey, you put some nerves. Why is the noise there?
3: Yeah,
0: and it's just like six of us,
1: and it's the excitement also, and the feeding off each other's energy.
0: It's about dollar for that. That's the thing. It's about dollar and nerves. And I'm conscious, like even when we're on the flight.
1: Yes.
0: And I'm extremely considerate. I know that about myself.
1: Okay.
0: I worry. I start not enjoying the conversation because now I'm worried about the level of the noise.
1: Yes.
0: Which guys?
1: They can hear you.
0: Yeah. Like we'd be at a bar on the plane. And there's...
2: You'd be what?
0: At a bar.
1: As in, if you understand first
2: class... I don't
1: class,
2: understand.
1: There's a bar. At behind first class, there's an actual bar.
0: No, behind... Yeah, behind first class and...
1: Behind business as
0: and
1: well.
0: And behind business, there's a bar.
1: That you
0: so
1: can go to.
0: You can go and chill. And it's supposed to talk
1: economy
0: like this.
1: Economy doesn't have
0: right?
1: This, but...
0: Because yeah. There's seats immediately after the bar. And then the volume will go up. And then us feel guilty, but in us flag up.
2: No, I'm asking so that I have context.
1: No,
2: if you're
1: in an economy, the bar will probably be
0: there's
1: in
0: no
1: front.
0: Bar.
1: No, but it's in front.
0: No,
1: towards
0: no
1: business.
0: There's no
1: bar in economy. I'm just saying, if you're in an economy, just yes.
2: Okay.
1: So go ask them. It's going to be in front.
0: Okay.
1: It's not at the back.
0: Thanks, Zola. Thanks, guys. We appreciate your input.
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3: In your 7 o'clock news, Ekurhuleni Mayor defends dismissal of Julius Mkhwanazi and multi-agency operation targets crime in Philippi East. Good morning. Ekurhuleni Mayor Nkosindiphile Xhakaza on Gauteng's East Rand says proper internal processes were followed in the dismissal of EMPD former Deputy Metro Police Chief Julius Mkhwanazi. Since April, Mkhwanazi has been arrested, released on bail, and re-arrested several times. During a media briefing, Xhakaza said investigations in cases involving city officials have to be dealt with within the city's governance structures.
8: The allegations were referred to internal audit in August 2025. Such referrals must be handled with a functions approved mandate, with appropriate expertise and without interference, meaning the fact that you are mentioned there, we must still take that and put it into our own city's governance structures.
3: A multi-agency law enforcement operation is underway in Philippi East, a Cape Flats hotspot targeting illegal firearms, undocumented persons, and liquor outlets. Seven undocumented people have been identified and are being processed by Home Affairs. Western Cape Police Commissioner Sizakele Dyangji says daily high-density operations focus on serious crime, with firearms being a key priority.
9: As part of our plan, we have on a weekly basis the high-density operations. These are the operations that focus on the hotspot areas where we are looking in terms of addressing all serious crime, even the firearms, which is at the province, the one of the weapon of choice, which are used to commit this type of crime.
3: Acting National Police Commissioner Puleng Dimpane has ordered maximum resources to find and arrest those responsible for the killing of two police officers in Libode in the Eastern Cape. Police say the officers were responding to an alleged business robbery when they were shot and their service pistols were stolen. A multidisciplinary team has been deployed and is following up on preliminary intelligence. And moving to your election news, the Good Party is launching its manifesto for the city of Cape Town in Athlone today, ahead of the November 4th local government elections. Good mayoral candidate Brett Herron and party leader Patricia DeLille are expected to unveil six pledges for the city. National Chairperson Matthew Cook says the pledges will set out the party's plans for Cape Town.
10: Good has a vision for the city of Cape Town where everyone, regardless of your income or your postcode, feels like you belong here in the city. Good mayoral candidate Brett Herron, as well as good leader Auntie Pat Patricia DeLille, will unveil our six pledges for the city of Cape Town.
3: Recapping the top stories this morning, Ekurhuleni Mayor Nkosindiphile Xhakaza on Gauteng's East Rand says proper internal processes were followed in the dismissal of EMPD former Deputy Metro Police Chief Julius Mkhwanazi. 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

0: 11 minutes after 7 o'clock, the second hour of Weekend Breakfast. Sounds good. We have a Reader's Corner. Zola will tell us when we come back.
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4: In this week's Reader's Corner, it's really exciting. The book is called Journey Gwantu. What does it mean to find our way home, not only physically, but spiritually and culturally? In his acclaimed book titled Journey Gwantu, Exploring African Spirituality and Identity, author and media personality Vusumuzi Ncande examines the evolution of our spiritual identity, belief systems, and ancestral practices over hundreds of years. In African philosophy, Gwantu actually refers to the animating force of existence itself. But Ncande also describes it more simply as a journey towards home, a return to who we are, where we come from, and what connects us. We caught up with Vusumuzi Ncande to explore the meaning behind this beautiful book and what it can teach us about African spirituality, what it can teach us about identity, and what it can teach us about belonging. But for now, let's get into the book, dive into it, get a bit of a perspective on the book, courtesy of Kiropetsi Hlophe.
5: We are all familiar with the narrative of the woman who had a calling and ran away to the church. There are many young women today who have been told that the reason they have a calling or the reason why it is manifesting in destructive ways in their lives is because their grandmothers ran away from their calling. Here I was, in a church full of grandmothers who ran away from their calling. Here they were, in Nkosi trance, right in the middle of the church. It was at that moment that I realized these women hadn't run away from their calling. There's nowhere for a black woman to run to. What was she supposed to do with her calling? With whom was she going to leave her 11 children as she went for months on end to initiate as a Sangoma? Where was the money going to come from? It was the 1920s, 30s, 40s. The trauma of oppression was not in the distant past. Much worse was still to come. Apartheid hadn't even become law yet. In 1957, the Witchcraft Suppression Act was passed, and it was deemed illegal to be a Sangoma. What was she supposed to do? What more could she carry when she was carrying her entire people on the breath of her prayer?
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0: Oh, beautiful music. Imali, Q Twins, and Mahwat Mahoo. Welcome to the second hour, 23 minutes after 7 o'clock. And earlier on, we listened to the beautiful story, Mazozo.
1: Yes, we're going to be catching up with our author, Ikamelake Vusimuzi Nqande, to explore the meaning behind this beautiful book that's called Journey Kwantu, which teaches us about African spirituality, teaches us about identity and belonging. And I think it's time for us to actually hear from our author exactly where he got inspiration for this book and what it means to him.
2: My name is Vusimuzi Nqande and I am a multidisciplinary creative. My journey in becoming an author is a strange one in that my background is in visual art primarily, where I hold a bachelor's degree in graphic design, which included studying photography. And that comes into play a bit later. So around 2013, I began documenting ancestral ceremonies, predominantly around Ubungoma. So I was going around the country documenting, especially homecomings. And what I was doing was essentially called documentary photography. Now, the nature of ancestral ceremonies is that they happen over a number of days, especially the ones that can be accessed or can be witnessed by the general public. And what happens when you're documenting such processes is that you actually spend a lot of time just talking to people. You're not like taking pictures the whole entire time. Very often what you will find is that you find yourself sitting around a fire at like the crack of dawn, having like these amazing conversations with people, especially elders. And I started recording these conversations really just for myself so that I could remember what those conversations were like. And in that process, I was learning a lot, especially about how people, just ordinary people, were relating to spirituality and especially with culture as well. And this is what led to me starting a podcast. My podcast is called Journey Kwantu and it started in 2020. And what I wanted to do with the podcast at the time was that I wanted to share what it is that I was learning as I was growing, even with my own understanding of spiritual identity and spiritual practice. I wanted to share these experiences that I was learning. And the podcast got a big following, and then that is what led to the publishing of the book. The book is called The Journey Kwantu. It is the same title as the podcast, and this is because in many ways it's an extension of the podcast. And there are different aspects to the book. On one hand, it is a continuation of the podcast, as I was saying, and it is predominantly also focused on research. It is an exploration of questions around African spirituality and identity. And through the book, I wanted to ask questions like, why did we end up with the belief systems that we have? How did we end up believing what we believe? And why do we believe in things like ancestors? Why do we believe that surnames have such a big influence on our spiritual health? And how did the church itself contribute to how we developed our spiritual views in today's times? On the other hand, the book is also a personal account of my own spiritual journey. At the core, the book is about me learning how to have a relationship with my father after he had already passed, and having to come to terms with my own identity being umXhosa but growing up in a township culture in Gauteng. In the end, it's really about me also becoming a father and building my own family and trying to figure out what it is that I would be passing down to my own children. This is not a

0: self-help book. You won't get a bullet point list of how to solve your spiritual problems. The journey gone through is it's a journey home. It is a journey into oneself. It is about understanding ourselves beyond the particular challenges that we face. It's really about understanding the very system, you know, that has built these problems that we face. You can find the book anywhere at most bookshops, mainly exclusive books. You can also find the book online on Takealot. Otherwise, you can contact us directly and we will make a plan. Other than that, I thank you everyone for taking the time to listen. Makwande.
1: Oh, Makwande indeed. Makwande.
2: The book Kwandu.
1: Okay. Oh, yes.
3: And well, thank you. A huge thank you to our author, Vusmuzi Ngande, allowing us to explore his beautiful book called Journey Kwandu, which takes us back to where we come from, the roots of our being.
1: Emlaz.
3: Aye.
2: Oh,
1: where are you from, Gantwen?
2: Mina.
3: Hey, Avok.
2: Is it?
3: Yes.
2: Oh, I shot the Avok. Beautiful. Kwandu. It reminds me of, there was such, at that time, remember when Ringo was doing his music and Dando was doing his music?
1: Yes.
2: There was such an earthing of what they did and a reminder of the history that he speaks of.
1: Yes, the Black.
2: It was almost like a soundtrack to this book, wasn't it? A
1: beautiful time.
3: Even taking it back just to like spirituality and like how spirituality changed from apartheid to now.
1: Yeah.
3: And how maybe during apartheid, black spirituality was, or African spirituality was more demonized.
1: Yeah.
3: You know?
1: And now realizing that it is one of the purest, you know, there's purity in it, there's lightness in it, this is where, when we are open-minded, we realize that we have a lot of things in common more than we think.
3: Of course
1: we don't.
3: Yeah,
1: you know, so everything, I believe, Mina personally, has a light side and a dark side. Everything. Even with Christianity, there's a light side and a dark side. There's evil, there's good, you know, everything. So that's where I say, that's where our commonality is. Thank you so much, Vusi. And he's got a podcast. I'm going to start watching it. Given's going to give me the handle.
3: I love that. Before we head to the headlines and to the sports, just want to give you a heads up. We're going to be talking just something really interesting. It's a weekend chat that we're going to be having. And we're going to be talking about Tyler Perry. Think about the movie that he just released.
2: Yo!
3: Let's get into that. It's going to be interesting. Yo! It's going to be a good one.
1: Hey! Yeah.
2: Yo!
3: He made the movie in 4 days.
1: I love Tyler.
3: Do you see it? Do you not?
1: Make me water.
3: Do you realize it?
2: Hi, Tyler.
1: No, I respect Tyler, Mina.
2: Oh,
1: no,
2: hi, Tyler.
1: Tyler will bait you.
3: Sana.
1: Yo, Tyler will bait you.
3: Well, conversation's already started, but keep your thoughts.
1: Again? Why did I get married again?
2: Why did I watch it again?
1: I've never seen Umshado also unromantic.
3: Okay, that's fine. But for now, let's go to the headlines.
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5: In your headlines this half hour, Ekurhuleni Mayor Nkosindiphile Xhakaza says proper internal processes were followed in the dismissal of former EMPD Deputy Chief Julius Mkwanazi. And Nigeria's President Bola Tinubu says he's ordered a full investigation into the deaths of 37 suspected illegal miners in Minna. Details coming up at 8.
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2: 7:32 on the Mighty Metro FM. Welcome to it. It's time for your sports. Let's start off in running long distance this time. With South African long distance runner Karabo Mailula is determined to defend her Absa Run Your City Joburg 10-kilometer title when the race returns to the City of Gold on Heritage Day. Mailula and her boxer running club teammate Kabelo Mr. Podium Mulaudzi completed an impressive South African double in front of a sold-out field of more than 10,000 runners in Newtown last year. The 24-year-old who completed her teaching computing honors degree at the University of Pretoria last year, is now hoping to make history by becoming the first female runner to successfully defend the Joburg title. And of course, with this, she collects 33,000 rands of the prize money. Coached by Casta and Violet Semenya in Tshwane, Malula is looking forward to returning to the streets of Johannesburg and starting her public holiday with another memorable victory. She's a talented runner, they say, who admits that the 2026 has gone according to plan. She believes that a win at the Joburg Marathon would give her something special to celebrate. Interesting, and I can't wait to see what the Joburg City, the Absa Run Your City Joburg is going to be like. Just 10 kilometers, and of course we saw runners last week in Waterfall run that in record time, really, in that 10K. I wonder how many of them will be participating in this race here. Some really great runs and races in the city of Johannesburg at the moment, which brings me to, I wonder what's happened to the Soweto Marathon. And what does this mean for the Soweto Marathon going into the next one? If you are a runner, I'd love to hear from you. Would you ever run it again? Till this day, the winners still unpaid. Let's move on to football. Last night, Brentford exposed Chelsea's defensive problems to inflict a damaging 3-0 defeat on Friday. That gives Xabi Alonso plenty to ponder over. A three-week international break is what's coming up. And, of course, they had a promising start to life under the former Real Madrid coach. Chelsea have picked up just 1 point from their last three league matches. Goals from Jadon Anthony, Igor Thiago and Fabio Cannavaro took unbeaten Brentford about their West London neighbours and up to third in the table. Chelsea had quickly earned the reputation of the Premier League's great entertainers under Alonso with their opening four games containing 19 goals. But the loss to João Pedro to a knee injury subdued the Blues' free-flowing attack as Cole Palmer and Morgan Rogers were comfortably kept in check by the Bees. Alonso also saying that after last week's 2-2 draw against Hull City, he was hoping for more boring games going forward. The Spaniard sought control as he made four changes, all handing Jordan Henderson his first Chelsea start against the 36-year-old's former teammate. Alonso also got his wish during a flat first half, which, you know, neither goalkeeper was made to make any serious saves or tested. But Brentford, they started threatening in the second half, and yeah, well, it's all she wrote, isn't it? Chelsea struggling, Manchester United struggling at the moment, Liverpool not the greatest, Arsenal showing up as they did last season. One can't wait to see how that's going to go down. Let's keep with football, but come back home when Milford FC coach Otlanthe Phuphuma, who of course, as we know, is a full-time doctor, is expecting a competitive KwaZulu-Natal derby when his side hosts Durban City in the Betway Premiership at the Sugar Ray Kulu Stadium tomorrow afternoon. The fixture brings together two clubs who have shared the second-tier landscape, but they will meet for the very first time on top flight opponents. Durban City secured promotion in the 25-26 season, while Milford are playing in their maiden campaign in the Betway Premiership after winning promotion just last season. Speaking exclusively to us here at SABC Sport, Phuphuma says that he's already a sense of familiarity between the two sides, despite changes to both squads and technical departments since their days in the second tier. And Phuphuma, of course, has largely retained the core of the squad that helped Milford reach the top flight while making some extra additions to strengthen the team. Among the new arrivals, we saw goalkeeper Sanele Mthembu, midfielder Nomandela, and then as well Thabang Mabena and defender Nqobi Mbele. We'll be watching this match, particularly after what happened last week when they scored five and showed that they're not just here. This team is here to compete, and it's going to be interesting to see how it all goes down. I'll tell you all the games that you can watch out for, of course, in the next hour. What's happening in the world of football, rugby as well, what it is that you can watch as far as local football is concerned. Mamelodi Sundowns, another big one in the Intercontinental Championship. They face the winners, Al Ahly, who won the Asian stream. Sundowns won the African stream, which is CAF. There is going to be a winner from that match. That match will play, that team will play whoever wins from the Americas. Whoever wins that match will go on to play PSG, the European champions. Yes, that's just how it's done, unfortunately. So let me give you the last one. Roy McIlroy says that he's revived hopes for victory in the European Tour flagship PGA Championship with five under par. second round that left him 4 strokes off the lead as Ryan Gerrard of the United States took the lead. McIlroy had a poor finish to his first round at the Wentworth course, southwest of London, with 3 bogeys in his closing 6 holes. But it was a different story on Friday for the Irishman, one of his 6 main golfers to have won all 4 of golf's major titles. McIlroy, the reigning US Masters champion, made 3 birdies in his first opening 5 holes. The 37-year-old now, McIlroy, is trying to reel in injured Patrick Reed to win a record-equalling 8th race on the Dubai title, the competition which crowns the best player in the Europe Tour. It's 7:37 on the Mighty Metro FM. When we come back, I'll tell you what you can watch in and around sport this weekend in the Betway Premiership and overseas. But very quickly, guys, for the second time now, in a quiz, yeah?
1: Yebo.
3: Yebo.
2: All right, let's go straight into it. What do we know for sure?
3: That Kira Betsy knows.
1: That the score is 14.
5: Oh, my Lord.
3: And you, then 11, 10. Followed shortly, right behind is 11.
1: Mm, for the past 8 weeks.
2: Okay.
5: Okay, so you're South African, you're male, you're retired, you're black, you were a football player, you are alive. You have no children, you're not an actor, you didn't play for Bafana Bafana, you were not a marathon runner, you were not a cricket player as well. Neither are you Jabopule or René Lwe.
2: All right. Question.
5: Yes. So did you coach for the national team?
1: No.
2: No.
5: Okay.
1: Are you married?
2: No.
1: Ah, delay, you threw me off. No.
2: What's that?
1: No. I want me to get ChatGPT. I'll pendul.
3: It's not ChatGPT.
1: Okay, I'm going to ask him the question. Zola, okay.
2: Ask Zola.
3: Did you play soccer during apartheid?
2: No.
1: During apartheid, Zola. Can I ask one more?
2: No, you can't. 7:39 on the Mighty Metro FM.
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6: 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Masina, Shinjan, and Lingida, and Denise with them from Sishogan.
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0: 42 minutes after 7 o'clock, ladies and gentlemen, I have great news for you, for you, for you, for you. You know, we're celebrating 40 years, right? I am 13 years older than Metro FM, right? So, I will be spoiling you. Yes, I'll be spoiling Metro FM because it is a junior to me. And then Metro FM will be spoiling you, you right? 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Stay tuned and let's concentrate. When you get that call, all right, or when you greet me, you know what to say. 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

0: 7 minutes after 7 o'clock, right here on the Mighty Metro FM. Weekend breakfast sounds good. The Zol's in the building, Kurt, the Andeel's in the building, the Cure's in the building, and myself, you know who I am, right?
1: Solomon Sumizi Mhlongo.
0: And Philemon Geshe. You're close. Beyonce, the greatest performer of all time, alive.
2: Yeah. Absolutely love it. Yes. And as I spoke to you guys, I wanted us to please just get into the conversation and dive straight into it, because I am bewildered. I think I'm still shocked. The movie came out. It's called Why Did We Get Married Again?
0: Again by Tyler Perry.
3: Let's give context first of the first two movies.
0: Yeah.
3: You know, the first one, groundbreaking, really. Black story, loved well
0: it.
3: Told.
0: Oh,
3: Malik Yoba. I mean, the cast is amazing.
0: Yeah.
3: It's a great cast. Yes. Janet Jackson. Mm. Second one, I think it was a good continuation of the story that had been told.
2: Yeah.
3: First, it had the correct amount of shock value, and when Malik Yoba died, you know, that scene at the Big Bear house, you know, where they'd gone on holiday.
2: Yeah.
3: Where they all start telling each other's truths. Iconic. Right?
0: The second one was,
3: So you want us to tell the truth?
2: Moving.
3: Okay, fine. Why don't you tell your da-da-da-da-da?
2: Yeah.
3: That was iconic.
2: Yeah.
3: And then it builds up to a trilogy of where we are now.
0: Yeah. But I love Tyler Perry. You know, we are here on this earth to be successful, right?
2: Yeah.
0: To make money. He's achieving his goals. Yes.
3: We're here on earth to make money.
0: No, we are, Shem.
2: It can't be the only thing that we are on this earth for.
0: Yeah, but it's one of the important things.
2: Of course, because you need it to.
0: And
2: to
0: he's doing just that. Sometimes I always say, like people would criticize J-Lo, for instance. She fills up stadiums, and people still say she can't sing. She does blockbuster movies, right? But people say she can't act, right? And I always say, I want that Dilulu ka J-Lo mina. I want it. If that Dilulu is going to make your dreams come true, because it means your people will always find you. I always say that your people, J-Lo's concerts are always full.
2: Yeah.
0: Her movies always a success. She's never been nominated for an Oscar, but it's fine. So it will Tyler Perry as well. If it's Dilulu, I want it. Because why? Tell me why he's the most watched. All his movies, even the Beauty in Black one, is on 1.5 billion views, and it's number one. So it means he's got his people. And also, don't change the formula then if it's working.
2: Yeah.
0: Do you understand where I'm coming from? It might not work for us, but also even us, we are his people, because I watched Beauty in Black until the end. The storyline was amazing. The acting was the worst acting, but I added onto that 1.5 billion.
4: I'm still actually planning to watch this new movie, but I wasn't aware that it was actually shot in 4 days.
0: Even that.
4: 4 days.
2: And
4: how do
2: you
4: shoot an entire movie in 4 days?
2: This is where we actually are leading to, because the question is, what do you actually think? What are some of the things that you feel take too long unnecessarily? Right.
5: Yeah, I got one. Me.
0: What?
5: I'm tired. I want to sleep. Me.
0: What?
2: it feels like it takes too long.
0: Actually, you could be onto something.
5: You know.
0: All right. Send us a voice note: 0605527303. What takes too long?
2: What
5: unnecessarily?
2: You could just cook fast.
0: Yeah.
2: In a
5: what
2: hurry.
5: Takes too long? Good question.
2: Yeah. Unnecessarily.
0: You could just master it.
5: How?
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0: Hayi. Tyler Perry was a sense.
1: Hey. Tyler Perry. Hey guys.
0: Yeah.
1: You know what? I get it. He was able to complete a movie in 4 days, and yeah, kudos and big ups to him for doing that. But you can see.
0: No, you can tell. You can tell.
2: Can you tell?
0: There's not even a single emotion that was researched.
1: You can tell. Like, you have your Taraji P. Henson there, literally reciting lines.
0: Yeah.
3: Jill Scott's character is so animated.
1: And then you don't even know what. Okay, who has the Alzheimer's? Is it Jill Scott or is it the mother?
0: Miss Pity Party.
3: Then the kids' storylines are bad. The ages don't add up.
1: The wig falling off.
0: And then also the plane, you can tell it's not going anywhere.
1: It's not there.
0: But it's still a success. So that says a lot. Guys, let me tell you, have you noticed these Nigerian movies, ne? Mm-hmm. On TikTok or whatever?
1: Yes.
0: Tell me if you've never watched it from the beginning to the end, even if it's five minutes.
2: I've never watched it from the beginning to the end.
0: I watched it.
2: Even with the terrible editing.
0: Yes. where somebody poisons somebody, and then the child sees, and then the child goes, takes the letter and goes, don't drink that. Ne?
1: Yes.
0: And then the child comes in front and she's like,
1: Swaps the glasses.
0: Yeah. And then they drink, and then the stomach. I watch it to the end because the storyline is amazing. I love it. So Tyler Perry has a formula. I mean, I'm on Tyler Perry's side. He's got a formula. If you watch Leon Schuster's movies now, you also realize this guy be my network.
3: I'm willing to take you up on this.
1: Leon still makes me laugh till this day.
0: I don't think
3: so.
1: That was amazing. Do you remember when there was a snake that was put into a taxi?
0: The only time I enjoyed it, I'm a coffin.
1: There was also a scene that was in the mortuary. Yeah. With bodies waking up.
3: But that's different. That's different. That's not a movie. That doesn't have a story.
0: Yeah, those are pranks.
3: Those are pranks.
0: But movies, you remember the Silo ruler?
3: Yeah. Mm-hmm.
0: Yes, when Silo rose from the grave, ne?
3: Yeah.
0: Mm-hmm. I used to be scared of that. And then later when I grew, I'm like, e crop lap is ngaga. And then you can tell, Kuti. There's two lights on the side and a smoke machine. So Tyler Perry has got a formula, and Tyler Perry, keep doing what you're doing. I'm proud of you, brother.
1: But hold up. I have a feeling Tyler Perry focused on building his name, and now that his name is built, now he's not giving us as much effort.
0: Lalela,
1: which I don't think is okay.
0: If it's not broken, don't fix it. Tyler, you're the one. Make me water.
1: He's watered down a whole lot of movies.
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2: In your 8 o'clock news, Ekurhuleni mayor defends Mkhwanazi dismissal, and Nigeria's president orders probe into the deaths of 37 minors. Good morning. Ekurhuleni Mayor Nkosi Ndiphile Xhakaza says although the city had overwhelming evidence against former EMPD Deputy Chief Julius Mkhwanazi, it could not dismiss him without following due process. Mkhwanazi, who's involved in several criminal cases and faces multiple criminal charges, which include murder, fraud and corruption, was fired yesterday afternoon. Xhakaza says they are working on restoring public trust in the EMPD.
5: The deputy chief was called before DC in relation to the Blue Light Saga, two in relation to the precious stones, three in relation to the murder. All those issues combined were constituting what is before the DC, including his own evidence before the commission, where you admit as a sitting police officer that you received money in exchange for you rendering services.
2: Family members of the murdered Eastern Cape boxer Zolani Tete say that they are relieved that two of the four accused have been denied bail. Speaking to the media, Tete's father, Zolile Tete, says he's forgiven the accused and their families, but that it's still painful. He also noted that Zolani's 8-year-old son, who was in the vehicle when his father was shot, is still struggling to cope.
6: I see no need in meeting with the family of the accused. As I have said it before, my son will not return. I don't want any meeting or apologies.
2: The Golden Arrow Bus Services is set to increase certain cash fares by an average of 4.5%, effective from the 28th of this month. The bus services spokesperson, Bronwyn Dyke Bayer, says the adjustment is due to sustained increases in the cost of operating bus services, including fuel and maintenance.
7: The fare adjustment will apply primarily to off-peak cash fares. Those are cash fares paid on the bus between 8 a.m. and 4 p.m. daily, with increases only affecting selected cash peak fares. There will be no increase to any Gold Card multi-journey tickets, ensuring that passengers who purchase their rides upfront continue to pay the same fares. Golden Arrow has deliberately limited the adjustment to selected cash fares to minimize the impact on passengers.
2: Nigeria's President Bola Tinubu says he's ordered a full investigation into the deaths of 37 suspected illegal miners in Minna. The victims, many of them teenagers, died in a detention center run by a government paramilitary force. Relatives told the BBC they had suffocated. In a statement, Tinubu said the life of every Nigerian mattered and no citizen should die in government custody through negligence, abuse, or inhumane treatment. Recapping your top stories this morning, Ekurhuleni Mayor Nkosindiphile Tlakaza says although the city had overwhelming evidence against former EMPD Deputy Chief Julius Mkhwanazi, it could not dismiss him without following due process. For Metro FM News, I'm Kiora Petsi Hlophe, and this is the final hour of Weekend Breakfast Sounds Good.
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0: 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Ngifuna wena. Koma zamalobolo. Beautiful track, proudly South African. 10 minutes after 8 o'clock. And just a reminder, give us a call on 086-000-2160. Celebrating 40 years of magical moments. And you know what to do? When we answer the call, you must say this, that tagline that is going to make you gain access.
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1: Mm-hmm.
0: And some letters have nothing.
1: Oh.
0: And some have something.
1: And all there's right. one that has everything.
0: And there's one that has everything.
1: Oh.
0: So when we come back, please stay tuned.
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0: 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We have Unalirina on Unalina.
1: Yes, but you know what? To celebrate Metro FM's 40th birthday, we bring you 40 days of giveaways, and we are within the 40 days. Stay tuned to Metro FM and look out for this sound that will play. Do we have the sound?
0: What sound?
1: Okay, thank you so much, yeah, and then you call in, we'll take down your details, and when we call you back, what you have to do is utter that phrase, 40 years, the sound of us. And you could win prize courtesy of Honor. It's giveaway time. We are about to call someone right now, and we actually have a contestant.
0: Hold on.
1: The line.
0: You ask and I shall be given. What letter do you choose? They said I can't spell between M, E, T, R, O, F, M. It's there.
2: I'm going to choose the letter M.
0: M from Hlongo.
3: Wait,
0: yes.
3: Which one?
2: M
3: which
2: from Tatem Hlongo.
0: Yes, which the one? The first one or the last one?
2: The first one.
0: Ish, let's see.
4: Nalena, are you sure?
0: Yeah, he's sure.
2: Yes.
0: Don't listen to Adil.
2: I'm 100% sure that thing's stronger.
0: Yeah, yeah. Okay. Thank you. Let's check. Unalina, let's check.
1: Okay, I've got it.
0: Woo!
1: I've got it. Unalina.
0: Wait.
2: Ma?
1: Are you ready?
2: I'm ready.
0: Oh, hold on, hold on.
1: Unalina just called me Ma.
2: I'm ready.
1: Oh, boy, how?
0: Guys.
1: Here it goes. Okay.
2: Please,
1: so can we have can we please have a drum roll? A drum roll just in studio.
0: Wait.
1: And here's what's behind your letter M.
0: Nothing.
2: My beloved Terrence, please.
3: Your beloved Terrence.
0: Unalina.
3: What did you
1: say? All right. So, well, here's what's behind it. Congratulations, Unalena. You walk away with an Honor X7e phone plus an Honor X8i wireless earphones.
0: Hey!
1: Unalena! Unalena!
2: Happy birthday to
1: you, baby!
0: Congratulations.
1: Now we're whoopi on the Unalena.
0: Congratulations, Una.
2: Thank you, Pa.
0: Bye-bye.
1: Bye.
2: Bye.
1: Thank you. There's more chances to win as we celebrate 40 years of the mighty Metro FM. So do the right thing. Keep listening to Metro FM. And when you hear that sound, call in for your chance to win prizes. Also, remember, when we call you back, you have to answer with 40 years, the sound of us.
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0: block right here on the mighty Metro FM, all to myself. That is Future. When we come back, it is time to travel the world. Do you have travel insurance?
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1: Minutes after 8, slap bang into the third and final hour. We've also got that golden oldie coming to you just shortly. But for now, it's time for Travel Bites. And on Travel Bites this week, we're talking all things travel insurance. Something that is not all glitz and glam. It's actually a necessity more than anything. Especially if you're going to be going and traveling internationally or even still in, actually nationally, you know. But we've got the founder of Wendy Travels in studio, and from cancelled flights to missing luggage to unexpected medical emergencies abroad, one incident can turn a dream holiday into a very, very expensive experience. Travel insurance may feel like just another cost, but understanding what it covers and what it does not could actually save you a whole lot of money and save you a whole lot of stress. So we do have Wendy Mashinini, who is the founder of Wendy Travels, to talk to us all things travel insurance.
2: Amen and amen. Wendy, welcome.
3: Thank you, Somizi.
2: Asiguzo, Asandele Radio.
3: Thank you, Somizi.
1: Kulumela peso, no way.
3: Thank you, Somizi.
2: Amen. So tell us about the importance of travel insurance.
3: The importance of travel insurance is that it's the financial protection that you need for unexpected things that could go wrong when you travel. And it gives you the peace of mind as well. Some people will have anxiety. So just knowing that you took this cover puts you at ease. You feel like if anything happens, because you'll get certain information, the emergency medical card, you know who to call. If it's a solo travel, if you're with people, you feel like we are secured and we have a plan for what to do when anything changes, because we can't just plan for the fun in a world where anything is possible.
2: Okay.
1: Could you talk to me about the different types of travel insurance? Because I'm pretty sure there's levels to this thing.
3: Yeah, definitely.
1: Yeah.
3: There's levels. I think the levels are just the different kind of policies. So the cheapest policy you take will cover certain things. If you take comprehensive, it will definitely cover... And the amounts also, it will cover your cancellations, it will cover medical emergencies. The medical emergencies will also have a certain amount where you are covered. That's the difference. I think that's what makes it different in terms of the different policies. But it's just one travel insurance. If you're going abroad, you know you're going to deal with different currencies. Your medical aid doesn't cover you there. It becomes very important to take it.
1: Just another question. So let's say I don't have medical aid.
3: Yeah.
1: Right? And I'm about to travel... but I'm looking for insurance, you know, medical insurance, the works.
3: Yes, you can take travel insurance, because when you take it, there's a question where on the form, or if you're doing it online, it does ask you, do you have medical insurance, medical aid that covers you when you're abroad? So you will say yes or no. So when you say no, then you also, what you need to then do is check, you should take the highest one, because you know you don't have medical aid. You should ensure that you don't just look for the cheapest thing you want to pay for now. Take one that will cover you extensively for medical emergencies. But you can be covered. So it's not like someone who doesn't have medical aid can't get this cover, because it put us at a higher risk to spend on you. They do cover you.
1: Okay.
2: What are we talking about in terms of really how much that is? Because to someone who's new... Yeah. Might think just because I'm going overseas, it's going to be expensive, so I'd rather, you know, take the risk. What are we talking about? Between how much and how much?
3: It depends. Without me having to mention the service providers, others would be 520 for a comprehensive one. You'd get 480 with a different one. It's not a lot of money, because it's worth it. It never
1: so
3: can
1: get up to... it's 520 per day?
3: 520, no, 520 for your trip.
1: Oh.
3: And this is for less than 10 days.
2: Mm-hmm.
3: If I'm thinking of the one service provider, less than 10 days will be 520. Anything above 10 days then goes to like 1,050.
2: You'd be silly not to take it.
3: Yeah, it's not bad at all.
2: You'd be silly.
1: Oh, silly me.
2: And it covers everything. Like
3: that would cover everything. I'm mentioning the price on the comprehensive. There's the cheapest one where it would be 240. But obviously 240 is not going to give you benefits you get when you take the 520 one. 520 is comprehensive. If it's you're there for 15 days, then 1,050.
4: So what do they give me? Do they give me like a, do I have a car? Do I have a form? So now I'm saying, unconscious in France, because I met Venishkuka and she kissed me so much that I lost my breath. Now what happens?
3: So with just like with any policy, the

0: you take, you get a policy wedding. The policy wedding is going to have all the information you need. It tells you what you're covered for, what to do. But the quickest thing you need to look out for on the email that you're going to get is the emergency card, because that's going to have the contact numbers. At least, you know, save that. We, even though we take it, sometimes we never really focus on the things going wrong. You'll have these things sitting on your email, but you're not taking a picture to say, let me snap this just in case I need to contact someone. But the contact number is always there. There'll be a WhatsApp number, an email. And you can share it with your loved one to say, hey, look, if I send A, you know I'm in danger, then this is the number to contact.
1: That is interesting. For more information, where can we find you?
0: For more information, you will find us. We are based in Foys. 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
1: Thank you, Wendy. Thank you for your time. Very informative.
0: Thank you so much for having me.
1: Can I just
2: What are you finding is the most asked about, frequented, visited destinations by South Africans right now? From what the inquiries and the trips you guys are doing, where are South Africans going?
0: Thailand. South Africans love Thailand. Dubai is our best seller. And Bali. Definitely those. So Asia, people just love Asia. I think because then when you get there, your rand is a bit stronger.
1: And it should be ill, yes.
0: Yes, so you enjoy your holiday without limitations of having to calculate how much is dinner going to be. You can go shopping.
3: I'm surprised but it's not France.
0: Europe, really.
1: Alright. She gave the information, so
3: thank you very much.
0: Yeah, but with us, the best seller is Dubai, yes, definitely.
1: Dubai. Thank you.
0: Dubai. Thank you so much.
1: Thank you, darling.
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6: In your headlines this half hour, President Cyril Ramaphosa has extended the deadline for the Madlanga Commission's final report to the 25th of January next year. And Ekuruleni Mayor Nkosindiphile Xhakaza says although the city had overwhelming evidence against former EMPD Deputy Chief Julius Mkhwanazi, it could not dismiss him without following due process. Details of these and other stories coming up in your final bulletin at 9.
5: Sports brought to you by Andile Ngube. 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
2: Thank you. It's you on the mighty Metro FM. Let's go through what it means for sport today. Starting yesterday, Brentford putting 3 past Chelsea, 3-0 is how that ended. Thiago scoring in the 83rd minute. It was Carvalho in the 95th, as well as Anthony opening up the scoring in the 61st. All second half goals, 3-0 is how it ended. What does that look like as far as the Premier League is concerned for Chelsea? It means that they're in very unfamiliar territory, but perhaps maybe more familiar over the last couple of years, in 7th position after 5 matches having been played. Brentford, though, they shoot up to 3rd position, the surprise package of the season so far after 5 matches, with Leeds in 4th and Hull City in 5th. A very unfamiliar top 5, this, with only Arsenal and Man City, the recognised of the so-called big powers in the Premier League. In La Liga yesterday, there was a match between Espanyol and elsewhere. And that means that Barcelona still lead with 18 points. Real Madrid, after six matches, just 3 points off drift and 15 points. Betis, Atletico finish off the Champions League spot in third as well as fourth position. If you look at the teams that played yesterday, Alcha sit in 17th position and Real Valladolid sitting in 18th position there. That was a match played last night in La Liga. In the Bundesliga, 7 goals is what Bayern Munich were able to put past Union Berlin. Musiala opening the score in the 18th minute. Kane with a brace in the 39th and the 54th. The first one, a penalty there. But the man that ran the circles, really one of my favorite players right now, was Olise with the hat-trick in the 43rd, 73rd and 76th minute before Saibari shut it all down in the 70th minute. 7-0 is how that ended in the Bundesliga. It means that Bayern Munich with 10 points after 4 matches lead Feinberg with 3 games. They've got a game this weekend and could take the lead back with 9 points. Borussia Dortmund with 9 points, also a game in hand. Augsburg with 7 points. They are in fourth position there. Serie A, Monza, Sadio Mané last night, 2-1 is how that ended. But what can you look forward to today? Let's start in the Betway Premiership. Richards Bay plays Kukune United. You've got Polokwane City versus AmaZulu. Kruger United take on Stellenbosch. This is all in the Premier League. And then tomorrow, running off games in the Premier League as well, you're going to find Lamontville Golden Arrows playing Kaizer Chiefs. There's always a result in this match. Doesn't matter what, but somebody has to win. Marumo Gallants take on Orlando Pirates. Milford have the KZN Derby against Durban City. TS Galaxy take on Chippa United. When you look at what it looks like as far as the log is concerned, in first position is Mamelodi Sundowns with 20 points, but they've played 8 games, 2 more than London Pirates, who sit on 16 points. AmaZulu in third position with 13 points. Kaizer Chiefs, with 6 games played, are sitting on 12 points, with Milford on 11. Very well done by Pupuma and his boys to be in fifth position after 7 matches. But of course, we could see them drop just a little bit, depending on what happens with Skukune later on today. Bringing up the rear is Siwelele and Marumo Gallants in 15th and 16th. Richards Bay also trending very dangerously there in 14th position, 15th position rather. In the Premier League today, you can watch plenty of matches, of course. There is a game, Tottenham versus Aston Villa. There's another game in Brighton versus Arsenal, Everton, Ipswich, Newcastle United, Hull City, Nottingham Forest and Coventry City. Do remember that the SABC does give you the Bundesliga, the Premier League, as well as the Betway Premiership and most of the CAF competitions as well. Some selected CAF competitions in La Liga, Sevilla and Barcelona. You got Atletico Club versus Deportivo Alves. So many matches to look forward to. In the rugby, there is the top 14. It's Toulon versus Castres Olympique, Bouillonnais versus Clermont. All of this in the top 14. Lyon and Saint-Chion. There's Montpellier and US Polgem, La Rochelle and Racing 92 as well. So plenty of matches to look forward to. England take on Sri Lanka tomorrow in the third match, T20. There's currently a match undergoing right now, the Warriors as well as the Titans. This is on the eighth match of 4-day matches. Zimbabwe's women will be taking on South African women as well in the fifth match, T20i. So a lot to look forward to as far as the sport is concerned this weekend. 8:37 on the Mighty Metro FM. Got to get out of here. Plenty of football. Zot, are you okay?
1: She's okay. She's just thinking about the quiz, I can tell.
2: Yeah, she's thinking deeply.
1: Yo! Yo!
2: Yes.
1: No, she's committed.
2: Yeah, no, she's
1: right. Sharp.
2: Talk to me, Kira Pitts. What do we know?
1: Yo,
6: What we know is that you just need to tell us who you are today. That's what we know, honestly. You're a South African male, retired black football alive. Not married, no children. You didn't play for Bafana Bafana. You didn't coach Bafana Bafana. Mm. You did not play soccer during apartheid.
2: I don't know who asked that question.
6: You didn't play cricket, you didn't run marathons, and yeah, you're not Jabibule, you're not Rene Lwe.
2: All right, send me the number, the names.
1: No, we're asking one last question.
2: Oh, do you have more questions?
1: Yeah, bro.
2: Oh, go for it. I thought you'd ask every question.
1: Can I ask on your behalf?
6: Yes, please.
1: Thank you. First one,
2: hey, you must sing, I'm serious. Yes,
1: yeah. Are you under 50?
2: Yes.
1: Great. Zola, please ask.
7: Hmm.
3: your career, did it span over 12 years?
7: No.
1: Yo. Okay. Are you a sports commentator?
7: No.
1: Damn, Andile. All right. I'm sitting this one out. What are you checking, Andile?
7: I'm not checking anything.
1: Oh, okay. Zola, please send again.
3: Yeah, I'm sending now.
1: Did you send?
8: I mean,
1: I'm defeated.
3: I'm sending to you.
8: Because the person that I had.
1: Okay, I'll guess.
8: We find it's a South African that wasn't even born in South Africa. Like, honestly.
1: Okay.
7: It's definitely not Gerald Sibeko, but thank you very much. Zola.
1: Who's that?
3: I don't know.
1: We have ChatGPT. Yeah, Gerald Sibeko.
3: It's not ChatGPT, it's Google.
1: Oh, shame.
7: I know, shame. No, again, I'm Gerald.
1: Aski Sizola. I'm sitting this
3: is
1: side.
3: It at, okay, okay.
7: No,
3: I've
7: you've
3: got
7: guessed.
3: One more.
7: You,
1: no, you've guessed. I was going to say Sibonso Kaka, but he played for Bafana Bafana.
7: Yes, he did.
8: Yeah, no, that's my challenge, is that the ones that I had in mind played for the national squad.
1: And because he doesn't have children.
3: Was this person born in 2008?
7: Zola, you've guessed.
1: Zola, you've guessed.
7: If you want to guess again, you can.
1: Okay, Andile, are you crossing it over? I'm done.
7: Okay, cool. So I'm not going to reveal it because the guy, I'm going to bring him to studio next week.
1: Nice.
7: It's my golden oldie. He'll come through and he'll dance.
1: Love it.
7: So I'll bring him to studio next week. He's going to be the surprise.
8: Can I ask you something?
7: Yes. You all know him.
8: Wait, is it Benny McCarthy?
1: No, he's married.
7: He played Bafana Bafana.
8: I know,
7: he's married, he's
8: but like, because there's a song that
3: you
8: has
3: said
8: him
3: didn't
8: in
3: play
8: it.
3: Bafana Bafana.
1: No, yes, Benny has played. Guys, I can't deal with you.
7: Hey, it's 8:40. Yeah. It's about that time.
1: Okay,
7: so me
1: chill. It's not that golden oldie that you want. Right, golden oldie is going to be a special one today. Right, it is dedicated to every single child, woman, and man that are behind the women. In South Africa. Okay. Special one. So, what we need you to do, you're not calling to say this is a golden old or not. It is a golden old, but it's not the time. We're not celebrating anything. We are just commemorating and sending a message of hope and love and peace. So, you're going to call us and tell us who this song reminds you of or who you would dedicate this song to. Mm-hmm. Whether alive or past.
7: Dig deep.
1: Eh?
7: Dig deep.
1: Yes, thank you. We'll be back after this.
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0: 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The Saturday Golden Oldie on Weekend Breakfast sounds good. 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
2: 0605527303. Send us a voice note and tell us who you dedicating this song to. We're dedicating it to every single life that has been lost, every single child that has been through so much pain, and every single South African woman that is missing, every single South African man that is missing, every single South African man that has been affected by this pandemic that we're facing right now in the country, and to every South African that is going through fear, pain, anxiety, confusion, we're dedicating it this to you. 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Let's listen to your voice notes. Oh, that was beautiful and special, right?
3: Yes. What a beautiful song.
2: Thank you
3: for that.
2: Yeah, it is actually a golden oldie.
3: It really is.
2: Yeah, it was dedicated to an incident that happened, I think it happened in Vaal, where gunmen came in and shot people in a tent during a night vigil, and 32 people lost their lives. Do you have voice notes? We're still loading. Okay, you can give us a call on 086-000-2160 and let us know who you are dedicating this song to. Zola, if I had to ask you now, who would you dedicate it to?
3: I'm dedicating the song to South Africans.
2: Yeah.
3: You know, I think it's a very somber moment, and we need to be unified right now more than any other time.
2: Amen. Yeah.
4: I would dedicate it to the nation, as you mentioned, to all the people who have been reported missing, who are yet to be reported missing, the children, women, you know, men in the country. Just dedicating it to the families of those who are waiting to get the phone call to say, we found your loved one alive and safe. You know, come and fetch them at this nearest police station.
2: Yeah, let's hear your voice notes.
5: Sanbonani Bafethu, Sanbonani lapha studio.
2: Yebo.
5: Hey, this week has really been heavy. This one reminds me of my late daughter, Letabo. May her soul rest in peace. And I would also like to send my condolences to the family of the departed. May their soul rest in peace. This week has really been heavy indeed. May the nation pray. Ngiyabonga Bafethu, sihle la eJohannesburg. Thank you.
2: Thank you, sihle.
6: Good morning, Metro. My name is Irene from Boksburg. This song, I'm dedicating it to my late sister who lost her life in the hands of another man who was the husband and abusive. And unfortunately, nobody did anything, no support from everybody. And this man is still roaming around, and the kids are left without the mother. I'm left without a sister or a friend. So yeah, my late sister, Daphne, this is for you.
7: Good morning, the Breakfast team. Dedicating that song to my daughter who has survived more than four times of being raped. And the trauma that she has to go through currently whenever the headlines have been made about women who have been dead, women who have been killed and been raped and all sorts of things. And thank you so much for the good show. I truly appreciate. I would like to remain anonymous on this one. Thank you so much, guys.
2: You're welcome, bye. Sissy. You're welcome. All right. Do you have a caller? Metro, good morning. Metro, hello. All right, we'll be back. Let's play some music.

0: I went. I sat down, yeah. 5 minutes before 9 o'clock, it's time for us to say goodbye. That is Izzy Tauskido featuring Shane 907, Benzo, Leandra Zez, and Mr. Maker. Guys, it's been a good one.
1: We survived it.
0: I was worried about my energy coming to work today. Because I was like, yo, because I'm...
1: It's such a tough time. It's really such a tough time. But, you know, we need to soldier on. We have so much work to do as a nation. Yeah. And I think we need to just keep the morale, keep fighting for our future, fight for our lives.
0: Yeah.
1: Fight for the lives of those that come after us. Yeah. I mean, make a difference.
0: Yeah. Amplify your security and cautiousness and just your surroundings. Just amplify it, your vigilance and everything. And don't feel like you're checking up too much on someone. And don't feel like you are informing too much to someone.
2: Yes.
0: Do it. Let's amplify it. Let's make it a norm.
2: Let's normalize it.
0: Okay. Yeah. And speedy recovery to Munkululu.
2: Thank you.
1: Oh, it's a month.
0: Yes.
1: I'm
0: a pills our lal. Plans for the day?
2: Well, just hanging out with the kids, family.
0: Yes. Yeah. Nice one. And the weather allows.
2: Oh, shout out to my mom. It's her birthday on Sunday. Happy
1: birthday.
2: Happy
1: birthday, Mamzo.
2: Yeah, tomorrow.
0: It's
2: been a very long day already.
0: A long night. Happy birthday, Mamzo. Yes. Happy 30th. Zola, plans?
1: Plans for the day is to go and rest. My body is in so much pain. Hey, bro.
0: Where's Andile?
2: Oh, he's probably gone to go fetch his kids already for sports.
0: Oh, okay. And win. Is that your mother?
2: That's my mommy.
0: I thought it was you from a distance.
2: No.
0: Wow.
1: Let's see.
0: Look.
1: Right. Girl.
0: Like mother, like daughter. Guys, thank you so much. We love you, South Africa. We love you. We love you. We love you. Also, Mutuna is in the building. From us, we say hashtag
3: weekend breakfast. Sounds good.
0: East London, I shall come to you. All right.
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1: In your news at 9 o'clock, Matlanga Commission report deadline extended and Trump announces U.S. security deal over Greenland. Good morning. President Cyril Ramaphosa has extended the deadline for the Matlanga Commission's final report to the 25th of January next year. The Commission was expected to submit its final report by the 16th of November this year. The extension will allow the Commission to process additional evidence, including testimony from experts who've made recommendations related to its terms of reference. Ekurhuleni Mayor Nkosindiphile Xhakaza says although the city had overwhelming evidence against a former EMPD Deputy Chief Julius Mkhwanazi, it could not dismiss him without following due process. Mkhwanazi, who's involved in several criminal cases and faces multiple criminal charges, which include murder, fraud and corruption, was fired yesterday afternoon. Xhakaza says they are working on restoring public trust in the EMPD.
2: The deputy chief was held before DC in relation to the blue light saga, two in relation to the precious stones, three in relation to the murder. All those issues combined were constituting what is before the DC, including his own evidence before the commission, where you admit as a sitting police officer that you received money in exchange for you rendering services.
1: The case against an ANC ward councillor in the Buffalo City Metro in the Eastern Cape has been postponed to Monday for a bail application. The 55-year-old man is facing a charge of assault after he handed himself over to police on Wednesday. He's accused of assaulting his wife, who sustained serious injuries. The ANC is yet to decide whether he'll be made to step aside. And further afield, U.S. President Donald Trump says the U.S., Denmark and Greenland have entered into an agreement giving America permanent control over security in Greenland. In a post on social media, Trump said the deal would prevent any U.S. adversary from ever having a military presence in the autonomous Danish territory in the Arctic. The BBC's Daniel Bush reports.
3: This is a sweeping agreement that gives the U.S. total control, as President Trump put it, over Greenland security. However, the officials in Denmark and Greenland, their initial statements were a little more circumspect. They applauded this deal, said that it was good for Arctic security, but stopped short of confirming what President Trump had said, that this would give America unprecedented control of the territory.
1: Recapping your top stories this morning, President Cyril Ramaphosa has extended the deadline for the Matlanga Commission's final report to the 25th of January next year. For Metro FM News, I'm Kiora Petsi Hlophe. 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
0: Today. So, here's to the past, here's to the present, and here's to whatever sound comes next. Metro FM, 40 years strong. The sound of us. It's where you want to be. Hit after hit.
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0: Now 10 minutes past 9 o'clock. That is music by Sean Music, Bussy and Limek Crazy. It's Ngiyacela on Metro FM. It is where you want to be. Good morning to you. Welcome to a brand new day. It's a beautiful Saturday, the 19th of September, 2026. And I'm pretty sure you're wondering, who is this? Why am I hearing this voice this morning? Well, today I will be holding it down for the darling Dinora Naga all the way till 12 o'clock. My name is Ndivo Makwanya, spelled out as N-D-I-V-H-O. It means knowledge. It's always a pleasure to get to be on air with you. But more than anything, it's a pleasure to get to hang out with you this morning as well, all the way till 12. Stick around. I will also get to share with you some of the songs that have unfortunately made it out of the chart. But the good news about that, it means that new songs are making it for the first time.
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0: It is indeed where you want to be. 15 minutes past 9 o'clock. Celebrating 40 years is a big deal, and we're excited to celebrate it with you as well. But more than anything, I'm pretty sure you want to have a beautiful Saturday. This show is lined up with music that you love and music that you'll enjoy all the way till 12. This is the Metro FM Top 30. And like I mentioned a bit earlier, the three songs unfortunately have made it out of the list. list, but the good thing about it means that new songs are making it into the chart for the very first time this week. And the three songs that unfortunately have reached the end of the road is Deep Sen, Mahu, DJ Veek, DeRose, and Ginger Stone with Mileage. And there's also Drake's Shebang. It was once a number one, but here it is, out of the chart. And Chris Brown featuring Wizkid with Men on a Mission. Unfortunately, these three have come to the end of the road. But at number 30, another one that's slowly creeping it out of the chart from 26 all the way till 30 is Sean Music and Basi featuring Lumek Crazy with Nyakela. But right now, we continue with the chart. Here is our number 29 coming through from Rush Hour, DJ Slick and Mesh Beats. It's La Pisa.

0: Also moving one spot down from number 28 all the way to number 29 is Rush Hour. DJ Sleek, Mesh B's Low Fire, La Cabra and Dolphin DX with La Pisa on Metro FM. It is where you want to be. 19 minutes past 9, you are listening to the Metro FM Top 30. My name is Ndibo Makwanya. I'm standing in this morning. I'm going to be hanging out with you all the way till 12. And you can continue to be a part of the show on 060-552-7303. But the countdown continues right after this.
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0: This happens to be one of my personal favorite songs. I am obsessed with the song. It's by Ruff, Empties, Java, and Saudi. You can also go ahead and listen to one of their albums. Well, the one album that came out. It's called The Trap Temptations. And this song is actually from that album. Such a beautiful body of work. Absolutely love to see this collaboration. And this song has made it all the way to number 26 this week. It was doing well as well last week as it was at number 10. And it's moved all the way down to number 26. And before that, I gave you KO, Danya Devs, and Scott's Mapuma with... another song, it's called Hotela. It was at number 22 last week, and this week it is at number 27. And we kick things off with Novix, Bon King, Moonlight Africa, and Snare also moving four spots down from number 24 all the way to number 28 right here on the Metro FM Top 30. On Metro FM, it is where you want to be. And the countdown continues, as I mentioned a bit earlier, the three songs have unfortunately reached the end of the road. But the good news is that there are new songs making their way. And let me give you a listen to these brand new songs that have made it onto the list.
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0: another duo that we all love to see, Nestacy and Teleman, as planned, a brand new entry on the Metro FM Top 30, making its way to number 25 this week. And listen, they've also dropped an album together, a beautiful body of work as well. I know I'm saying body of work quite a lot, but trust me, you need to also give it an ear if you're a big hip-hop fan and are a big Nestacy and Teleman fan. It's got 17 songs. It's called City Lights. And listen, it's called T's and C's Apply. Sorry, that's the name of the album, T's and C's Apply. And it's a beautiful body of work. Give it a chance, but I'm really looking forward to seeing how well the song is going to do on the Metro FM Top 30. And because I've got three songs that have unfortunately reached the end of the road, we've got two more that are still going to be introduced for the first time. Stick around to find out which ones.
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5: I have to say our thoughts have to be with Elizabeth's family, but the families of every woman as well whose lives have been taken. 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And let's stop telling women to be more vigilant. I think let's just start there.
4: Yeah,
5: and women are already doing this. They're already changing their routes. They're already, you know, run in groups which they're now being told to do. They avoid certain places and driving at night already, and yet they are still being killed. The men that are killing them are the ones that are failing them.
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0: It's Mekanj together with Tato Hatsi, Mello and Sleazy, and Carter IV with Bakliwe. It's taking us straight to 11 minutes to 10 o'clock on Metro FM. 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Moving up from number 27 all the way to number 23, and we had another brand new song at number 24, Jhené Aiko featuring Kendrick Lamar, and this one is so good, coming through from Jhené's brand new album, Westside Whimsy. It's got the girlies talking, and a lot of people are actually talking about how, you know what, Jhené, until you actually heal, until you actually let this guy go, we're not going to be listening to this album. And I mean, especially now in South Africa, summer is here. We want to listen to happy songs. We're not going to be dealing with heartbreaks no more. We're going to deal with heartbreaks in 2027. But right now, it's time to be joyful. It's time to be happy. But it's so good to see So Good making it on the Metro FM Top 30. We continue with the countdown. There's still one song that is going to be entering into the chart for the very first time today. So stick around to see which one it will be.
1: When the dishes get greasy and it makes you feel queasy, if your gloss is streaky but you wish it was squeaky, when you've done a Sunday roast, now you're going through the most, when you've grilled a whole fig

0: 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Now S3 takes you inside South Africa's most disturbing criminal investigations. 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

0: I hope the very same way that I feel every single time I get to play a song here and I'm like, oh my, I love this song. I hope that's the same feeling that you're having wherever you are right now, listening to all this great music on this beautiful Saturday. Another banger. Absolutely, absolutely beautiful. It's First Class in Jazz World. And unfortunately, it's moving down from number 13 all the way to number 21. It's called Tsamani. And before that, I gave you Davido together with Jazz World and GLCJ with I Know Who I Be. And also this one is moving down from number 19 all the way to number 22. I love this for Jazz World, cementing his name internationally as well. I know he's going to start continentally, but I've got a feeling he's going to do great things. He carried us in 2025, hey? And I'm hoping that he's cooking something for the summer season as well. Really looking forward to it. But here we are, right down with our first 10. And let's get to see how things have done and went in this hour.
1: Rewind!
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0: Number 28 was Norvex's Born King Moonlight in Africa with Sasizola from 24 to 28.
1: Number 27.
0: And Hotela came through at number 27 by KO Danya Devs and Scott Mapuma.
1: Number 26.
0: And moving all the way down from number 12 to number 26, Ralph MT's Javan Saudi with Ibada.
1: Number 25.
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0: At number 23 today was Mekanja, Tato, Hasi, Melo, and Sleazy and Carter with Bakriwe from number 27.
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5: What's up, man? 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
1: Knowing the sound.
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1: Before it becomes the sound. 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

0: It's Team and Express together with Mello and Sleazy coming through with Remember. 10 minutes past 10. And someone was actually talking to me right now about the song. Well, Malcolm was talking to me about the song and he was saying that this is his favorite song. And even more, we need to be on the lookout for the song because it's going to carry us throughout summer. So please remember. Please make sure that you do remember this song. Apparently, it's going to be one of the biggest songs this coming summer. And I am looking forward to that. And here it is, 2 weeks on the Metro FM Top 30. Looking forward to seeing how many more weeks and how far it's actually going to go in the next coming weeks as well. And months, maybe even months, hey? Because like Malcolm said, maybe it could carry us throughout the December season as well. From number 25 all the way to number 20 as well. And in this hour, we get to count down in the next 9 songs. So make sure that you do stick around. Your favorite, like I always say, is still waiting for you somewhere. Maybe you're about to discover a song for the first time that's going to be added on your personal playlist. Trust us on that. 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It is where you want to be. My name is Ndibo Makwanya. I'm standing in this morning to make sure that you're good, but more than anything to help you to count down on some of the biggest songs in South Africa right now.
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0: 4 weeks on the Metro FM Top 30 and moving all the way up from number 23 all the way to number 19. It's Makazi together with Mimi and Prince Benza with Sana Marena on a beautiful Saturday. A great one. Now that is also graduation season. Listen, I love to see people playing along and dancing along to this song. Hey, and if you're graduating soon, here is a plug for you too. It's 19 minutes past 10 on Metro FM. It is where you want to be, hanging out with you all the way till 12 this morning. And we still have more songs to go, so stick around. The countdown continues right after this.
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0: 11 weeks on the Metro FM Top 30 and moving from number 10 all the way to number 15. It's my Glera Doe Boy and Flame with Yahoo Boys. Taking us straight to 21 minutes to 11 o'clock on Metro FM. It is where you want to be. Good morning to you. Maybe you just tuned in right now. Welcome to the show. You are listening to the Metro FM Top 30. My name is Ndibo Makwanya. And this morning, I will be counting down with you all the way till 12, making sure that I give you some of the biggest songs in South Africa. You get to sing along. You get to discover some new tunes, so you get to dance along to some of your favorites as well. And before my Glera Doe Boy, there was Nkosazana Daughter, and on this one she was with Shandesh and Muzzle with Mukhatsaka. It is moving two spots down. It was at number 14 last week, and this week it is at number 16, and it's only also coming back for the 11th week this week. There was also Limit Nala moving from number 20 all the way to number 17 with Ama Buffalo and Ama Elephant, okay? Such a beautiful song. It's coming back for the fourth week this week. I think I really like the way that the lyrics were written in the song specifically. I really like the stees and the way that, you know, this person is being sold such a beautiful dream that, listen, I'm not just going to take out some money. I'm not going to just take out some cows. I'm going to make sure that I take out some buffaloes and some elephants, okay? That's how important you are to me. Absolutely love that. And we've got a brand new song. It's cemented itself at number 18 this week, Focalistic with Goomba Fire. And this is our third brand new song on the Metro FM Top 30 this morning. And more songs are coming your way. We continue with a countdown.
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0: On the Metro FM Top 30, moving from number 7 all the way to number 13, it's Beyoncé with Morning Dew, also known as Donk. And before that was Mihlali, The Guy, Donkey Boy, Cairo CPT, Mr. Taylor, and Sinom Solo. And I think this one we can take to December as well. I absolutely enjoyed listening to this one. It's Wolo, and it's moving all the way up from number 21 all the way to number 14. And it's been on the Metro FM chart for the past 3 weeks. Such a beautiful one. And more great songs are coming your way. Buckle up as we continue to count down two more songs in this hour, and right after that we get into the next top 10.
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2: 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Number 12.

0: It is music coming through from DJ ZJ and DJ Lace with Jenge Mali. It is coming back for the 7th week on the Metro FM Top 30 and has been able to cement itself on the number 11th spot. And before that, I gave you Anele Zondo Umtiane. She is at number 12 this week and she was at number 17 last week, featuring Blue Puppy on this one. It's called Bappa and is coming back for the 4th week on the Metro FM Top 30. And here we are, about to wrap up the second hour of the show and about to wrap up the 20 songs that have come down to. Let's get to hear some of the few that we were able to count down in this hour.
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0: It's a brand new one by Focalistic. 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

0: is McLaren Doughboy and Flame with Yahoo Boys. 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
0: Mitlali the Guy and Donkey Boy together with Sinom Solo, Mr. Teller with Warlord.
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0: top 30, moving from number 16, entering into the top 10 at number 9. It's Sapta on this one, is with Ginger Stone. It's called Fola. And before that, Zulu Queens, it is Mahu. Together with Feza on this one, is called Distance. And it's moved from number 15 all the way to number 10. And it's been on the Metro FM Top 30 for 3 weeks. So, so beautiful. And I must say, I really love seeing the collaboration between Mahu and Lwandle Nkulu. It feels like this is the collaboration we've been waiting for all this time. And I'm so glad that the introduction of Zulu Queens came through with such beautiful bangers. But more than anything, another incredible body of work. Looking forward to seeing how they're going to do as a duo. But more than anything, looking forward to seeing how the song is going to do on the Metro FM Top 30 as well in the next coming weeks. But here we are, final hour of the show, 11 minutes past 11. It's a beautiful Saturday. I hope yours is getting better and better as we continue to count down together. You are listening to Metro FM. It is where you want to be. My name is Ndibo Makwanya, and this morning I've got the absolute pleasure of being your companion, of being your plus one, all the way till 12 o'clock as you and I get to count down on some of the biggest songs in South Africa this morning.
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0: Our number 7 for this week, it's Cosign coming through from DJ MoMA together with Mon Wolstar and K Zaka. Also, Duppy is on this one, and it is coming at number 7. It was at number 6 last week, and coming back on the Metro FM Top 30 chart for the 7th week this week. And before that, I give you our very own LKG, Mahu, Z2, Sammy K, Misa, and Lacour RSA also cementing themselves at number 8. And the song is coming back for the 5th week on the Metro FM chart, and the name of the song is called Tando Yini. And I see it's quite a lot of people's favorite song. I got a lot of messages on the in-studio WhatsApp line, and you too can also get to hop in on 060-552-7303. And seeing that we're getting closer and closer to that number one song, I'd like for you to start taking your lucky guesses on who
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0: Ooh, I've heard about ghosts at the SABC. But I'd like for you to also take your lucky guesses on who you think the number one song is, on who you think is going to be on the number one song this week on 060-552-7303. 060-552-7303. We've got 5 more songs to go before we get into that number one. So in the meantime, you take your lucky guesses. Who do you think is going to be taking that place and cementing themselves at number one this week on the Metro FM Top 30? Looking forward to hearing from you.
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0: Sitting at number four this week, moving from number five from last week and coming back for the fifth week on the Metro FM Top 30. And this is actually the second song that we're playing that belongs to Focalistic. And this one is called Tuspinjikeleza. And this is after we introduced another fresh brand new one at number 18 called Goomba Fire. Absolutely love it for him, hey? And I also gave you another one coming through from Victor Nee at number five. And it's moving up from number nine. And it's been on the Metro FM Top 30 for 6 weeks now, and it's called Slick. And I also gave you some Uncle Waffles with another beautiful banger. And on this one, she's with Royal Music, Shoes Meister, and Wade. It's called Too Cool, and it is moving down, unfortunately, from number two all the way to number six, and coming back on the Metro FM Top 30 for the eighth week this week, right here on Metro FM. It is where you want to be. It is now 22 minutes to 12 o'clock. Thank you for joining in this beautiful morning as I get to count down with you on some of the biggest songs in South Africa. I'd like for you to also continue to be a part of the show. Right now, we've got three more songs to go, and I want to hear from you which song you think would be making its way at number one this week. My in-studio WhatsApp line is 060-552-7303. It's 060-552-7303. That's where you can send in your voice notes, you can send in your messages, and take a lucky guess. Ooh, it's a good one. And who you think will be making their way at number one this week on the Metro FM Top 30. I'm looking forward to hearing from you.
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5: Bafana Bafana, the road to AFCON 2027 starts here. 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
0: 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The next chapter, we're going to soundtrack that too. 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

0: It is the two-time Grammy Award-winning Tyler on the Swashes with Zara Larsson. And it's moved one spot up from number 3 all the way to number 2. And as she did it again, coming back for the 7th week on the Metro FM Top 30. And before that, I gave you Oskido, Salima, Agento Dustin, Bun Shapa. And the song has moved from number 4 all the way to number 3. Coming back for the 6th week on the Metro FM Top 30, it is Tiki Tiki 2.0, 10 minutes to 12 o'clock on Metro FM. It is where you want to be, and that is 10 minutes before we get to, well, we get to wrap up the show. But before we get to wrap up the show, we've got a number one song that we have to play, and you do know the drill, right? You can send in your voice notes, you can send in your messages, taking your lucky guesses on who you think the artist is and what the name of the song could be. I'm seeing so many WhatsApps coming in, and I see your guesses, but in a bit we're going to get to find out who the artist is, who has finally been able to cement themselves at that very sweet spot of glory. Stick around. Before we get to the number one song, I will be able to take you through all the songs we just counted on in this hour.
1: 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Let's take it from the top. Proverb. Yeah. And Melbala.
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4: 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Let's go, baby.
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1: It is indeed where you want to be. 7 minutes to 12 o'clock. Let's get to wrap up with the show. But before we get to wrap up, let's get to hear how this hour went.
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0: Let's recap the last hour's numbers from 10 till 2. Number 10. Number 10.
1: It was Zulu Queens and Feza with a distance from number 15 to number 10 this week.
0: Number 9. Number 9.
1: At number 9 was Sapta and Ginger Stone with Fola, moving from number 16 all the way up to number 9.
0: Number 8. Number 8.
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1: It is indeed where you want to be. And those are the 29 songs that have been able to count down on this morning on the Metro FM Top 30. It's been amazing hanging out with you today. Thank you so much for all the lucky guesses, all the messages, all the voice notes. I see them and I'm sending the love right back to you again. 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It's Metro FM. It is where you want to be. My name is Ndivho Makwanya, spelled out as N-D-I-V-H-O. It means knowledge. It's been lovely hanging out with you, standing in for Dineo Ranaka. I believe she's going to be back again next weekend. But you and I, let's leave it right here. Here is your number one song, Tato Hatsi's Java Sean Music with Ama Him Him. I do know this is a lot of people's favorites. It deserves to be at number one. Adios, amigos.
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0: exactly how your radio should be sounding every single Saturday from 12 all the way till 3. If it's not sounding like this, you're not at the right place, I'm telling you. Either get or kuti. Yo! Happy Saturday, my skado! Back jengom kolo, mpumi mlambo, msagaz wakom tandaka kudu with you all the way till 3 p.m. How you and I connect, 060-552-7303. Let me tell you something. If Orlando Pirates continues the way it does, I'll always come onto the show as happy as I am. In just a bit, I'll connect with you. Let's find out how your Saturday is looking. What are you getting up to? So I'm spending time with family this weekend. I am hosting my mom and my aunt. I was with them last night. We went out for dinner and I took them out for breakfast just before the show. So that's really it. Just taking care of my aunts and my mom. What about yourself? Let me know. I'll take your voice notes in just a bit.
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0: 13 after 12 o'clock. Metro FM is where you want to be. Let me know how your Saturday is looking, my skado. I am just going to be working, spending time with family. How's it looking for you? The weather in Joburg is... I'm not too sure. It's kind of cold, but it's hot. And it's cold, and it's hot. Here's Casper with My Own.

0: Wasche.
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2: We've had quite an intense week. We can't ignore what's been happening. It's important to, important for me to tell you that please always share your live location. So I am always sharing my live location with my friends and my family. They know where I am even now. They know where my car's parked. They know where I am. They know everything about me. Unfortunately, we find ourselves in this situation as a people. It's just not safe for everyone. It's not safe for everyone. It's not safe for everyone. So yes, please make sure that the people that you trust know exactly where you are at all times. They can trace you. They can find you in every single way. If you can, buy an AirTag. There's also AirTags. Let's figure out ways in which we can keep ourselves safe. Because we can, I think we can march as much as we want to. We can retweet as many people who are missing as we want to. But there's been so many instances where people are missing and they never found. And don't think that it won't happen to you. I just want to let you know that don't think that it will never happen to you. Because that's also the attitude that we don't need. We need to be as urgent, have a sense of urgency as much as possible. It can happen to anyone. If it could happen to those people, it can happen to you. It happens to everyone. Famous, rich, everyone. It can happen to anyone. So please, wherever you are, make sure there's someone who can trace your live location. Mine is always on. It's always on. So my friends and family know where I am anytime. Even when I don't tell them, they're sneaky and they look and check and check where I am. And then they ask me, they're like, where are you? Because I forget that I shared my live location. I hope you're well. Good afternoon. How's your Saturday looking? Let me know.
3: I'm happy to hear you, my sister. It's been a while. I'm happy to hear you. I always I know. Also, radio music. Thank you for the great music and the great show as always. Thank you, my sister. We love you a lot. Bye-bye.
2: On the show.
4: Boom, Razo! Boom, Scorpio! Boom, Scorpio! This is Power from Mission Village Gabeha. You know, now, my darling, I'm at work. Then later on, during the day, I'll go and watch
2: Al-Ahli
4: versus Mamelodi Sundowns in that intercontinental match final. Yeah, I'm going to watch that match. Then, yeah, that is my day.
2: Okay, that was solid.
5: Oh, Pumi Marungenza! Nungenza! Limpumi! Ukumbuza Mitzelbeck! Loko kwa mumunye vega pil. Yo! Ay, nga zengam kumbula, Pumungenza!
2: Ah, Oscaro!
5: Ay, Pum! Ay!
2: Oh, I love it when you go crazy over the music. I'm not done with you. I'm here till 3. I'm with Malcolm on the other side of things. He's very quiet because we know where he's sitting on the log of the Betway Premiership League. Malcolm, you're very quiet today. Very quiet, Skado.

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0: Black Rhythm, Atmos Black, Sisters Indeed, Malino Aura, Banyatele, easily one of my favorite Afro House songs. Easily one of my favorite Afro House songs. In actual fact, if it's ngiyempini ngalengoma. Black Rhythm, Atmos Black, Sisters Indeed, Banyatele, and Malino Aura. What a banger. What a music, what a song. That I gave you Caesar with Yivule. Sounds kind of familiar. I'm trying to figure out which song they sampled on that particular song. It goes, oh, that's terrible. But okay, let me try. Oh, you get it. Oh, oh. Okay, maybe let me not do that. Let me, you know what? I'll just take your voice notes instead. 060. That was horrible. What? That's embarrassing. Let's pretend it never happened. 060-552-7303. Let's see how your Saturday is looking.
1: Hello, hi. Oh, I'm Pumi.
2: Good afternoon. Pumala is Anakali Inake LK, all the way from Delputsopo 53 in the North Gap province. This is Swami. Born, I'm busy cleaning, man. I'm busy cleaning, listening to you at the same time. This is Swami. Born, I'm planning for the dag, my plans for the day. The weather's a bit confusing, Fandah. The weather's dear, Makara. So I've decided, no, man, I'm going to be indoors. I'm going to sundown, see my ones. And then later on, I'll decide, no, man, because weather is so monat, man. Pula in the air. Hey, Taraso Pumalaiza.
3: Untolagai. Go Loftus. 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Continental today. It's Continental Trophy today. Mpumza. Kelozo Mazepe from Hogan Village. We are baking Mamluri Sundowns. Mona, I'll be with my diplomat, Brazilian guys. 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
0: Okay.
3: Supporting the boys. Mandy has landed. Ivan Tony has landed. It's going to be a great day.
0: Nice.
3: Great show, Mpumza.
0: All the best to my
3: Melody from Hogan Village. Ipagapagel Kulu, yem.
4: Away, Joey from Cosmos City. Ah, Skyroom, Pumi.
0: Hi, Skyroom.
4: Ah, this voice note I'm sending just for control,
0: okay,
4: here, for Malcolm.
0: Okay.
4: Kirere ma pirate, aona muria. Rema pirate.
5: Hi. Agrilan or confused. Apella, I'm used to you in the early hours of the morning, the wee hours of the morning. Mola, or better this spin, what? Or confuser, blind, nerves are confused to during that day, John. Why it's a key? But I can push, I can swallow, can no more. I'll be busy healing when. Nothing less, nothing much. Kimo Albate anymore, waiting for a trip that will take me to wherever I want to go.
0: That's
5: otherwise,
0: good.
5: Let's push.
0: That I'm not
5: fail. Dango.
0: Yes, let's make money. All the best. I hope you've got a lot of trips going to Gauteng FNB Stadium because it's Scorpion Kings today. So I think maybe go to the north. A lot of the kids in the north are going that side. They're going to be creating a lot of economic activity for Johannesburg today. So I'm happy for you. I hope you make lots of money. See Black as well as Dark Horse with Somnyama. Speaking of Dark Horse, he's going to be, and See Black, by the way, they're going to be playing at our birthday party next week at La Parada. It's going to be an exciting time. I hope you're coming through. We're shutting it down.

taking you back in time, Revolution, Ruby Gold, Deka Monique. Eh? Before that, Dark Horse, See Black, Somnyama is the name of the song. Oh, I love South African music. Always here to set the right tone every single Saturday on the show from 12 all the way till 3. It's exactly 51 minutes after 12 o'clock. Metro FM is where you want to be.

0: It's 51 minutes, well, 52 exactly after 12 o'clock. We're crossing over to Mall of Africa, where we are with our grand prize winner, with Unosipho Ndlovu, as well as Chef Zanele, and they're out to bring about their imagination to life in the kitchen with Loot Love, as well as Speckle Rice. They're cooking up a delicious Speckle Rice dish together, and let's see what they have been creating. I tried to get a hold of them earlier, but no, they're quite busy. They're making sure that they are serving the best dishes out in Mall of Africa, courtesy of Speckle Rice. Hello, Skado.
1: Hey, Mama, happy Saturday. Are you well?
0: I'm fantastic. Happy Saturday, but I'm hungry, Manu.
1: Let me tell you something. I've got the perfect snack for you. When you tried to get a hold of us a little earlier on, we were so deep in the middle of making this incredible snack. So we made a Japanese-style chia mayonnaise sandwich. It's called the Onigirazu. It literally took us like 10, 15 minutes with incredible ingredients. You can use tuna. You can use chicken. Sometimes you can even make it with vegetables. Really cool. So we took our rice, jasmine rice that we mixed up, the long grain white rice. We mixed up some rice vinegar with sugar in it. And then we laid out our nori sheets, put our rice on it, put our mixed up tuna on top of it, added some cucumbers as well as spring onion, and we rolled it up into something really quick and delicious that you can make for yourself. I mean, I'm looking for quick snacks that I can make for my little ones, especially during the holidays, because you know they eat up a storm. But 100%. Chef Zanele really walked us through it beautifully. Between me and Nozipho won, obviously, twice. She wanted to come here, she won the day, but it's really, really exceptional. I love the diversity of what we can do with Team Speckle. And of course, they always tell you to start with the best ingredients, and they really made sure that we were sorted for the afternoon.
0: I don't even think that you stood a chance. You're right. You didn't stand a chance. I mean, the fact that you got to that part of the competition tells you that you came there ready. Do you have Nozipho with you?
1: I do have Nozipho with me. Let me just find her for you quickly.
0: Okay.
1: There she is.
0: Fantastic.
1: All good. Nozipho, okay, come to Mama. Please hold on. Boomim Lama's on the line over at Metro FM, girl. Hold on. Hello.
0: Hello, Nozipho. Congratulations.
1: Thank you.
0: rice, you know, the only way I ever make speckle rice is literally just boiling, and it's disappointing. I mean, I just boil it, put a bit of salt, and then I'm good to go. But Loot Love was telling me it was quite competitive, but it was also not that difficult if you start with the right ingredients. Can you take me through what are some of the ingredients that you made sure that you had before you start?
1: We had white rice.
0: Okay.
1: We had sugar, salt and vinegar, nori sheets, and tuna with mayo.
0: And wait, the rice is already cooked, right? And you're just mixing all of that up?
1: Yes, mixing it all up.
0: Are you having this as a wrap, or are you just having it as a salad, which is also a bit of rice?
1: It's a salad, wrap,
0: Oh, fantastic. And what has been the most exciting moment over there at Mall of Africa with Speckle Rice for you?
1: So it was the first time tasting sushi or making sushi. So it's the first time. I didn't even know that you can use rice to make sushi.
0: It is the main ingredient, actually. It is the main ingredient. Yes.
1: Yeah, that's the very exciting part.
0: And how have people been receiving you?
1: Very welcoming and very nice. It's actually a great experience.
0: So Ulut Love Ulule Yini Gatlese.
1: Ulut Love Utufage Sebo Esning and Bashing Angusana.
0: Oh my goodness. All the best. Congratulations. How did you get to be a part of this competition? Can you take us through that before we let you go?
1: Gonna go WhatsApp and then save the number, and then I went through the registration and then sent a voice note.
0: Oh, fantastic. Thank you so much. Congratulations, Nozipho Ndlovu.
1: Thank you so much.
0: It's a pleasure. And enjoy that incredible experience and have fun cooking with your Speckle dish with Loot Love and Chef Zanele. Is Chef Zanele around?
1: Oh, yes, she's around.
0: Can you find her for me? Can I go to a break and then you just find her for me in just a bit so that we can have a chat with her?
1: Okay, no problem.
0: Fantastic. That's Loot Love as well as Nozipho Ndlovu out at Skado. North of Africa. Hey, Skado. Is Chef Zanele around?
1: Yes, she is. Let me just reach out to her quickly.
0: Fantastic. Chef, I'll just take a bit of a break and then we'll be back with Chef Zanele.
1: All right.
0: Cool.
2: It's a Saturday show you can't miss. The Encore with Mpumi Malambo.
0: Where's Calvin Fallo from?
3: Calvin Fallo is from Mamelodi.
0: That's my favorite hood. Everybody wanna be loved. Let's talk about the making of this particular song. Do you think using AI for music is a bad thing?
3: If you're using AI, just own up to it.
0: Yeah.
3: Admit that you used AI.
0: Yeah, transparency.
3: Yeah, I don't have a problem with it. I mean, the world is evolving.
4: Good afternoon to me. Shout out Kelvin, shout out Braga. Almost 2 decades, Braga. To Bellaway, now I use.
0: Aw, 2 decades?
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0: It's 57 minutes after 12 o'clock. A huge congratulations to Nosipho Ndlovu, who is our grand prize winner out at Mall of Africa and who was creating an incredible dish with speckle rice together with Loot Love. Turns out it didn't go that well for Loot Love. But ufake ishebo esini. I thought ishebo is the win. But they were creating sushi. Those are some of the exciting dishes that they got to create. But they did this alongside Chef Zanele. Chef Zanele, how are you, Skado? Hi, Chef Zanele. How are you, Skado?
5: I'm very good, thanks. How are you?
0: Fantastic. Can you paint a picture of the day today? I'm guessing you were paying attention to Loot Love as well as Unozipo, some of the things that they did. What is it that they got right and what made Unozipo the ultimate winner today?
5: They got everything right, of course, with my help. So it was just a beautiful, beautiful seeing them trying to put the rice sushi sandwich together. It was just beautiful.
0: And what are some of the things that were new to them that you were introducing to them that they might have not been familiar with when making sushi?
5: They didn't know how versatile this dish can be, because you can just add anything and the family or your children will love it. Or you can just take it as a lunchbox to work. It's just simple and straightforward, but very versatile.
0: Fantastic. And where can people catch all the action? Maybe you've posted it on your social media pages so that they can see what are some of the things that they can make for themselves and be a part of the action.
5: Definitely on Speckle Rice page and my page, Cooking with Zanele.
0: Oh, fantastic. Thank you so much, Chef. We appreciate
5: Thank you.
0: And that's exactly what it's all about, taking occasions that matter to us and bringing them to life with food. Because when you start with the best ingredients, all it takes is one cup of speckle and a little imagination to create something tasty. We're coming up with a thirst quenching mix in just a bit. We've got Ladi Odi Your Soul. Adi Your Soul. Actually, my brother was correcting me, saying it's not Ladi Odi Your Soul, it's Ladi Adi Your Soul. He's one of my favorite producers, one of my favorite DJs. I can't wait for you to have a bit of this thirst quenching mix in just a bit. We're coming in a little bit later because we had to shine the spotlight on the speckle rice moment that took place at Mall of Africa. Here's music from Gabba Canal, Eduze. Good afternoon, it's Metro.

0: It's proudly South African music that we serve at the highest level every single Saturday, Skado Saga. 3 minutes after 1 o'clock, it's George Leslie, Russell Zuma, Gabo Canal as well. Well, that's all there is on the song. The song is called Etuze on Metro FM. 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
0: 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I've got Ladi Adiosol, who's going to be serving us at Thirst Quenching Mix. I keep getting it wrong. Excuse me, Ladi. Let me tell you. So I was telling my brother, oh yeah, I've got Ladi Adiosol on my shower. 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Get Adio, Adiosol. Oh my gosh, let me switch on your mic. There we go.
5: Adios.
0: Oh, like adios, like adios, yeah. Muchachos.
5: Yeah, adios.
0: Is that how you came up with the name? No. So what's the inspiration behind Ladi Adios?
5: Okay, Ladi, ki mchana waka nasa khono bitsa lebitso la ka lanete.
0: Oh, okay, lebitso la lanete ke ma.
5: Ki Roni.
0: Roni.
5: So instead of Roni, Ladi. What's karak, good shot, karak.
0: That's your name. Karak,
5: so then Adiosol, it was a group. Ka end up ki setse ke le one.
0: Oh.
5: So we are Ladi Adiosol. So,
0: yeah. That's brilliant. What do you have together? What have you put together for us today?
5: No, today it's a mix for South African music.
0: Nice.
5: Ki di producer sa Mokasi.
0: Nice.
5: Pusha staff sa Mokasi.
0: Love
5: it. Mokasi.
0: Kasi then,
5: sorry?
0: Represent Kasi.
5: Kasi as a whole, as in a full slow, a strength. I'm from
0: sure.
5: The East, yeah.
0: Sure,
5: so
0: sure. To
5: push
0: okay.
5: East.
0: Okay.
5: Then yeah, kito khoya le staff sa rona se totswang recently no.
0: Fantastic. That's coming at Gabo di 25 so.
5: Next week Gabo di 25 so Gabo di 23.
0: Ka be khotsi tla be it's ena tseni challenge.
5: So everything it will take a line.
0: That's good. Let's go. Ladi's coming up in just a bit.

0: Laddy Adiosol. He's taking care of us on the Thirst Quenching Mix today. I hope you enjoyed that mix that he put together for you. We'll get to speak to him in just a bit, but let's hear what you think about the mix. Yeah, 060-552-7303. He got to play us some of his songs that are coming out in a couple of days next week. What do you think, Skado? 060-552-7303.
1: Good afternoon, Skado.
0: Hi, Skado.
1: Good afternoon, Soviet Casting Studio. Bona man, Skado. Kopublele ebra adios muchachos monore. Hasa tanali his first million. Askalabala Mochana man, because hey, Mochana man played a huge role in his identity as a DJ. Man, hey, it's gonna take him far. So
0: yes,
1: yeah,
0: yes.
1: Beautiful show and a great mix. Kariwa Eskado.
0: Thank you so much. Songs. Thank you.
2: I DJ. Namens is young Shai Kamalak, the ITJ and Luyo, a low music Kamalak, I double, I shy mix your contanam. Speaker of Samus, right?
3: Hello!
0: Hi, Skado! Hi!
3: Wulaya. Hot mix.
0: Yes.
3: DJ, well done, well done.
0: Ah, well done.
4: Yeah, he's a book.
5: I'm trying to put Shazam's. That song you just played now, 27 past 1.
0: Yes. Yes.
5: What's the title song? Because I'm trying, I did so many terms. Shazam, that song is unavailable. Wow.
0: Laddie,
5: you are playing it. You are very good. On the track selection. Oh, wow. You are very powerful.
0: Okay.
6: Yo. Yeah. Wait, I'm going to get a bully next. I'm going to get a bully. Le pedi from de la revelgera. Aye.
0: Thank you,
6: Pumi.
0: Thank you so much. Laddie Barre, last track ke eng batung. Well done. Come take your round of applause. Come take your round of applause. Last track, what's the last track?
7: Pride.
0: Ke Pride.
7: Yeah.
0: Okay, with who?
7: Then Kinsel Dark Horse.
0: Dark Horse.
7: In
0: okay.
7: Division A2.
0: Okay.
7: Ke Pride, I will ke giving my life to giving my life, ne? Yeah, give my life.
0: Okay.
7: Divine Lopez. Naked Tacos, Divine Lopez.
0: Nice. And it's coming out next week or it's already out?
7: AOC Sweet. AOC Sweet.
0: Oh, no, that song is out. So go check it out on all media, on all DSPs.
7: Yes.
0: His name is spelled Ladi Adio, Adio Soul.
7: Yes.
0: So it's Ladi Adio Soul. Okay. What's the name of the project?
7: The one
0: that's coming out.
7: Polas, ki and Zelishun, ki and Ali Ngue.
0: Oh, yes. Okay.
7: So, ki and Zelishun, little black note. So, in Ali Kitre songs, it's an EP, it's dropping at 25.
0: Okay.
7: Yeah,
0: nice. Nice. Fantastic. Where do people connect with you on the socials?
7: Ladi Audio Soul, go Facebook. Ladi Audio Soul, go Instagram. Ladi Audio Soul, TikTok. Ladi Audio Soul.
0: Without the U.
7: Yeah. Adios.
0: Adios. Adios, muchachos.
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4: 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Here's to everything we've been and everything we're about to become. 40 years of Metro FM. The sound of us is where you want to be.

I'm going to go to the house. I'm going to go to the house. I'm going to go to the house. I'm going to go to the house. I'm going to go to the house. I'm going to go to the house. I'm going to go to the house. I'm going to go to the house. I'm going to go to the house. I'm going to go to the house. I'm going to go to the house. I'm going to go to the house. I'm going to go to the house. I'm going to go to the house. I'm going to go to the house. I'm going to go to the house. I'm going to go to the house. I'm going to go to the house. I'm going to go to the house. I'm going to go to the house. I'm going to go to the house. I'm going to go to the house. I'm going to go to the house. I'm going to go to the house. I'm going to go to the house. I'm going to go to the house. I'm going to go to the house. I'm going to go to the house. I'm going to go to the house. I'm going to go to the house. I'm going to go to the house. I'm going to go to the house. I'm going to go to the house. I'm going to go to the house. I'm going to go to the house. I'm going to go to the house. I'm going to go to the house. I'm going to go to the

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0: Oh, it's going to go down at Scorpion Kings, without a doubt. I'm thinking about all the music they've created in just a short space of time. Amapiano is a very young genre, very young. But yo, the amount of hits they've produced over these short years, it's going to be insane. It's Pokalistic, Davido with Gesta, the remix on Metro FM, taking us all the way to almost 2 o'clock. Metro FM is where you want to be. I hope you're having a good Saturday. Mine is 10 out of 10. I'm having a good one. I love this day. I really do. The weather isn't giving what it's supposed to give, but the music is, the vibe is, you are. So that's more than enough for me. It really is. Let's hear how your Saturday is going on
1: 0662 73 03.
2: I'm good. Yo, I've been missing you guys.
0: Too.
2: This is from Paul from Komhlanga. I've been away with a work trip, so I'm back. So Halala.
0: Welcome back. So listen here, we're celebrating 40 years, The Sounds of Us, with Metro FM, as well as the most important movement in the entire country, and that is the Love Movement Experience. Is that a Love Movement voice? Do you think that's a Love Movement voice? So it's happening on Sunday the 27th of September from 12 p.m. to late, Godi Solfing in Soweto. There's no better place to host this, honestly. Godi Solfing is the place. The vibe gives all the time. So all you've got to do to be a part of this love movement is that you've got to call us now on 086000-2160. And when you answer, you've got to answer with the magic phrase. Now, the magic phrase is 40 years, The Sound of Us. So if you want to be there, you've got to get it right and the tickets will be yours. I'm giving away two double tickets means I'm giving away 4 tickets. We've got to be on the same page, okay? I'm no happy hour today. The only thing that I'm trying to do is make you happy by giving you these tickets. Now, you're probably wondering, okay, but like, who's on the lineup? Who should I expect? You've got Wilson Bingosi, the OG. You've got Paul Mtikgaga, Sintle Lehoko. You've got Mzizi Shembe. You've got Monique Bingham, Nduma Silela, DJ Young, and then you've got other people are going to be taking care of you. Hosting you is Bongani Drama and Mish Mash. My goodness, I'm already jealous. Actually, I don't have to be jealous. I can just be there. I just remember that I'm part of the family. So do the right thing. We're out at the Solfang next week, Sunday, courtesy of the Metro FM and the Love Movement Experience, celebrating 40 years, The Sounds of Us.

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0: It's about 40 years of you.
2: For you.
0: You who turned us up on the way to work.
2: For you.
0: You who danced in the lounge when nobody else was watching. You who called in. You who sang along. You who discovered your favorite artist right here. You who grew up with us and brought the next generation along. You didn't just listen to Metro FM. You became a part of the story. So when we say 40 years, we're really saying 40 years of us, 40 years of you, 40 years of the sound we created together. Metro FM, the sound of us, is where you want to be.

0: 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Metro FM is where you want to be. Music and Lights, WHP. Before that, Demtuda, the musical chef, coming through with Scooty Snice. Na na na na na na na na na. Kwase kwam na. Guys, it's our 40th birthday. That's why every day here is a birthday. 40 is a big milestone for a radio station, a big milestone for any human being. And we've been giving away gifts upon gifts upon gifts upon gifts. I gave away a phone last week. I'm giving away 2 double tickets to Goodie Soul Feng next week, Saturday. And the event starts at 12. The thing is about Goodie Soul Feng is that you can get there early, cut your hair. There's always something to do. You can cut your hair. You can get your nails did. You could do stuff. Do your beauty stuff. Take care of yourself while you're warming up to the event. So, yeah. And it's a Sunday vibe. You don't want to get there too late. Okay? So, as we celebrate 40 years, the sounds of us with Metro FM at the Love Movement Experience. That's happening next week Sunday, the 27th. From 12 p.m. to late at Disofeng in Soweto. All you've got to do is give me a ring on 086000-2160. And when we say hello, when we say, hey, Skado, you say, 40 years, the sounds of us. That simple. And if you want to be there, you've got to get it right. And the tickets are yours. Just like that. I'm not even going to ask you anything. It's that simple. I ain't going to ask you nothing. Just answer right. Do you see? 060-552-7303. Let's see who Malcolms and I can get on the line. Who you can expect on the lineup? You have Ndate Wilson Bienkosi, our OG. You also have Sentlele Hoko. You've got Paul Mtikhakha. You've got Msisi Shembe, Monique Bingham, Vusi Nova, Duma Silela, DJ Young. And it's going to be hosted by Bongani as well as Mish Mash. Hi, Skado.
1: 40 years, the sound of
0: us. Anguzwa kahle?
1: 40 years, the sound of us.
0: Yes, congratulations. You're walking away with double tickets, courtesy of Metro FM. As we're celebrating 40 years, the sound of us with Metro FM and the Love Movement Experience happening, Goodie Soul Feng, next week, Sunday, 27th of September. Okay, Skado, who are you going with? Me. Thank you, Skado. I'm joking. Who are you going with?
1: Yeah, I'm going with my wife.
0: Oh, yeah, you're what's your wife's name and what's your name?
1: My name is Nkosi Yetu. My wife is Palisa.
0: Nkosi?
1: Nkosi Yetu.
0: Nkosi Yetu. From where?
1: From Witbank.
0: Oh my goodness. That's how much of a big deal this is. So you're going to drive all the way from Witbank? Are you going to sleep in Soweto? Or you have to?
1: Yes,
0: around.
1: I have to.
0: You've got to sleep around Jaws, you know?
1: Yes.
0: And who's your favorite artist that you're looking forward to?
1: Maybe Vusi Nova.
0: Ah, yes. My goodness, it's going to be quite the treat. Please enjoy. I'm going to see you there. I'm also going to be there. It's going to be such an exciting time. And tell your wife I said she's so, so lucky. Hey.
1: Yeah, thank you so much, Tommy.
0: It's a pleasure. Have a safe one. See you next week. Congratulations once again. The Metro FM Love Movement coming to you live next week, Saturday. Goodie Soul Feng. As we celebrate 40 years, the sounds of us. Great lineup for you. I'm giving away 2 double tickets again in this hour. We'll give another lucky listener a ring in just a bit. Mashudu with Abagwazi on Metro FM.

0: 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Remember the boys who walked away with the Metro FM Music Award? Who gave us Kuta Baba, Webu Baba. They've got a brand new song that's out. It's called Abafanabe Skuta. I'm going to be dropping it in just a bit for you. Just after the break, Metro FM is where you want to be.
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Juanadi. 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Baby, are you?

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0: 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It is aka Younger, Burna Boy, Kulichana with Baddest. Before that, DJ Somebody, Londi London, Suga Emabozeni. 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
3: Hi, Skado. Orlando Pirates. Baga Juju. Person that influenced me was my boyfriend.
0: Ah,
4: oh God. Hi, na. Chiefs. Now I have to be a Sundowns fan.
0: Okay.
4: Let's see which Chiefs you have with.
0: And I want to help you.
4: Chiefs and Lisan.
5: I greet you all in Jesus' name. Amen.
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6: Hey, Bonnie.
0: Okay.
6: Now I see this screen next evening of 5 in the morning. A panato for lunch and then a grandpa for supper. So like, I always be cozy for life.
7: I'll put you away to an
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0: Huko baba. 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
8: 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It's so nice to be celebrating birthday month, the biggest radio station in the country. Yeah. I was just saying hi. Hope you're good. Hope your week was just fantastic as mine.
0: It was fantastic. Thank you so much.
9: Skado. 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
0: Thank you.
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0: Oh, thank you so much. Thank you. Koshawela. Big shout out to everybody at Koshawela. Back into the music, 2.1, Ntate Stunner, Ntabi sings with Stimela on Metro FM. 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
4: So there's a lady who was born when Metro FM was born. She just told us that she just celebrated her 40th birthday. And us being the Good Samaritans, we thought, okay, so you're celebrating 40, Metro FM celebrating 40. So maybe how about you come to do something? So we're going to be talking to her in just a bit. Hi, Skado. Hi, Skado.
5: Hi.
4: How are
5: That's
4: you?
5: Proud of us. I'm getting it now.
4: I'm fantastic, Skado.
5: It's the sound of us and the song that you just played, my favorite song.
4: Oh, yes. Congratulations.
5: Thank you so much. My month made, my year already made. Thank you so much.
4: I am so glad. I'm so glad, Skado. So when you said you were born in 86, I was like, Moswena takaya metro, Moswena.
5: Me and Metro,
4: Where are you from? Where are you from?
5: I'm from Tembisa.
4: Oh, fantastic. So, ukatele kama utumas waka waka from Tembisa. Where you go? So, it's all healthy, mo.
5: I can walk and I have nice sneakers that I can walk with.
4: Fantastic. I'm so excited for you. Kibuele, man.
5: Lee Rebecca.
4: Rebecca, congratulations. Yes. Who are you going to bring?
5: My sister.
4: Oh, I love it.
5: We always go together everywhere.
4: Get there early because you know it's going to be very jam-packed. You know, I mean, the lineup, we won't line up, and you don't want to find yourself.
5: I can't wait to see Sintelatong as well.
4: Ki crush ya gago.
5: That's home.
4: Ke tlo mo jetsa ke go nale os Rebecca o tlang o naleng 40 years ke le 40 yang letlang go bo o le hlokomela.
5: And ke tlabe ke le pila yang. You will be looking so beautiful.
4: Oh please make sure that you do and happy belated birthday. When did you celebrate your 40th? When was yours?
5: On Thursday, on the 17th.
4: Ah no, when I le metro in 21, rona ne re le a couple of weeks ago, when on Thursday. No, happy birthday my Skado.
5: Thank you so much.
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5: Happy day. Bye.
4: It's Rebecca. She just walked away with her double tickets that we're giving away as we're celebrating 40 years of Sounds of Us. It's going to be the Metro FM's Love Movement Goodie Soul thing next week, Sunday. It's going to be a great time. Pom Tikhaga, Wilson Binkosi, Sintle Lehoko, and many other incredible acts. 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Tickets are available at CompuTickets.

It's 51 minutes after 2 o'clock. Metro FM is where you want to be. Happy Saturday. I hope you've enjoyed the show. We'll pay some bills and come back and wrap up with some of your voice notes. And then make way for one of my favorite shows on Metro FM, and that's the Penthouse Sessions. You've got Lamise Hallworthy, you've got Lula Cafe, and then you have Paulette on the news. Let's go do the right thing. Those voices are coming through on 060-552-7303. Let's pay some bills.

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3: Hello.
4: I was trying to call your landline. I think there was no answer.
3: Oh, no.
5: I'm hung up on you, baby. Hung up on over you. Yeah, I'm hung up on you, baby. I'm hung up on you, baby. Hung up on you, baby. Now for me, booty, booty.
6: Scaro. More fillets, I know. More fillets, I know. Ish.
3: Give a shout. We must enjoy
6: your
3: Saturday.
6: Nasty nerve. All time heat.
3: Yes,
6: great show as always. Great
3: thank
6: music.
3: Thank you so much.
6: Like a Saturday.
3: Thank you so much. No, you must have a good
6: over
3: one.
6: Tattle, I know. I'm hung up.
3: Cheers, bye. So Scorpion Kings is the biggest thing that's happening today. I'd say the second biggest thing is Mamelodi Sundowns. There's a lady shaking her head. On the other side, I'm like, I'm getting me ash. Scorpion Kings. That's the biggest thing that's happening today. It's not.
7: No, I mean,
3: it is
7: depending, but it is okay. Yes, no.
3: Yes, no.
7: No.
3: Mamelodi Sundowns and Al Ahly.
7: Yes,
3: they are bigger than Scorpion Kings today. They're the biggest event.
7: Yes, I mean, this is intercontinental competition. It has Africa in it.
3: Oh, tina, as a country, no music with us as Nandaba.
7: No, we do, but you know. We do, but later at 5.
3: Okay, that's fine. That's fine. The game is coming up in about 5 minutes. You must enjoy the rest of the game. You're going to be catching it here, obviously.
7: Yes, yes, yes.
3: I'm crossing fingers for you, by the way. All the best.
7: Yes, because we're representing the whole of South Africa.
3: Oh,
7: today
3: Jesus.
7: You are Mamelodi Sundowns.
3: Guys, when this song plays today at Scorpion Kings, please think of me. Please, please, please think of me and take shots for me. Take a video for me. Because I just want to see what the crowd does, okay? With the Tilly Lily. It's in it. Lily. I'm out of your radio. Catch you again next week on a Monday, 3 to 5 a.m. You can catch my mixes as well on YouTube on The Mixwell's Life. Cheers. Bye.

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2: In the news this afternoon, a calm in Inanda following clashes between EFF and Ngizwe supporters, and Trump signs a bill authorizing new sanctions on Russia. Good afternoon. Calm has been restored at Inanda in Durban following a confrontation between EFF and Ngizwe Mqunu supporters this morning. The EFF is hosting its provincial election manifesto at John Langalibalele Dube Stadium. The party has accused Mqunu of staging a music festival a few kilometers from their venue in a deliberate attempt to disrupt their rally. Party members and leaders tried to hold the preparations at Mqunu's venue this morning, causing tensions to flare up between the groups. In other news, a 24-year-old man has been shot dead in Elsie's River on the Cape Flats. Police spokesperson Wesley Twigg says police were called out to the scene of the shooting last night in Clark's Estate.
3: Upon arrival on the scene, they found a 24-year-old male who sustained multiple gunshot wounds to his body. The victim was declared deceased on the scene by medical personnel. According to reports, a red Chevrolet vehicle drove up to the victim and one of the occupants got out of the vehicle and opened fire before fleeing the scene. The circumstances surrounding the incident are under investigation.
2: The Africa Aerospace and Defense Exhibition is drawing thousands of visitors, with about 30,000 people expected today and another 30,000 tomorrow. Organizers say although online tickets are sold out, some tickets are available at the entrance to the Waterkloof Air Force Base in Pretoria. AMSCO's Sekgomo Tsetire.
4: In terms of the logistics, we have tried, of course, in terms of managing the traffic, we have the park and rides, which can be found at the Arms Sports Ground. We also have several around the 68S school around Hitleton, but also the Caltrain buses. So where the public can actually park their vehicles at the Caltrain station and then use the buses to access the base.
2: In news further afield, U.S. President Donald Trump has signed a bill to impose sweeping new sanctions on Russia. It's designed to increase economic pressure on Moscow because of its war on Ukraine. Here's the BBC's Gary Dogu.
5: At its heart is a provision allowing tariffs of up to 100% on the biggest purchasers of Russian oil and gas, namely China and India. There are also measures which target Russian banks and the so-called shadow fleet, used to evade sanctions and move energy exports clandestinely. Supporters argue that the objective is to reduce the flow of oil and gas revenues, helping Moscow to sustain its war in Ukraine.
2: Recapping the top story this hour, calm has been restored at Inanda in Durban following a confrontation between EFF and Ngizwe Mqunu supporters this morning. 3 minutes after three on the clock, for Metro FM News, I am Paulette Neo. Oh, welcome to the Penthouse Sessions with your mother, your best friend, LKG.
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6: Years of moments that became memories.
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0: Nothing but energy, nothing but rhythm, nothing but dance. This is Exodus on the Mighty Metro FM. It's where you want to be on this beautiful Saturday. The sun is out. Aish. Banyana bakenze di hot ben, di crop top. Shout out to Mpumi, man, with those long legs, baby. Doing what you do best. You can catch on all social media platforms at Mpumi Mlambo. It's the Penthouse Sessions. Standing in, it's LKG, Larizzo, your mother, your best friend. Sounds weird, right? Yeah. No. He gets a part-time job today. Standing in for Lemise Hallworthy and Lulu Cafe. We've got a fantastic show lined up, 15:10. Listen, speaking of Lemise, she's going to be on the ones and twos in just a bit at about 20 past or so. The final hour of the show, my bestie, It's Soul, is also going to be on the ones and twos. Of course, wrap it up with Spamande. How's it, by the way? Where are you tuning in from? Hashtag the Penthouse Sessions. Are you having a good Saturday? Those that are making their way to F&B, have a good one and be safe. Good afternoon and welcome.
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0: It is time for Iconic Voices, by the way, in case you just tuned in. My name is LKG, Lerato Khanyako, your mother, your best friend, whatever you want to call me. And of course, Palette is also here. That jersey, Sundowns playing today?
8: Yes.
0: Oh, shame.
8: In the biggest competition ever.
0: Okay, against?
8: Al Ahly.
0: Oh, Saudi, I see it, it's on screen. Yeah. Okay. So far,
8: Intercontinental.
0: Nothing
8: the other little small and younger teams that South Africa would know.
0: Bobster, I just arrived. Inkulume engaga. Listen, we spoke about Iconic Voices, and this is how we kickstart the show. Coming up, we are celebrating an absolute giant of South African music, Mambu Simhlongo, singer, dancer, composer, born in Inanda in KZN, with a musical journey that started in church and grew into a sound and performance style that carried the spirit of Southern Africa. Now, Mambusi didn't just sing the music. She moved it. She lived it. Breathed it. She became it. And later today, we are putting some respect. Or actually, in fact, right now, we're putting respect on this legend. The legacy continues.

a double dose of Mambu Simhlong on the midday. Ooh, I nearly said the midday link up Penthouse Sessions. See, this is what happens. Ngichakile mina. It's Izizwe. Before that one, we gave you Webaba with Kulo the song, of course, and this is how we wrap up Iconic Voice. Still to come, of course, I mentioned It's Soul on the ones and twos. But in just a bit, Lamise Hall Worthy, that's who I'm standing in for. The mother of the Penthouse Session. And of course, the daddy of the Penthouse Session, Lulu Kfei. Shout out to them, man. 1520, by the way, where are you tuning in from? Do let me know. Are you at home? Are you making your way to F&B? Are you in the car, stuck in traffic, on your way to F&B? Whatever you're doing, man, make sure that you are safe. It's LKG holding it down all the way till 6 o'clock this evening. And of course, we're Moosley and Scoop then take over all the way till 9 o'clock tonight. Eish. Let me let it play, Bobs, then, eh? Ay, man. Where were you

0: You know, the song actually takes me back to the days of Capital Underground, Woody Innisfree. I'm talking to my 80s, where you at? It's way back, way, way back. I hope you enjoyed this double dose, man. Good afternoon to you and you, and of course you. I see you.
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5: 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Throwback Starter. Reminding you why you fell in love with house music.
0: It is time to take it all the way back. Back into time with one and only Lamise Holworthy. I call her Miz. Enjoy.

One thing about Lamise is she will throw it all the way back. Nobody does it like her. Facts on facts. It's the Penthouse Sessions on the mighty Metro FM. 40 years of Metro FM, all because of you. Aish! Unketang, you mean? Unketang!

0: And this is how we wrap up the mix by the one and only Lemmy's Home Worthy. Still to come, Lula Cafe. It's Soul. Oh my gosh. I mean, it's all about dance, right? Yeah. This is what it's all about. Still to come, we've got pioneers of house music.
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0: this music. It's a spiritual thing. It's a mind thing. It's a soul thing. Work to do, Masters at Work, Choice Mix. This is Vanessa Williams, 1548. Coming up in just a bit, you know the feature, Pioneers of House Music. And this afternoon, we are focusing on Cesaria Evora, the album Club Sodade. Bobster and I, this was rocking us because now, you know, some of the people that were featured, the names we can't even pronounce. I'm like, Bobster, me, I'm not going to make a clown of myself. Because, I mean, Porta Metene, No Antone, Escadoreto. But listen, this is a remix album that reimagines the timeless voice of Cape Verdean legend Cesaria Evora through an really electronic lens, released in 2003. How time flies. Now, the project hands her original vocals to a lineup of acclaimed house, techno, and down-tempo producers, including Carl Craig. There's also Pepe Osun Lade, of course, my fave, and Kerry and Four Hero. And that's coming up next. Pioneers of House Music. Enjoy.
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3: Yeah.

0: And this is how we wrap up Pioneers of House Music. Let's talking more music. It's a Penthouse Sessions with your mother, your best friend. And just a quick one, score update. I know someone is really, really happy because Sundowns is on our screens right now. By the way, can I look on number one? Go login.
1: One? What do you mean?
0: Number one. No. What do you mean? You haven't always been go number one. So
2: fine. Paris was number one.
0: And how's it looking so far?
2: The winners. Yeah. 1-1.
0: 1-1.
2: With Al Ahly, yeah. It's 1-1.
0: Oh, that's earlier because I'm seeing 1-0.
2: Get
0: okay.
2: Get the replay.
0: Yeah.
2: And even that other one, Sundown scored. So, yeah.
0: Sundown?
2: Get on goal.
0: Get on goal.
2: Yeah, we'll talk about that. Get on goal, though, yeah.
0: Oh, no, wait.
2: I know, Rod.
0: Get on goal.
2: So, essentially, Sundown scored too.
0: Me, I'm not going to say anything. Listen up. Still to come, as I mentioned, Lula Cafe on the ones and twos. It's so also and on standby. It's the Penthouse Sessions with LKG, your mother, your best friend. For now, let's go to the news.
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4: Thanks, LKG. Top stories this hour. Ramaphosa appreciates work done by Madanga Commission and Cuba's energy crisis worsens. Good afternoon. President Cyril Ramaphosa has expressed his appreciation for the work of the Madanga Commission. Ramaphosa has extended the deadline for the submission of the final report of the commission to the 25th of January next year. The presidency says that the new deadline allows the commission to process additional evidence. Here's the president's spokesperson, Vincent Makwenya.
5: The president once again expresses his deepest appreciation for the work conducted by the commission, as well as for the manner in which law enforcement agencies have followed up testimony emerging from the commission hearings.
4: Calm has been restored at Inanda in Durban following a confrontation between EFF and Ngizomkhunu supporters this morning. The EFF is hosting its provincial election manifesto at John Langalibalele Dube Stadium. The party has accused Mkhunu of staging a music festival a few kilometers from their venue in a deliberate attempt to disrupt their rally. Party members and leaders tried to hold the preparations at Mkhunu's venue this morning, causing tension to flare up between the groups. In other news, let's take you to Limpopo, where some residents in Hang Thabazimbi say the political instability is contributing to poor service delivery. The council has been hung since the previous local government elections in 2021. Here are the views of some locals.
6: The municipality always declines the mayor who gets voted in. Anyone who is voted in, they say they do not want them.
7: Honestly speaking, service delivery has collapsed. Water is a crisis.
6: We no longer know who we can vote for. Today is DA, tomorrow it's EFF.
4: In news further afield, Cuba's energy ministry says the island has been plunged into total darkness for the seventh time this year amid an energy crisis exacerbated by U.S. fuel blockade. Cuba's antiquated electrical grid has been under severe strain due to fuel shortages, deteriorating infrastructure, and U.S. sanctions. This woman in Havana says the blackouts are making life intolerable.
8: We go through so much, too much. These constant blackouts are unbearable. There isn't enough food, there's no water, no electricity. I can't even explain it. But we can't let it stress us out, or we'll go crazy. It's heartbreaking what's happening to the country.
4: A quick look at the top story this hour. President Cyril Ramaphosa has expressed his appreciation for the work of the Madanga Commission. For Metro FM News, I am Paulette Nell. Let's get into the Penthouse 4.
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0: What a fantastic foreplay. Four songs, brand new songs we put you on, right? Oof, this is Rain in the Summertime. Griffith Mallow and Ezra. Before that one, a quick one, of course, we kicked off the foreplay with Kabzeta Small, Coco Mloyi, and Zulu Mafia. Can never go wrong with Zulu Mafia, right? And Let Kosol and K Jazzy, we jam together. That's what we're doing right now. And if so, with Grateful for Life, I know that you are absolutely enjoying the tunes. Nothing but good energy, good vibes, nice and easy. It's all about house music. Coming up now, we've got Lula Cafe on the ones and twos, Sunset Grooves, 20 minutes of uninterrupted music. So dope.
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0: Ekasi bati nanti number. The Penthouse Sessions with LKG standing in for Lemiz Holworthy and Lula Cafe. 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So smooth, baby. Which one is this one? Okay, we see you, Lula. You can follow him on all social media platforms at Lula Cafe. Still to come, we've got It's All. It's all about music, baby. It's all about music. House music. 1646. From house music to the love movement. Mzansi celebrate 40 years. 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So in the final hour of the show, I'm giving away tickets, so please be on standby.
1: 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Right now. We are going nowhere. We are here to stay.
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1: We are here with you. Now and forever. Amen. Metro FM. It's where you want to be.

0: Presenting DK, where everything is okay. DJ Jaivani. Him and I are supposed to do something together, by the way. Yeah, hit me up, my guy. This one is called Ibele. Ow. Oh. I. Lenzani. I didn't even hear vocals there. Lenzani Ibele.
1: That's a good question.
0: That's a very good question. 1659, listen, we've got a giveaway for the Love Movement Party. 40 years of Mighty Metro FM. And I can also tell you for free that Paulette is in good spirits. She's really happy. She's been jumping up and down.
1: Yes. Listen.
0: Because Sundowns has won.
1: Yes.
0: 2-1, but you're saying technically it was 3.
1: Yeah, technically, but 2-1. Santos's brace. Ensures that indeed they are the kings of Africa.
0: What does this mean for Sundowns now?
1: So it means that they're through to the next stage. Yeah. I'm not sure with which team they're playing next.
0: Who they're playing against
1: then. Yeah, and then ultimately they'll face PSG.
0: Okay, there we go. And you can catch all the action live on SABC Sport, SABC 2 right now. It was a beautiful game to watch. Really, really beautiful.
1: Mouth-watering.
0: Oksalayo.
1: They are the champions of Africa, my friend.
0: Yeah, are we talking about up the Bucks?
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1: Top stories at 5 o'clock. The Good Party outlines its plans for Cape Town, and Ramaphosa appreciates work done by Madlanga Commission. Good afternoon. We begin with this. The Good Party has expressed the need for more transparency and the equalizing of the lived experiences of Cape Townians. Good's Cape Town mayoral candidate, Brad Harron, used the Charles Dickinson novel classic, A Tale of Two Cities, as an analogy to anchor the party's campaign to make Cape Town affordable for all. He's outlined the party's 6 pledges at its provincial election manifesto launch.
3: So to turn Cape Town into a city that really cares for all, we are presenting 6 pledges: an affordable city, a housed city, an equitable city, a trusted city, a working city, and a safer city. And then our pledge is also to publish a public tracker that allows the residents of Cape Town to keep us accountable against these pledges.
1: Police continue to maintain a strong presence at Inanda in Durban after confrontation between EFF and Ngizwe Mqunu supporters this morning. The EFF is hosting its provincial election manifesto at John Langalibalele Dube Stadium. The party has accused Mqunu of staging a music festival a few kilometers from their venue in a deliberate attempt to disrupt their rally. In other news, President Cyril Ramaphosa has expressed his appreciation for the work of the Madlanga Commission. Ramaphosa has extended the deadline for the submission of the final report of the commission to the 25th of January next year. The presidency says the new deadline allows the commission to process additional evidence. Here's the president's spokesperson, Vincent Makwenya.
4: The president once again expresses his deepest appreciation for the work conducted by the commission, as well as for the manner in which law enforcement agencies have followed up testimony emerging from the commission hearings.
1: Further afield, Ukraine's President Volodymyr Zelensky has thanked U.S. President Donald Trump for signing into law a bill that will impose sweeping new sanctions on Russia because of Moscow's war on Kyiv. The bill targets Russia's energy sector, financial systems, and the so-called shadow fleet of oil tankers Moscow uses to evade sanctions. The BBC's Gary O'Donoghue has the details.
5: For more than a year, President Trump was distinctly lukewarm about this legislation. The act gives his administration a potentially powerful new set of tools aimed at squeezing Russia's wartime economy. At its heart is a provision allowing tariffs of up to 100% on the biggest purchasers of Russian oil and gas, namely China and India.
1: Recapping the top story this hour, the Good Party has expressed the need for more transparency and the equalizing of the lived experience of Cape Townians. For Metro FM News, I am Paulette Noel.
2: 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Because we didn't just play the sound of South Africa. We lived it, we shaped it, we celebrated it. And you were there with us. 40 years of music, 40 years of culture, 40 years of connection. 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It's where you want to be. 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

0: very much rooftop vibes, sunset, nice cocktails, glass of champagne, whatever it is, man. This is Ezra and Chronos featuring Azana and Jesbeki, ushering us into the final hour of the Penthouse Sessions. And this one is called Finding Love. For now, though, we are giving away tickets to one party that's taking place somewhere in Zansi, celebrating 40 years of Metro FM. And trust me, you want to be there. We are talking all things Love Movement. Zansi, celebrate 40 years. 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Kodi Solfing, and you know there it falls. Diawa Huawa Kodi Solfing Kosoweto. So if you call me right now, you know I'm the mother, right? And I'm the mother of giveaways. So if you call me right now on 086-000-2160 and answer one simple question with the magic phrase, 40 years, the sound of us. So don't say hello, hi, how are you? No, I'm very fine, you can hear. No. Don't say Lerato, no. Mm-mm. Get straight into it. Say 40 years, the sound of us. Once you hear me saying, good afternoon, welcome to the Penthouse Sessions. There you go. You want to be there, get it right, and get your tickets today. Don't miss this unforgettable celebration. It's going to be absolutely amazing. You get to meet your faves, see and hear them. And tickets are available at CompuTicket from just $150. So cheap, right? Metro FM Love Movement and Di Sofeng. 40 years, the sound of us. Still to come, he just walked in. Itzol is in the building.
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0: Sounda, celebrate 40 years, the sound of us with Metro FM at the Love Movement Experience, happening on the 27th of September from 12 p.m. till late. Kodi Sofeng Osoweto. 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And answer with the magic phrase, 40 years, the sound of us. You want to be there? Get it right. And the tickets are all yours. It's that simple. Not complicated. Not at all. You don't want to miss this unforgettable celebration. 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Metro FM Love Movement and the Sofeng. 40 years, the sound of us. Okay, let's see. So, Bobster, I just pick up any call in it. Kutla ori hello. Kia drop and... I told you guys, hello, sawubona, good day. 40 years, the sound of us. All right, here we go. Good afternoon. Welcome to Penthouse Sessions.
5: 40 years, the sound of us.
0: Yeah, girl! Who are we speaking to?
5: You're speaking to
0: Mpo
5: from Pretoria.
0: Mpo from Pretoria. Can I
5: say 40 years, the sound of us.
0: My girl. Aye, Popstar. Do I even need to ask her a question? Aye, baby girl. First of all, unabangani, do you have friends?
5: No, I don't really have friends.
0: So who are you going to come with? Because I'm giving you 2 tickets, baby.
5: I'm going to come with my partner.
0: Oh, your partner. Siamaz. Tala gupi. I'm joking, baby. Congratulations, my love.
5: Thank you so much, mother.
0: Thank you, baby. Have a fantastic weekend. Be safe. Yeah, don't hang up. Don't drop the phone because I need to take your details, okay?
5: Thank you.
0: It's that simple, family. Ha, double tickets. So nice, Love Movement. But if you missed out on today, don't forget, you can get your tickets at CompuTicket. But also, we will be giving out tickets throughout the weekend. So tune in tomorrow, of course, to the Love Movement, the entire day, in fact. And you might just win yourself double tickets. It's just too nice. Coming up next, Edsel. Happy Saturday to those making their way to FNB. Please be safe. If you are tuning in from home, take it nice and easy. In fact, let me play your last couple of... send me your voice notes, actually. I want to hear what you are up to. I know I asked you right in the beginning of the show. So I'll get to play those before I start making way for Nomuzi and Scoop Makatini. For now, Zakes Bantwini, Where You Are, and Zolani Mahola. It's a brand new one, I believe. So nice. Da!

0: It's a brand new one from Zakes Bantwini with Zolani Mahola. Where you are? Earlier on, I asked you, where exactly are you at? You've got a couple of your voice notes. Hey, wait again. Sundown, Ziona.
1: Mendlenjan.
0: It's going to be a long weekend, let me tell you.
2: Mother of the Nation, LKG. Speaking to your boy, make sure to protect her.
0: Yeah.
2: Hey, my son, I want to go on a keyboard. No, Maria, anyway, congratulations, but for you too. From us, my back, I know we're sending love all the way. Dango.
0: Arnamona. Arnamona. Congratulations, Sundowns, Batong.
1: Absolutely.
0: Nice one.
1: See,
0: keep the momentum.
1: And inspire others.
0: Every time.
1: Yes, as it does.
0: Hey, as it sundowns.
1: Usually does.
0: It's on.
3: Yes.
0: I'm looking at
3: the sundowns.
0: But I can't wait to wrap up. Because, wow.
3: Uniform
0: not the uniform.
1: We are national national radio.
0: Kabu yelo. So how are we celebrating? Because Rona Arna Mona, let's celebrate Halloween.
1: Whatever the mood today.
0: Okay.
1: Okay.
0: Where were you guys playing? Go Loftus, no?
1: Yes. Okay.
0: Yeah, but everybody will be gone then. So, but yeah.
1: Wherever we go. Okay. Yes. Congratulations to the team, to the Motsepe family.
0: Yeah.
1: Congratulations.
3: Only a speech. Yes. Yeah.
0: I thought it was just me. Like, she prepped an entire speech. Paulette.
1: To but the fans, the technical team.
0: Yes. When a spokesperson or a coach. Yeah, I know. Sundowns must hire you, friend. No. You'll do a fantastic job. I can tell you for free. No, Sundowns, Rukupali hiring Paulette because she's your girl and nobody else. 1722 is the Penthouse Sessions. We're about to say goodbye to you. But as I mentioned, its soul is on standby to burn the decks. My bestie. How's it?
3: I'm good. How are you?
0: Good, thank you. You recovered from yesterday?
3: Yeah. It took a bit of a while, but we are here now.
0: In case people are wondering, what exactly was happening yesterday?
3: Last night we've got a residency that we do at Tiger's Milk in Appleton Village, Randburg. We were there last night. Burning
0: Streetly
3: the
0: house night.
3: It was dope. Hey, you gave me a run for my money a bit there, but I held my ground.
0: I was telling Bobster. Bobster, are you here? I was rocking last night. I was telling Bobster, I'm like, yesterday I made it so panic a bit because, yes, when we did our back-to-back, listen, I was throwing in all the classics and the fiery ones, of course. Friend, once again, welcome to Penthouse Sessions.
3: Thank you.
0: Something
3: thank you
0: really cool
3: me.
0: Is happening.
3: Yes.
0: And we're talking about your new project.
3: Yes, I've got an EP out, collaborated EP. It's myself, NTS. Mm-hmm. Stokey is also part of it.
0: Nice.
3: Megzito.
0: Yeah.
3: A guy from the UK called Chulo as well. So it's a nice EP, 5 tracks, Soulful House, and it's out now on all digital streaming platforms.
0: How long did it take you to put this it's so weird for me to ask you these questions because I already know the answers, but here we are. Radio's radio, jobby job.
3: It's been a while, man, like maybe like about 4 or 5 months. Not too long. So 4 or 5 months, a collaborative effort amongst the guys. The songs were done in a short space of time. It wasn't that long.
0: Is that what we're going to hear today?
3: Yes. So I'm going to give you a taste of it and then maybe one or two songs that I'm just like feeling at the moment.
0: Okay. Yeah. No, too nice. Where do we get hold of you for bookings, etc.? And where are you this weekend or the next couple of months?
3: Sure. Okay, cool. Bookings. You can follow me on social media for all that info. At EdSolSA. It's EdSolSA. Mm-hmm. And then a couple of months, Tiger's Milk.
0: Yeah.
3: Epperson's Village. That's where I'm going to be on the 2nd of October. And then for everything else, man, like I think my updates always come on social media mostly. You can check it out there.
0: Should we give away what we're working on, a bit of a teaser? We've got something really cool coming up.
3: Yeah, we can even talk about it.
0: No, not yet. We've got something really, really cool coming up. And I think we should actually add Bobster on that list. It's going to be so dope. I was saying to Bobster, no, you need to join in on the movement.
3: Yeah. Plus, the movement. Bobster, the movement.
0: Bobster, the movement. It's Soul. You can catch him on all social media platforms for bookings or any other inquiries. And he's coming up next.
4: 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Snow Shreedom Tikala,
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Dial. It's now a different playing field. 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It's where you want to be.

0: You were cooking this just the other day. Hey?
1: Yeah, about 2 weeks ago.
0: Two weeks ago. Yeah. Okay.
1: It's called you.
0: You. Watch. Ladies and gents, it's Soul. It's officially out the building. Once again, your brand new project available on all social media platforms, right?
1: Yes,
0: I mean, digital platforms.
1: Yes. It's NTS.
0: Yeah.
1: And Edso and DJ Stokey,
0: yeah.
1: Chulo, Maxito. You can get it on all digital streaming platforms.
0: Yeah.
1: It's called Feel the Music Volume 2.
0: Feel the music. Oh, we're definitely feeling this music.
1: Thank
0: My
1: you.
0: My dear friend.
1: Yes.
0: See you just now.
1: Rakai.
0: No. It's So and LKG out of the building. Thank you so much for hanging out with us. And of course, a big shout out to Bob Star. Thank you, mate. And Paulette. Coming up next, we've got Spamante. And of course, top of the hour, Muesli and Scoop Makatini. Enjoy. Have a fantastic, fantastic Saturday. We love you.
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1: In the news this evening, EFF launches its election manifesto in KZN and Nigeria imposes curfew in Niger State. Good evening. EFF leader Julius Malema has told supporters at Inanda in Durban that the party did not require any permission to be in the area as it released its provincial election manifesto at the John Langalibalele Dube Stadium. Calm has been restored at Inanda following a confrontation between EFF and Ngizwe Mqunu supporters this morning. Malema says his party is focused on addressing the issues facing the people in Durban.
2: We've got so many problems in eThekwini. That's where we need to come together and take out the corrupt ANC and take out the corrupt IFP and take out the corrupt DA in KwaZulu-Natal. We must fight this provincial government that is led by people who've got blood of our people in their hands.
1: The Good Party has expressed the need for more transparency and the equalizing of the lived experience of Cape Townians. Cape Town mayoral candidate Brad Heron used Charles Dickens' novel classic, A Tale of Two Cities, as an analogy to anchor the party's campaign to make Cape Town affordable for all. He's outlined the party's six pledges at its provincial election manifesto launch.
3: So to turn Cape Town into a city that really cares for all, we are presenting six pledges: an affordable city, a housed city, an equitable city, a trusted city, a working city, and a safer city. And then our pledge is also to publish a public tracker that allows the residents of Cape Town to keep us accountable against these pledges.
1: Cape Town Mayoral Committee Member for Safety and Security, J.P. Smith, has expressed outrage following an attack on the city's traffic officers during an illegal street racing gathering in Pardon Eland last night. Two officers were injured when their vehicle were damaged by a hostile crowd after officers arrested three motorists for participating in an illegal street race. Smith elaborates.
4: The behavior of those involved in this fracas is yet another example of the lawlessness that exists on our roads and in our society. There can be no justification for breaking the law and then attacking the very people who are employed to serve and protect by enforcing those laws. I condemn the actions of those illegal street racers and those who support their actions in the strongest terms. We'll work closely with SAPS to identify and track down any persons involved in the attack on our staff.
1: Finally, a 24-hour curfew has been imposed in Nigeria's Niger State capital, Minna, after protests over the death of 37 suspected illegal minors in custody. Most of those who died were aged between 13 and 18. Our correspondent in Nigeria, Tase Makende, reports.
5: Niger State Governor Umaru Bago says the curfew is aimed at preventing further destruction of property. The protests followed the deaths of suspected illegal minors detained by the Nigeria Security and Civil Defense Corps. The Corps has blamed the deaths on a suspected disease but has not identified it. President Bola Tinubu has ordered an investigation and says anyone found responsible through negligence or abuse of power will be prosecuted.
1: Recapping the top story this hour, EFF leader Julius Malema has told supporters at Inanda in Durban that the party did not require any permission to be in the area as it released its provincial election manifesto at the John Langalibalele Dube Stadium. For Metro FM News, I am Paulette Nell. Just gone 4 minutes past six. With that, it's a wrap from us, the Bentau Sessions team. We now make way for Not Like Us with Scoop and Musli. Good evening.
0: SABC News, independent and impartial. This celebration isn't really about 40 years on the clock.
6: Let's begin. You guys, you are who you think you are.
0: It's about 40 years of you.
7: For you.
0: You who turned us up on the way to work.
7: For you.
0: You who danced in the lounge when nobody else was watching. You who called in. You who sang along. You who discovered your favorite artist right here. You who grew up with the next generation along. You didn't just listen to Metro FM. You became a part of the story. So, when we say 40 years, 40. We're really saying 40 years of us, 40 years of you, 40 years of the sound we created together. 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

0: 8 minutes past six on a Saturday evening, and the song is talking about piano, and it's definitely Piano's Day. Like Lowe. Also, if it's your birthday, it's also your day. But we'll get to that later. It is Metro FM. The show is called Not Like Us. I am rolling with
1: Mosley back in the Philly. And what? Happy Scorpion King's Day, everybody. Come on, man.
0: Get ready.
1: It's a big one.
0: I just come from Soweto now. I was here during the day just to see the layout of the land. Gates open at 12. It's already, I won't call it a mess. It's a beautiful mess.
1: I love
0: out
1: it.
0: There. So shout out to everybody that's popping up, popping through. Yeah. Siyabulela. It's Maestro, Mass Music. Something Soweto is having an amazing tour right now. Amos and Gabza De Small, obviously one half of Scorpion Kings. Emcimbini is the name of the song, and yeah, Yongindo will be leading to Emcimbini FNP Stadium. But of course, if you are not in Johannesburg, you can tune in to us
1: right here, ladies and gentlemen, all the way until 9 p.m. Scoop Makatini and I are going to be making sure that the music is good and the vibes are all the way up. Saturday nights are not like us, our birthday night. So if it's your birthday, my baby, we want to celebrate with you. Please send us a voice note. That number is 060-552-7303.
0: You got it. 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

0: 18:18 is the time, right, y'all? 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This in the background is Common. The song is called Testify. We also played you a major hit that is going to be lighting up FNB Stadium without a doubt. But Kamumpela and Amos also on that one. Scoop Makatini.
1: Hey, Amos, you busy?
0: No, listen. He's the guy.
1: He's that guy. You said 18:18, and there's one thing that I was waiting for you to say, and you didn't say it.
0: Angel numbers, my baby.
1: There must be something to be said about us always getting those numbers.
0: Right.
1: We are definitely aligned. We are definitely in the right groove, in the right space, in the right frequency.
0: We are absolutely in the right frequency. And we are in the best company. Big shout out to LKG. She was holding it down today for Lulo and Lamise.
1: Yep.

0: always good seeing her. And big shout out to Paulette as well.
1: Thank you for keeping the mics and the seats warm and the ears of the listeners ready for us. Siyabulela kakhulu to the Metro FM family. But Moos, two things that have just come up or were off air that we'd like to tell the people right now so they can be tuned right next to their radio station. What are those two things, Mama?
0: Yeah, I mean, we were just mentioning the Metro FM family, and we are celebrating 40 years of Metro FM this year, which is so insane. And there's no way you celebrate Metro FM without getting into the love movement. What you know about the love
1: movement? What you know about their love?
0: Listen, we're taking it off the radio and giving you guys the love movement experience. It's going down on the 27th of September, Sunday, okay, at Disofeng. And we want you to be there. We're going to be giving away double tickets at the second hour of the show.
1: Yes, ma'am.
0: So please make sure you keep it locked. And no, Mom, you can't call.
1: So yeah, we're going to be giving away those tickets, like Moosley said, in the second hour of the show. So stick around. But also, it is birthday weekend, and we want you guys to hit us up with those voice notes. Let us have the opportunity of wishing you a happy birthday, wishing the person you know a happy birthday, whether it's today, this week, last week, this month. Holla at us. Here's the number in case you forgot.
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0: Yeah, Tyler, we are losing our breath and our minds. I just heard Travis Scott say, you know I'm from the H, which means Houston, of course. But he's like, but it's +27 when I dial in.
1: Not you having a live lyrical breakdown on the show.
0: Even before it comes. Mamela is Travis Scott. Obviously featured by Tyler, she made waves with that song, and the waves are still continuing till today. It's called Amanzi Water, the remix, baby. Before that, we had Georgia Smith and Wizkid with Alive, and before that, Maeda with Questions. You are tuning in to Metro FM. It's just over 6:30 up on a Saturday evening. And apparently, South Africa, your summer starts in mid or late September. You don't wait for December.
1: No, it's calling you one year things of September, actually.
0: And
1: yeah. As long as it's the birds, it's bird season. September, October,
0: got
1: November,
0: you.
1: December.
0: Got you.
1: Oh,
0: Moose.
1: Like it's already, it's done.
0: What do you call, which, it's the what season?
1: It's the bird season. I even
0: How you been, mama? How you been? How's your day been? I know you've only been around for what? A day? Oh. And you're leaving again tomorrow?
1: I've had a pretty chill day. I obviously had to do some running around, just a few things that I needed to get for my suitcase. Mm. Also, it's my nephew's 21st birthday. Got him tickets to go to the Scorpion Kings concert, so he's really loving that. Had to get him some gifts as well. So it was a pretty relaxed day, taking it easy.
0: So it's only fitting that you say his name and wish him a happy birthday right here on air before we throw it to the voice notes for other people to wish their relatives and loved ones a happy birthday. Give it to us.
1: Oh, siyabonga. We call him Pumpkin. Yes. Oh, Siyabonga, look at your face. Siyabonga naye. Yes.
0: Uthanda usondela ko Siyabonga
1: wena. Yeah, I've got a thing for them, man.
0: Okay, let's go to the voice note.
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0: 1840 right here on Metro FM. Listen, you're hanging out with Moosley and Scoop all the way until 9 p.m. right about now, bringing you music from Makadzi. You know, yesterday I was telling you Uncool MC is number one on the Rams.
1: Yes.
0: This song is number two on the Rams, doing really, really incredible things. Big shout out to Makadzi, Prince Benza, and also on that one. It's called Sana Marena. Ahead of that one, we played you Black Coffee and Msaki with Wish You Were Here.
1: Now, Moose, here's the thing, right? I will expect languages like Zulu, Xhosa, even English songs to be so high up on the Rams, because Rams is like the radio audio monitoring. Yes. It's all the languages, yes. It's all the stations, it's all the provinces. Uh-huh. I can't hear what this song is saying, but for it to be number two, it means people are feeling it, let alone hear it.
0: Absolutely. I think it also definitely has that nostalgic element with the wedding Sana Marena situation. Mm-hmm. You know, she really is hitting it like on the head so well. She also did a song recently with Vota Kalaman. He is like a three-time Grammy award winning. I don't know if he plays the flute or it's some kind of an instrument, and he's like the best in the world. So it's really cool to see Makadzi expanding into these different territories. And she has also said that she is gunning for that Grammy, and I think she can do it.
1: You on track, mama. You on track. Now, what we are on track to do is give you Jingle Bells. We're going to give you the new music in the drop. We're going to give you a lyrical breakdown. We're going to give you our mixed DJ. Uh-huh. But also, what we do on Saturday is you give us a voice note and you tell us who you want to wish a happy birthday to. The number is...
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3: 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I'm too turned up.
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0: Hope you guys are having a great Saturday wherever you are, whether it's in this province, whether it's around this country, whether it's on the continent, whether you're on the islands, whether you're in a different dimension or galaxy. Metro FM is where you're at, Smiley. You can also stream us on SABC Plus, just in case you are not in a vicinity to catch us on the frequencies that are available to you nationwide. We had a beautiful song over there, Odeal, with London Summers. And before that, a man that's very talented, but you know what? I never hear him do interviews much. Uasake.
1: Now that you mention it, actually, he has been dancing all up and down my FYP, though. Have you seen his new dance that he's got? Aseka's got this crazy new dance that he's been doing, and he's on tour right now. Like, he wears the same outfit, but in different colors. It's like leather pants.
0: Yeah.
1: And this tight bling bling top. And then he does like this. And now that I've mentioned it, your phone is going to show you.
0: Definitely. Because you know they're listening to us, right?
1: Our phones are definitely listening to us.
0: It's actually unnerving sometimes. Like, it gets you very scared because it's like, what else are they hearing? And also, what could they be seeing? Because it's also got cameras as much as it's got microphones.
1: Oh, no, they see it all.
0: Yo, I get my sea egg.
1: Yo.
0: That's why you must stop masturbating.
1: Hi, boss. Good my
0: no, really, you must stop, guys. Or put your phone far away when you do. Really, I'm just looking out for you. I am. Trust me. I am looking out solely for you. So, another way I look out for you is, please give us those voice notes for our birthday. Musli's mouth is still open. Agape, as the English would say. Agape, you understand? So we do want those voice notes from you guys. Oh, actually, we've got plenty. Let me play the adverts and let's hear what you guys have to say.
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1: This
7: is Kuti from Pretoria. I want to wish my brothers Sabelo, Sakile, Skiwe, Ntlangothi a happy birthday. 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
1: Amen.
7: Love you, my brothers. Is your sister Puti?
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8: Yes, sir. Yes, sir. Yes, sir. Moziliyanto Liskup Zenema Scoop Ziyanto Mana Bona Nakalina KLK all the way from Telport 253 in the North Cap Province. Bona, just want to say happy birthday to Ostu Dumoki, Neo Christian Moki. Let's relate to Motele Sibona Kibatabari, Jericho Baneletta Tilly Tov, Vanilly Weekend at Zzz. Hey, Taraso, Mwaza.
1: Mwaza.
0: We love it, guys. We still continue with some great music. We've got Mikasa with La Vida, Anginayo Imali, HBK Live at DJ 9.8 SA and Cardinal times 2. And don't forget, we're obviously going to be giving away those 2 tickets for the Love Movement.
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0: Hi Muslims, good. 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Her birthday is tomorrow.
1: Oh,
0: she lives in South 5, Claremont. And her name is Mendy Ngongoma. My name is Mapia Sibia. I live in Luganda. Thank you.
1: Happy birthday,
2: sweetie. Hello, Scoop and Ms. Lee. I'd like to wish Thabiso Mokabela a happy birthday. Wish him many, many, many more years to come. May the Lord bless him with good health and lots of money. I love him so much. From Emily, her woman.
1: Amazing. Happy birthday, everybody. I hope you guys are having a really incredible day. Enjoying the vibes, man. May the good Lord bless you wherever you guys are.

0: Hello guys. I've heard you guys talking about angel numbers, and I just remembered I'm also born on 9/9 in 1991. So happy belated birthday to myself. You're speaking to Oratila all the way in Rustenburg. To us, Biguras, to us, angel numbers people.
1: You're speaking to Uhone, and I would like to say happy birthday to my best friend Kaika.
2: Oh, baby.
3: Good evening. Today I would like to wish my son Ntokozo Nkosi a happy birthday. He's 25 years today. I wish him all the best in life. I pray that God guides him, protects him, and bless him with many more years to come. Thank you.
4: That was our last voiceover, or voice note, should I say. I'm not gonna lie, Mapena,
2: the kids,
4: that is one of our best runs when it comes to just my birthdays. What do you think?
2: The kids, man. The kids do it for me all the time.
4: I am so blessed. Thank you so much, guys. It really, really means a lot. Siyavuya and siyabulela kakhulu. It's the captains of this friendship and this workmanship. Shout out to Metro FM for giving us the opportunity. You want to say anything before we go to the next song?
2: Just happy birthday, guys. I really do hope that you're having a very, very special day. I know it's been a tough week in South Africa, but your life matters and it deserves to be celebrated. So wherever you are, whatever you're doing, whether you're with people that you love or maybe you're just taking some time out to celebrate by yourself, we just want to say happy birthday, my baby. We love you so much from the Metro FM family.
4: And another reminder, we are giving away those tickets, two of them, to the Love Movement. It'll be a great time for you dudes to call in and treat your ladies to something special.
2: That'll be nice, actually. Yeah? That would be really, really nice. It's really simple. When you guys hear that sound, if you've been listening to Metro FM over the last month, you know exactly what sound I'm talking about. When you hear that sound, you have to give us a call. We're going to give you the number. We're going to give you all of the details. But make sure you keep it locked, because in the next maybe 30 minutes or so, it's going to be going down and you don't want to miss out.
4: Chrisette, Michelle, Rick Ross and Drake.
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8: Kererimo, Captain Pug, a honorable serial killer, but we are having fun. We appreciate you guys. Such stress relieving. It's been a very stressful week. It's been a very stressful week. At least, Renarelona, we thank you. We appreciate you.
4: I'll let the lady talk to the lady, because as a man, I feel very out of line. I feel very not prepared for this one. So, Muzi, before we go to the music,
2: I think the most important thing is that ultimately we are bringing them good vibes and good energy, and that's something that we need to hold on to. And we're going to go do that with some good music. So should we do that?
4: Tago!

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1: 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Ice.

0: 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Yeah.
1: The wardrobe is all set for action here at Pink Day.
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4: 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The cheers after 80 minutes of battle. That's extra smooth. Castle double malt. Title partner of rugby's greatest rivalry. 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Enjoy responsibly.
5: Would have been dope if they...
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5: 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So let's just keep it off air.
6: I was trying to
5: fair warning, best show. Fair warning that we're going live. What?
6: Okay, I got you, mama. I got you. Well, here's a fair warning that's coming to you guys that are listeners right now. At this time, which is 7:20 on the Dizzard, we have our feature called The Drop. Mosley, tell them what The Drop is, please, ma.
5: So The Drop is easily my favorite feature that we have on the show because it is all about finding emerging artists and voices in the music game. These are the names that you want to remember. And I think we've shared the numbers before. Literally thousands of songs are dropped every single day. And most of them are by some of the biggest artists in the game. So the smaller artists don't always get the spotlight that they deserve. But it doesn't mean that the music is not good. As a matter of fact, it's so good that we want to play it for you guys right here on the radio. And if our compiler likes it too, he's going to add it to the official Metro FM playlist, which is always such a huge deal for some of these artists. And we've seen them go on to do such incredible things. So I'm really excited to see what we have in store tonight.
6: Yes, ma'am. And before we go to that drop line and give you those four songs by myself and Mosley, I just have to play this promo because it's one of our best ones. And we just played the song, so it's only right.
7: It's Saturday night, it's 6. Scoop and Mosley, they back. These radio stations be whack. Me, skip. The radio station is Metro. 40 years strong, they retro. They are the goats, la la la. They're not like us, Shebang. Ooh, we back, baby. Scoop my kataza. No young ma prrr was poppin', baby. Sipatila, it's a kind of... We locked in, baby. Woo!

0: And that's how we wrap up the drop for this week, bringing the time to 37 minutes past the hour of 7 p.m. right here on Metro FM. This year, we celebrate 40 years, the sound of us, man. And we are doing it with a whole new generation of artists that are definitely going to be a part of the next 40 years. Wouldn't you agree, Scoop?
1: I definitely agree with that, Moose. And we started off that quadruple drop with Silas Africa. It's a dude that I found from a friend of mine. The track was called Msagazo featuring Nami. Yes, ladies and gentlemen, it's a dude. Even though his voice does reach the vocal octaves of a lady. Very talented. I'm very interested to see what his career is going to be. Then after that, on my side, I gave you Sauce Talk. And I didn't have to tell Mosley who it was. She could guess from the verse and the flow and the voice. That right there is Nino Fresco. And the track is called Sauce Talk. He's also one to look out for.
0: I'm definitely a big Nino Fresco fan. I first also saw him at the Cotton Fest open mic competition.
1: Yeah.
0: They really unearthed some gems for the game, man.
1: I gotta agree with you.
0: You guys gotta tap in with Nino Fresco. He is a whole entire experience. And then we'll move over to me. I played you a song called Bored by an artist named Treasure. This is actually her first song ever released to the world.
1: Wow.
0: Very, very big deal. Following in some very big footsteps. Both of her parents are in the industry.
1: Mm-hmm.
0: She actually went on to change her name because I would assume she wants to make a name for herself.
1: For herself.
0: And she didn't even ask me to play this song.
1: Do you know the parents?
0: I know the
1: parents. Do we know the parents?
0: You know the parents. One of them happens to be one of my good friends.
1: Okay, let's just leave it there.
0: People
1: are going to start solving the puzzle.
0: Right, solve the puzzle. And if you can guess it, you'll actually be so pleasantly surprised. I am so proud of her. Like, well done to you. Her name is Treasure. That song is called Bored. Make sure you check it out. And then I also played you guys a song by DJ Les. He's got Murder and Tobane Wise, who is having an incredible run right now. That song is called Jubalala. It's a brand new release from that house of music. They're doing such incredible things. So incredible that I had to invite DJ Les to come and play on the show tonight.
1: Love it. Yeah. The Bored, it can't be Cairo, right?
0: It's not Cairo.
1: Okay, cool.
0: Cairo's not bored just
1: not ready.
0: Yet.
1: Not ready yet.
0: No, she's older. She's matriculated. Maybe I can give it to you like this. Mom has a TV background.
1: Nice.
0: Dad also, but more on the sports side of things.
1: I got you. And with that said, if you can figure out the rai-rai, then call us in and tell us why.
0: I love that. Also, don't forget, guys, we are going to be giving away 2 tickets to the Metro FM Love Experience. It's going to be going down on the 27th of September. We have got 2 tickets to give away. When you guys hear that magic Metro FM sound, all you need to do is give us a call, and don't just answer and say hello Moosley, hello Scoop. You need to say 40 years the sound of us. That number is 086-000-2160. One more time, 086-000-2160. You want to do that.
1: You better do it properly, because if you come in there and start with a hello, we are being given a mandate to drop your call and go to the next caller. It's that serious.
0: We really don't want to do that. So yeah, please make sure you guys do the right thing. Also, shout out to all the artists that we had on the drop tonight. You guys are all amazing.
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0: Oh, yes, ladies and gentlemen, bringing you music from TXC, David O, Sade, Scott Mapuma, also on that one. It's called Nakupenda, doing big, big numbers on the international streets.
1: Nakupenda, man, wena. I'll paint you red like this town tonight.
0: It means I love you.
1: Yes, but if I love you, then I'm also painting you. Ndiyaqaba, whoa.
0: Hi, Bakhayeshu, you guys. Heard the sound, so you know exactly what it means. But just in case you are living under a rock somewhere, let me break it down for you, okay? Mm-hmm. This is how it works. South Africa celebrate 40 years, the sound of us with Metro FM at the Love Movement Experience happening on Sunday, the 27th of September from 12 p.m. until late at Disofeng in Soweto. 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
1: I see the lines flashing. Are we going to take a call now?
0: We are going to take the calls.
1: Let's handle them.
0: Let's do it really, really quickly. I hope this person is going to do the right thing. Okay. Hello.
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1: We gotta go to the next one. We gave you two chances to get it right. We've repeated it so many times.
0: Hello.
2: 40 years, the sound of us.
0: There we go. Congratulations, my brother. What's your name? What's up? What's your name?
2: Speaking is in the house. Speaking
0: of my soul, why? You know what? Nobody deserves those tickets more
1: like
0: than you.
1: Like you, my brother.
0: Yo, Speaking, you know what? I wasn't sure if I was going, but now I'm definitely coming because I want to meet you.
1: Definitely have to meet Speaking.
2: I'm going
1: to
2: be there.
0: Yo, Speaking, we don't have too much time, man. But tell us what it is that you love about Metro FM so much that you keep sending us voice notes, calling in every chance that you get.
2: It teaches a lot. My time is going. I don't know what you're going to do now.
0: Oh,
1: Mamela, wait. We got to tell them these important ones, Moose. Speech Ocho, make sure you can get to the venue on your own. It's in Soweto. And then obviously stay on the line,
0: yes.
1: Please, so we can take your details.
0: Please, can you send them through to us on WhatsApp?
1: Oh, you chum your show, and you chum your band.
2: Thank you, I love you guys.
0: We love you too, Speaking. Happy birthday, Metro. 40 years, the sound of us. That's how we do it, guys. Sure. I love that. You know what? I really love it when the right people win. Because
1: all
0: he deserves
1: the time.
0: It. He's such a lover of the station.
1: What do you think he's in a rush for? Is he going to work? What's happening there with Speech George?
0: I don't know. But either way, he's going to be partying with us on the 27th of September. Cheer. And that is all that matters, guys. We are just about to get into the last hour of the show. But before we do that, we have to do Jingle Bells. That's coming up after the break.
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0: intelligent too, like a real thoroughbred is. Show me love, let me feel how to eat this. 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And I like a little sassiness, a lot of class. 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I'm a leader at last, this a don you with. My non-spit, jigging blues consciousness.
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0: It's almost, it is not almost. It is 8 o'clock right on the dot here on Metro FM. You're listening to the Muzilicious Muse. No siyabonga wekazi, fondly known as Scoop Makatini. The show is called Not Like Us. And that song was beautifully timed by a promo before that. It was a rumor then, but it's been confirmed now. Bafatelana Blind. The track is called Blind. It's Nadia Nakai Dos. And what a beautiful feature inserted by Nkosazana daughter.
1: When is it going to happen for you and Nkosazana, pal?
0: Well, let me just tell you this. I'm going to treat it like a secret.
1: Oh,
0: I'm gonna treat it like
1: you
0: a
1: wanna
0: secret.
1: Do me
0: but
1: like
0: yo,
1: that.
0: Can I tell you something? What was crazy is I was landing from Durban, and she saw me at the airport, and she ran up to me, and then was like, you know, when someone's welcoming someone from coming back, she comes in a hug, and I'm like, oh, who's this? And I'm like, oh, it's you. So we talked, and we talked, but I mean, I don't want to blow her cover up like that. I will say this though, we do have each other's numbers.
1: Breaking news, ladies and gentlemen. We'll keep you posted. Make sure you keep it locked right here to Not Like Us. We'll find out more about Scoop Makatini and Nkosazana daughter.
0: Story developing.
1: Ahead of that one, we played you music from Nas, Made You Look. Listen, ladies and gentlemen, it's just gone past 8 p.m., which means it's the second hour of the show.
0: Mm-hmm.
1: We have got our mix DJ. He's already in the house. DJ Lace is going to be doing his thing. But before that, like I said, we have to get into Jingle Bells. You ready, Scoop?
0: I'm ready, man. Let's go get him.

In 1972, a crack commando unit was sent to prison by a military court for a crime they didn't commit. These men promptly escaped from a maximum security stockade to the Los Angeles underground. Today, still wanted by the government, they survive as soldiers of fortune. If you have a problem, if no one else can help, and if you can find them, maybe you can hire

0: Yes, indeed, ladies and gentlemen. There you have it. This week's Jingle Bells is the 80.
1: Something like us. Do you understand?
0: I like that. I like
1: that. Mamela, I'm sure that brought a lot of memories for so many people. And as I mean, the age group, you had to be around in the early 80s for that one.
0: Yes.
1: They did make a movie later in the 2000s. But I mean, the 80s was the television series. Let's give you more in-depth knowledge on that. And also, how long was that opening sequence?
0: Yo, 1 minute and something.
1: They went. So the A-Team is a classic American action adventure, and it later became a media franchise focused on the fictional is a made-up squad of former U.S. Special Forces commandos. After being falsely court-martialed for a crime they did not commit, the team escaped military prison and went on the run as good guys that were hired by anyone who could afford them as soldiers of fortune, and they used their elite skills to project innocent people in need while evading the military police. 1983 to 1987 was the television series. It gave us breakout stars. There's a lot of guys here, but the one guy that you really remember and know is Mr. T, who acted as Sergeant Bosco B.A. Baracus. We do love the A-Team. It gave us so many memories. And we even had words in vernac for the opening scene. Upi e unaman, stuju ya duj, face u yisis, hena polko busha, pa. Ewena! Ewena! We're just getting you in touch with your. The youth is not even your childhood. That was all about your childhood.
0: Listen, this is one of those. She may not know the song, but if she doesn't know the A team, at least have heard of them. She's too young for you, bro.
1: Got you, mama.
0: Yeah, she definitely is. I recently watched a documentary on Netflix on Mr. T.
1: Yes.
0: And just his whole life. He was actually the character.
1: Mm.
0: In real life, it was so crazy. And the network actually created this show around his character. And then they added the other people in the A-Team after he did the movie Rocky. Insane. He was probably like one of the first Black characters on TV really, really doing it like that on an action level. So
1: yeah, quite iconic. And you did tell me about this Netflix doc here, and I'm definitely going to go check it out.
0: Yes, there's a couple of them. I think it's called Untold or Stories or something like that. They do like a lot of sports documentaries. It's really, really cool. You should check it out.
1: Dope.
0: That was dope one. I like that. Shout out to the A-Team.
1: Awesome.
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0: All right, everybody. Listen, the show is not over. We're still with you guys for the next 54 minutes, and we promise to make it worth your while. Scoop, do you want some more music?
1: I would love some more music to just ease us into that pre-interview with our DJ, who's already in the house. The mix DJ is coming up, and of course, we got the lyrical breakdown. I couldn't give you your mega last week, but I'm going to give you your mega lyrical breakdown this week.
0: All righty. Before we get into that, how's about we give you a little bit of Lady Doo? She's got mega drums on this one. It's called Jenna. Enjoy.

0: 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And their reward? 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

0: Tupac, Do For Love. I won't lie, this is one of those songs I remember listening to on Metro FM growing up, man. And now we are celebrating 40 years of the sound of us. Woo! Feels good to be a part of that family. The time is 16 minutes past 8 p.m. right here on the mighty Metro FM. And after 8 p.m., the last hour of the show, like we do every single show, we have an incredible mixed DJ that comes through to do the damn thing. Isn't that right, Scoop Macatini?
1: Yes, ma. Now, normally the DJs just come in here with their headphones and their USBs, but this came through with a whole keyboard. Fana, make your key alert.
2: Yeah.
1: You understand? Please tell us your name, my brother.
2: Yeah. Hi, everybody. This is DJ Lays. I'm the best DJ producer the world has ever known.
0: Let's go.
2: Yeah.
0: I absolutely love that. DJ Lays, welcome to Metro FM.
2: Thank you so much for having me, guys. Yeah.
0: I know you've been doing your rounds. You've been going around. You've got a brand new song out.
2: Yeah.
0: Can you tell us about it?
2: I just released a new song called Jubalala. It's a very nice song. It's a banger for December. It speaks about love and it has nice melodies. I mean, you know me and with my keys, man.
0: I know you. For those of for other people who may not know you,
2: they've definitely
0: heard your work because you've worked with a couple of people like DJ Zintle, like CC. Can you tell us a little bit about your musical journey?
2: I think at this time isn't as humbug. I'm not cool because I'm having a lot of big features. Like we worked with DJ Zintle, we Baba Yi. And we EP and we worked with Tumera Bongs, we Chubalala, and I also worked with UCC, No Basis. So I'm ticking those boxes. I think everything is coming well. Yeah.
1: What came first, the chicken or the egg? Meaning the keyboard production or the DJ?
2: Keyboard.
1: Keyboard came
2: first.
1: Yeah,
2: man. 2007. Yeah.
1: That's
2: very
1: amazing.
2: Young. Started very early.
1: And what can we expect from you, Namhlanje? Seeing that you already said that you are a man that loves the melody.
2: Yeah.
1: So I'm expecting a DJ set that is
2: ishuzi. Yeah. Man, I think melodies, vibes, man, and every song that I'm going to play got DJ Lays.
0: Oh.
2: Yeah.
1: Hey, brother, use the promo the best way you can, okay?
2: Yeah.
0: I love that. His name is DJ Lays. You want to check him out. DJ Lays Official on social media. He is doing the damn thing. So this is an exclusive. Remember the name and remember that you heard him here on Not Like Us. After the break, he's going to be on the Not Like Us mix.
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0: If the music is that good, it only means one thing. You're listening to Metro FM, baby, and it's called The Not Like Us. It's your girl Moosley, your boy Scoop Macatini, and DJ Lace on the ones and twos and on the keys at the same damn time.
1: Mamela, it sounds good in studio. It sounds better in the earphones, so I'm sure it sounds great through your speakers, ladies and gentlemen.
0: Sure.
1: Shout outs out, Yam.
2: Yeah, man.
1: That
2: thank
1: is
2: so
1: what
2: much,
1: you call talent.
2: Such a feeling, MJ.
0: Yo, you absolutely held it down, DJ Lace. Where can people find you on the socials?
2: On TikTok, it's Mr. Lace. Then on Facebook, it's DJ Lace. Instagram, DJ Lace Official. If you want to book DJ Lace, go there. Find my bio.
1: I will spell a little Lace because you know, in these days and times, artists be spelling their names in different ways. Oh my God, this sharp. So, and direct spelling of the Lace so we know proper.
2: No, I'm spelling it like,
1: oh, the Lace was touching.
2: L-A-C-E.
1: Ah, okay.
0: He's lacing it up.
1: Yeah.
0: Yo, big shout out DJ Lace, man. We wish you all the best on your musical journey. Brand new song out right now. Make sure you guys go and check it out. I'm pretty sure we're going to keep playing it on the show. Because
1: yes,
0: it was fire. How soon can we have DJs come back again? Because I think I'm ready for another DJ Lace mix already. Okay.
2: Love
0: to hear it.
1: That was really dope.
3: Yeah. This is the Not Like Us mix.
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3: 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Because 40 years ago, a sound was born. 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
0: It is definitely where you want to be. 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

0: Musi, what song is that?
1: Oh my god. Oh my gosh, I don't know if I've heard this one before.
0: Nah.
1: Yeah, only one of the greatest intros of all time. Are you joking me?
0: Super Mega, ladies and gentlemen, formerly known as AKA Super Doro Mega, one of the prolific artists to come out not only in the country but on this continent. He had a track called Sim Dope. Sim Dope was a friend of his that he used to be cool with when they were out in the private school of St. John's. And they grew up later and they ended up meeting in clubs. And he was just talking about, Sim Dope is from a wealthy family. This is a well-known fact. So Mega was really shown another side of opulence and money. And really, his dreams got pushed even further when he started hanging out with his crew. That verse is from, it's the second verse from that song. And it says, sometimes I look at my mother. I think of what could have been. Imagine building a palace that's only fit for a queen. AKA's mom and dad split when he was quite young. And he chose to be closer to his mother. It's something that he mentions a lot in his interviews and in some songs. So when his mom and dad split up, he felt the pressure of having to build his mother the life that his father probably couldn't afford him or couldn't afford her. And then he goes, referencing to just what I've talked about, my daddy climbed up the ladder until he ran out of steam. So I don't know what exactly happened with the dad, but I know that he touched the money once upon a time.
1: Yeah.
0: And then it kind of ended some way, somehow, through izinto that happened in the corporate sphere, which is why the second line is, reputation was damaged, but never ran out of dreams. So he's talking about his father there, that yes, whatever his father went through in the corporate sense did mess up his reputation, but his dad was never the one to run out of dreams. And if his dad is that kind of a personality, then AKA is also that kind of a dude that always kept thinking and dreaming for more. And that's why he kind of like matches the word dreams with sleep when he goes, that's why I talk in my sleep. Fortunately, my esteem is awkward for people who are awfully talkative in the street. One thing about him that I've always been amazed by is he was what you call a Teflon Don. On the day of him trending for something bad, you would see him that day. He would be out living his life. He really never cared how people saw him, what people said about him. He just kept doing his thing. And I always asked him, how do you develop such a thick, tough skin? Because he always had it in him. And then he goes, I got the recipe, making peace with my enemies. My conscience is clean. I'm not sure about that one. I'm not sure if peace was ever made. Maybe you made peace within yourself, but the enemies, they were still there.
1: Well, his conscience is clean, I'll tell you that.
0: Showcase. And then we all love this part, this bridge. I don't see the roof. That's German auto. The cars are from Germany, your BMWs, your Mercedes-Benz, and he's talking about drop tops over there. You don't see the roof in the car or in life because you just have no ceilings. And then he went, JC LaRue, 1,000 bottles, obviously referencing the liquor. I see the truth. This is the land of promise. Call me the proof. I'm just being honest. What's more putting in the proof than the truth?
1: Mm.
0: And what's more truthful than Mega, his presence and his music?
1: Hey, you said it all, my friend. One thing I will say is, long live Super Mega.
0: Long live.
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1: All right, ladies and gentlemen, that's how we wrap it up. That's it. That's all there is. There isn't any more. Well, from us at least. Rocks, Paper, Scissors, Ryan, the DJ, they are standing by getting ready to take you guys into the rest of your Saturday evening. And then, as always, Ricardo Genesis comes through to do what he does best. Scoop, where are the streets taking you? Because you've been on your phone. You are making calls. You are connecting.
0: I've been rambunctious this whole week. I just want to go rest. I've got an early flight to Cape Town tomorrow morning. I really would have loved to go see the Scorpion Kings, but I don't want to enter the mess that is FNB Stadium right now.
1: Yeah.
0: It is patched. You saw the videos, right?
1: I saw the videos.
0: South Africa, you came out. It's Africa, you came out. Shout out to the organization. Shout out to everybody out there, man, and shout out to the little corporates that support it. It really is amazing when we can see the country gather, not just for arts, but for people in the country, whatever your endeavor is.
1: Yeah, man, absolutely. And a big shout out to all of you guys for tuning in once again. We do it every single week, Friday night from 7 to 10 p.m. Saturday, we do it again from 6 to 9 p.m. And next week will be no different. Please, like Nolene would say, to join us.
0: And please travel safely and come back in one stylish, fashionable piece.
1: I absolutely will. I hope you do the same thing too. Speaking about the Scorpion Kings,
0: mm-hmm.
1: Because God just answers prayers. I think this is the best way for us to close off the show. DJ Maphorisa, Kabza De Small and all of their friends, congratulations on an amazing, amazing achievement. Big one for the game, big one for the culture. This one is called Imithandazo, Kabza De Small, Mthunzi, Young Stunner, DJ Maphorisa, Sizwe Alakhan also on this one. We'll see you guys next week.
0: Those prayers were answered for sure.
1: Be safe, guys. We love you.

0: 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The sound of a full dance floor. The sound of a new love. The sound of a victory. The sound of a generation finding its voice. We know the sound because we've been there. 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
1: If it's not broken, why fix it?
0: 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And every time you've turned us up, you've turned the moment into a memory. So, turn it up again. Because this September, we're celebrating the sound that brought us here. 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

0: 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It is Mood Dusty on Metro FM with Wapo GJ and Rules. It's called Turning Phases.
1: I was about to say, Wapo GJ's name is so much fun to say.
0: Wapo GJ. I think the other name we really liked saying a lot was it Fat Kayla Fats?
1: I also like FK the Chic One.
0: FK the Chic One. Oh, we can go on with these names.
1: Honestly.
0: Ahead of that, gave you Gusto Jazz and Luke Matthews. It's called No Mercy. A massive shout out to Scoop and Moosley. It's called Not Like Us on your speakers every Saturday, 6 till 9 p.m. But as you know, come 9 p.m., it's time for the double R, a.k.a. the Rolls Royce.
1: The Indian tag team.
0: The Indian tag team. Myself, Ryan, the DJ, and...
1: Rocks, Paper, Scissors.
0: And this is how we do it on the urban beat, right?
1: I'm still laughing at that Indian tag team. Listen, we're from the Indian Ocean. I mean, you are, but I'm not. Right. But I'll take it because... You know what? I love Indian food. I love Indian culture.
0: And he comes through every single week.
1: Every single week without fail. Also, shout out to all our regulars tonight.
0: Most
1: if you do want to hit us up on the WhatsApp line, it's 060-552-7303. We want to know, is it your birthday? Did you get a promotion? Did you give birth? Do you have? I don't know. Maybe there's something happening in your life right now.
0: We need to know about it.
1: We need to know about it. But if you are going to send us voice notes, please, I implore you, 20 seconds. 20
0: nice and
1: seconds.
0: Concise.
1: There we go. Nice and concise. I like that one.
0: Come on.
1: How are you doing, Ryan, the DJ?
0: All good. Really excited for tonight because it is a special edition of the Urban Beats. We mentioned this last night at the end of our show that we have a full hour takeover on vinyl.
1: Oof, we already set up the turntables.
0: That's right.
1: Ready in battle style.
0: Abby New Rock's going to be pulling through. We've got lots of brand new music to share.
1: We have a new resident.
0: A brand new resident. And actually, speaking of a brand new resident, he's kicking off the show tonight.
1: Oh,
0: he's been with us before. He's been in studio as well.
1: Yeah.
0: And I have seen the track list for this mix.
1: And one of my favorite songs at the moment is by Lapi and I think Cognac.
0: Yeah. Oh, man, we've been playing that track as well.
1: Absolutely. And I've been begging you for the track.
0: You're gonna get it. Trust me, you're gonna get it, Rox.
1: And you're gonna get it too, because Lapi is gonna be in the mix tonight, opening up the show. And you know, we get deep on a Saturday, so this is gonna be the best of deep house and exclusive house right here on the Urban Beats.
0: Absolutely. And like Rox said, this is the beginning of Lapi's residency right here on the Urban
1: Beats.
0: Right in time for summer. So he's gonna be coming through every third Saturday of the month. Oh, you know, I'm trying to every single week.
1: Yeah.
0: We're always counting which Friday, which Saturday is. But yo, get ready, because Lapi gets into the mix after this.
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0: the Rolls Royce are Roxanne and Ryan the DJ. Speaking of the legend of the listeners, welcome back. You see, I'm moving the finishers, I'm moving the pots, I'm moving everything now. Time to dance.
1: He's moving it, right?
0: The tennis now. Speaker is still celebrating his birthday now, together with Metro Famous. Just one ticket is there on Not Like Us.
2: Congratulations.
0: Shout out to Scoop and Musli. Dango guy, Speaker is in the house. Welcome you, shiny number. Dango.
1: I think he's the only guy who calls us Rolls Royce for
2: I
1: the double
2: love
1: R.
2: It. Yes, because we're expensive like that, luxurious.
1: Come on. And speaking of luxurious, Lappy.
2: Happy birthday, Speakery. One more time. For
1: absolutely, man. He won tickets as well.
2: He did. Congratulations to your tickets. I hope that we get to see you real soon.
1: Most
2: in the flesh, because you are such a dope listener.
1: And you know, speaking of luxurious, this was luxurious house, man. This was expensive house music. And Lappy outdid himself tonight.
2: What a way to open up his residency. I'm looking forward to the next few months with him. I mean, every third Saturday of the month, he will be opening up the show for us. So we get to be spoiled every third Saturday of the month.
1: Most Dev. And tonight's mix was 100% production.
2: Ooh,
1: mix. This
2: okay.
1: track that's playing right now.
2: Yeah.
1: Super, super dope. And it's Lappy and Deep Essentials. It's called Young Guitar. Also gave you another one from Solo Tato, Deep Essentials. It's called Groove, last track. Gave you Lappy and Mr. Shane,

0: S.A. and Recky R with a track called Josie, and then you had Lapi and Abuti Nerd. It's called Party Tonight.
1: Absolutely amazing. And of course, we have a party tonight because we have the Urban Beat 5 up next.
0: Most def. But before we do that, don't forget to follow the homie DJ Lapi on the socials.
1: Yes, please.
0: Because, you know, he is family right now. So you can find him at DJ _ Lapi on Instagram.
1: Can you spell? Yes.
0: L-A-P-I-E.
1: There we go. But like I was saying, what a brilliant way to get into the Urban Beat 5, where we give you 5 brand new releases of the week. Because, of course, it is the home of Exclusive House. Some of the names you can expect tonight: Destino, some Yogi Loco, some Kinetic Torch, as well as Just Booga. Booga?
0: It's Just Booga. We also have a brand new Tabo Tonic and Hyperphonic.
1: Don't
0: now,
1: even start with me.
0: This track drops on the 2nd of October. So you're
1: nice
0: hearing
1: it
0: nice and early. And in fact, the first track we're going to play for you tonight on the Urban Beat 5 drops on the 31st of October. So this is super early.
1: Our payday.
0: But you know how we do it. It's a nice early listen on the Urban Beat. So get ready for the Urban Beat 5, because we've got some Exclusive House coming up
1: after this.
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0: Brand new music right here on Metro FM. This is Kinetic Torch and the homies Deep Essentials, Gijima. It drops on the 25th of September, so that's next Friday. Set those reminders. Very, very nice. Mm-hmm. Also gave you some Yogi Loco, Mafia Natives, Tuk's Ancestral, and Manando. It's called Hard to Get. That also drops next Friday, so definitely something. I mean, you know, when it comes to month end, I think a lot of producers spoil us with tracks that they've been holding on to for a while.
1: Yep, they do. But even though sometimes they hold it on like forever, a little too much.
0: And you might just get it next year if you're lucky, right?
1: Or like all of the song where you get it years later.
0: But you've got to be patient. I mean, if it's quality, yeah, man, you know, it's worth the wait. And of course, we kicked it off with a very interesting one from Destino and Freak SA. It's called We Go Deep. And we did say that that drops on the 31st of October. Rox, I did say to you,
1: yes,
0: while the track was playing,
1: uh-huh,
0: that samples an R&B classic.
1: Yes.
0: Janet Jackson, Go Deep.
1: I mean, come on, we love that. And also, we go deep on a Saturday.
0: You know what I'm saying?
1: And you know what else we are doing on a Saturday?
0: I'm so excited.
1: Oh, she just arrived. She smells so good.
0: Two bags full.
1: You know, two bags full. And also, just we have cleared. We did a lot to make this happen for an hour tonight.
0: Mm-hmm.
1: And of course, we're speaking about none other than the legend in vinyl.
0: Come on.
1: The only woman in Sauda that I can actually say goes toe-to-toe with you boys. I'm sorry to say it like
0: Facts.
1: Sorry to say it like that, but Abby Newrock just walked into the building and she is going to be holding it down for Ladies Love House this week, and we have cleared the space for her to do it for an hour. So you want to keep it locked right here to Metro FM because she's got two bags full, like we said. I don't even know how she carries them. I carried one of them and I'm like, Abby.
0: Yeah, when I saw her walking with two bags of vinyl tonight, I know she's packing heat. Can't wait for it.
1: Oh, Abby can do no wrong. I'm so sorry. Like, I've watched her several times. She's also an amazing person.
0: Absolutely.
1: If you ever get the pleasure of meeting her in person, she is one of the most incredible people you will ever come across.
0: What I can tell you is you can feel that energy when Abby walks
1: into right? The smile, the blue eyes,
0: yeah.
1: And then on top of that, the house.
0: Most definitely.
1: Oh,
0: come on.
1: Let me stop talking
0: you know,
1: about
0: before
1: it.
0: Before we get carried away, we're going to be patient. Abby Newrock's coming up just after 10 p.m.
1: We need to set up these turntables.
0: We need to set up the turntables, but we're going to continue with the Urban Beat 5. Got a brand new one from Tabo Tonic still on the way. But right now, we check out some Just Booga and Iago BNWN. It's called Outcast.
1: Let's go. Everybody
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0: fresh and hot out the kitchen, out the stew with steam on it still. This is Tubletonic and Hyperphonic. It's called Bass Trap, and it comes out on the 2nd of October from Stay True Sounds. We also had Just Booga and Iago BNWM. It's called The Outcast. And ahead of that, we also had Kinetic Torch as well as Deep Essentials, and it's called Kijima. And it's out on the 25th of September.
1: Yeah, 25th of September. We did say month end is looking real good for the producers. They're coming through, man. And we're ready for those tracks for the summer, because I know there's going to be a lot of fire.
0: Absolutely. And it's just gone 4 minutes past 10 o'clock right here on the Urban Beat with myself, Rox Paper Scissors, and Ryan the DJ. Right now, I see some vinyl cleaner, a little dust something happening on the right hand side.
1: Something's about to go down.
0: Something very dope is about to go down. A little angel descended from us, or to us rather, to come and bless us with an absolutely dope vinyl set. I mean, one of the best in the business. How does Ryan? Preach. You're also the best. But she's absolutely. I can go on and on and on about Abby Newrock. I won't lie to you. I love what she does. I love what she stands for. I love that she owns everything in this field. You know what I'm saying? If you're going to do it right.
1: That's how we do it.
0: Exactly. So tonight, I'm going to say the queen of vinyl.
1: Yeah, she is the queen of vinyl, Mos Def. She's going to come through. She's going to be throwing it back from the late 90s, the early 2000s, the mid 2000s, all of your favorite tracks back to back.
0: Just and throwing it back and forth.
1: Strictly vinyl right here in the studio. But just before we get into the vinyl mix with Abby, we've got some Ultra Jams with Starzo coming up after this.
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1: I'm so excited.
0: You know, I was just going to say the excitement's real.
1: Oh, I'm even shaking. Okay, let's go.
0: And of course, I mean, the track you're listening to right now, Ultra Jams, it is called Starzo.
1: And you know, speaking about stars and Starzos, who are next to me, who is next to me, of course, she's been doing her thing ever since 2002. Don't worry about that. Oxalayo, she is dope at what she does. She even, like, owns the whole Shandies, to press the whole Shandies. And she is absolutely amazing when it comes to song selection, her vinyl collection, let alone all of that. And she is an amazing person, just when you get to know her. And of course, her music shines through. So we're speaking about none other than Abby Newrock coming into the mix after this.
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9: Yeah.

0: Wow, wow, wow. I can't even. Ladies Love House.
1: What's happening right now?
0: What is happening? It's 38 minutes past 10 o'clock right here on the Urban Beats with myself, Rocks, Paper, Scissors, and Ryan the DJ right here on the mighty Metro FM. And of course, we're going strictly vinyl with today's Ladies Love House. And Abby Newrock is taking over for an entire hour.
1: I gotta say, she surprised us with some of the bangers she was pulling out
0: tonight. I didn't even know this was on vinyl.
1: I mean, this is compliments of State True Sounds. I think it's on volume 3, like she mentioned.
0: Yes, it is, yes.
1: So if you love vinyl, you know exactly where to find it.
0: Right, we are going to continue with Abby Newrock, but for now, let's pay some bills.
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0: It's where you want to be. Abby deserves a round of applause for
1: come
0: that.
1: Come on.
0: I mean,
1: booyaka, booyaka, booyaka.
0: Come on.
1: My cheeks are actually, I was saying to you off air that like whenever Abby's around, you know when you smile so hard that your cheek muscles hurt.
0: Right.
1: By your jaw.
0: Because you were surprising us with track after track on vinyl. And
1: moving
0: so
1: quickly as well.
0: So quickly. And you know, I was saying this off air while Abby was in the mix. This is muscle memory.
1: Definitely.
0: You know, this is over all of the years that Abby has been doing this.
1: And I love it so
0: it's
1: much.
0: It's always super incredible to watch Abby do her thing. Because,
1: you know,
0: I mean,
1: what? Hear the Michael Jackson on vinyl. I'm sorry.
0: You know, when it comes to selection, it's so hard to beat because, like, Abby just surprises you with stuff.
1: Right.
0: And I loved every single track. So shout out to Abby for doing the absolute most tonight.
1: Oh, my goodness. I wish we had an hour to give her once a month all the time.
0: Right.
1: But tonight is a blue moon and you get to experience Abby New Rock for an hour on the Urban Beats. It has been a while since she's been here.
0: And this was a special edition because it's Metro FM's birthday month.
1: Yes.
0: We had to do it in style.
1: And we had to throw back to how we originated.
0: Come on.
1: With DJing. And of course, we had to start it off with Abby New Rock. But we're going to have a little chit chat with her.
0: Yeah.
1: We're just going to pay some bills first.
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0: It's just gone 7 minutes after 11 o'clock.
1: I feel like I'm blushing. Like, you don't understand what I'm saying when you hear a set that good.
0: Right.
1: And you just feel like, I don't know, you got a bouquet of roses and a diamond tennis bracelet. I don't know what matters to people, but that mattered a lot to me. And I'm just like, oh my goodness.
0: Look, after an amazing mix like that, you know, we do this thing every single Saturday on the Urban Beat right here on Metro FM, and it's called Ladies Love House, where we bring you only the finest female DJs in South Africa and throughout the world. And I mean, tonight's guest.
1: Tonight's is a heavy hitter.
0: Is a heavy hitter. We did say that this is a special edition, being it that it is Metro FM's birthday month. Mm-hmm. And we had to come through with the number one.
1: Did we come through or did Abby come through?
0: She came through. I mean, tonight with that selection.
1: Oh, the energy, the love, the care, the years, the... Oh. Abby, hi.
8: Hi,
0: Abby. Sorry, Abby. You
1: we're
0: can
1: talking
0: see,
1: about you like
0: we're getting
1: you're
0: very
1: yet?
0: Carried away here.
8: If you think you're blushing, I'm like, it's moderate.
1: Welcome back to the Urban Beat. It has been a little bit of a, I don't know when last. I think it was 2 years ago.
0: Yeah, I think it was back 2024. Was it,
1: 2024 when I started.
8: That's nuts.
1: So welcome back.
8: Thank you.
1: And how are you feeling?
8: Sure. I mean, I'm always, I don't know, can't remember. I always have this like out of body experience, but I think it was, I think I had fun. Hope you had fun.
1: No, we had a lot of fun. In fact, I wish you could have had like 2 hours.
0: Our boss was messaging through as well.
1: Yeah.
0: And he couldn't believe what was happening live and in studio.
8: Oh, yes.
0: I had to tell him that you came through with 2 bags full of vinyl tonight. And yeah, you pulled out the bangers.
1: So what has been happening in Abby's life?
8: Oh my goodness. It's a tornado 24/7. They call me Hurricane Abby because, you know, hurricanes are determined by the fierceness of their destruction.
1: Oh, yes.
8: And A is pretty high up on the list.
1: I love that. So what have you been up to? Any cool gigs?
8: I know you've
1: been pressing a lot of cool vinyls.
8: Yes, with Sam Records.
1: Yes.
8: And we are highlighting, obviously, I try to play some of the Stay True stuff and the Julian Gomes. It's just like we just, you know, paying some respect to the South African music that deserves to be pressed on records. And we're trying to preserve the vinyl heritage and the tactility and realness of real music.
1: Yeah. So, I mean, of course you own half of the company that presses vinyls. Big respect to that, because
0: and
1: I feel like if you're going to be in something, you might as well own it.
8: It's an honor for me, honestly.
0: And it's super important as well, because I think a lot of the tracks that you are pressing and a lot of the albums,
1: it's promoting stuff, South African music.
0: And it's albums that needed to be repressed and we needed to see them again.
1: Yeah.
8: Please God, there are many, many more on the horizon, but I think South Africans are the pioneers of the best deep house music.
1: Right.
8: I mean,
0: absolutely.
8: Every single song I play, I'm like, sure, this is good.
0: And you know, speaking of the tracks you played tonight, you took us on a journey. I mean, do you remember, can you run us through some of the tracks that you played tonight?
8: So I was saying to Rox, I'm terrible because I am a visual person, so I recognize tracks according to their record cover or
1: which
8: their
1: makes it even their, more their impressive
8: label, their label sticker. People are like, what is it? I'm like, it's got a green art piece on it. Well, I mean, just going back to the old school stuff.
0: Yeah.
8: Nick Holder.
0: Jimster.
1: There was some Rocco.
8: Rocco. Ron. What is his name? Ron Funk and the Mother.
0: Yes, I know exactly. Yeah,
8: I mean,
0: The Way You Love Me. Yeah.
1: Funkers.
0: Gotta clear that up.
8: Yeah, Funkers. Lovebirds.
1: As well as Lovebirds. Yeah.
8: Oh, gosh, I've gone blank. Like I said, I often play and I think, I'm like, I can't remember anything that just happened in the last hour.
1: Yeah.
0: Now, we could see you were having fun.
1: Personally, I want to know, you don't ever play CDJs for anybody out there who doesn't know you.
8: Can I tell you honestly, I started playing records when I learned how to DJ. Mm-hmm. And I don't think, I mean, I can play CDJs if I have to.
1: Okay.
8: But I haven't.
1: And you prefer not to?
8: I prefer not to. I mean, obviously, if push comes to shove, but my USP is not using a USB, I guess.
1: Okay.
0: I like that.
8: But I also, for me, the live element of playing vinyl is what gets me going, and it's always such an exciting thing to play a live mix. And you know, it's always we're human and we make mistakes, and it's like it's that much more rewarding if you don't
1: get
8: mess
1: right
8: up a mix.
0: You know, I could say that I don't think there's ever been a push come to shove where I've actually seen Abby play USB. I've even done corporate events
1: and
0: where
1: Abby
0: the companies would have the turntables laid out for Abby as well, because I don't think there's any other
1: strictly vinyl
0: female DJ in SA besides Abby.
8: I mean the beauty of like a corporate gig where you have to have a lot more music and you can use like a Traktor or what's the other one, Serato and record box, so you've still got the motion of the vinyl with the scope of a whole lot more music, you know. So covering like a corporate gig, for example.
1: Yeah.
8: But I don't even think I have much music on my USBs, to be honest.
0: We believe you when you say that. I mean, Abby, you've been buying vinyl forever. Like Rox said before the mix, you started your journey back in like 2002. And I know you still buy vinyl till this day.
8: I do.
0: Which is, if you can remember...
8: Yeah.
0: Which is the most expensive record in your collection?
8: Oh my goodness. I think it's Phonique, Feel What You Want. And I think I spent like...
1: Yeah, say it, go.
8: Like €300 on it or something.
1: Oh my goodness.
8: Yeah, it was, I needed it, I wanted it, and then that was before shipping. But it was like one of those things on Discogs that I was like bidding and trying to see, and there was like one copy. I was like, oh God, okay, I'm never going to play this because I want to frame it.
1: Okay.
8: But it is one of my favorite songs, and yeah, I'm now too scared to play it because if you see how chaotic I am and how crazy I am with my records.
0: Yeah, you know, I was actually telling this to Rox earlier before you could get in the
1: mix. That you gotta play your record.
0: I'm like, you know, as much as I love these records and we buy them brand new, we try not to scratch them, we try and take care of them.
1: Yeah.
0: But at the end of the day, we've bought these records to play.
1: Yeah.
0: So a scratch is gonna happen here and there. And you know me, I like to scratch and mix. So yeah, there's no avoiding it.
1: And he likes the weight of the needle to be down.
8: I do too, because it just, it makes it more kind of concrete. Yeah. But I think that also the beauty about vinyl, I mean, music on vinyl, is that it's ephemeral. So you play it so many times until you can't play it anymore.
1: Yeah.
8: So you really enjoy the music for what it is as you can. And then when it's too scratched, you're like, okay, well, that gave me a good run and I'm so happy. Yeah. Bye. Next song. You know.
1: Also, sometimes the popping is quite cute.
8: Yeah.
1: It's nostalgic. It sounds... You know,
0: I actually had
1: authentic.
0: Somebody send a message during Abby's mix tonight and told me that the clicks and pops hit different when you hear it on radio.
1: Yeah.
0: And you see, he was a vinyl DJ. He is a vinyl DJ as well. Shout out to Tino's from Pretoria who's tuning in. And he did say that, you know.
8: Yeah, and look, I mean, for people who are in a club and who hear it and think that there's something wrong with the sound, and I'm like, no, it's meant to be, but I know I'll change the track. It's probably too overwhelming in this big sound system.
1: I think it's very nice. People need to train their ears.
0: No, 100%. But Abby, of course, for everybody who's tuned in tonight, I mean, I know you have some really special gigs lined up because I've been seeing so many of these YouTube sets and every single one is amazing. Can you tell us some of the stuff you have lined up over the next few weeks?
8: Well, first and foremost, with my darling girl and my darling boy, the three of us on Thursday at La Parada in
1: North Riding. Yes,
8: it's for mine and Jaws' birthday.
1: Yes.
8: So Jaws is the host, and Rox is his co-pilot, and Ryan is going to be there. We're all going to be playing. So that's top of the list, guys.
1: Yes.
8: Come through on Thursday. It's Heritage Day.
1: Yeah.
8: And then on Saturday, I'm playing at the Marvel Circus, which is always beautiful. It's really an amazing experience.
1: Yeah.
8: Then I have a few cool festivals on the horizon. I'm playing at Bloom Festival next weekend, and then in Cape Town. It's all happening. Last night I played at Toy Toy, which was much fun.
1: It was last night?
8: Yeah.
1: Oh, so I have to join the next one.
8: Yeah.
1: Okay.
8: Back to back with Graham Hector, who's G-Force, and he is a force. So it was really, really fun.
1: Okay. And for those who aren't following Abby for some very weird reason, where can they find you on the socials?
8: I'm on Instagram as DJ New Rock SA. I'm on SoundCloud as Abby New Rock. I'm not very active on Facebook, but I'm kind of linking all my things. But yeah, Instagram at DJ New Rock SA.
1: So you can catch all of Abby's gigs and catch me, Ryan, and Abby, and Jaws, and Naked, and Sculptured. We're all going to be at La Parada next week, Thursday, from 3 p.m. So you want to catch it super early, because I know you're also playing super early. So
8: I'm there for the long run, girl.
1: Yeah, me
0: Come
1: too.
0: On,
1: I'm
0: that's
1: there
0: what
1: for
0: we like
1: a good
0: to hear.
1: Time. I'm there for a good time and a long time.
0: Hey, shout out to the one and only Abby New Rock right here on Metro FM. I mean, she absolutely killed it tonight.
1: Absolutely.
0: Gave us the best of the best. And like Rock said, I think we need to work on something where we can have Abby come through once a month to bless us for this one-hour mix.
1: You know what I mean? Because that was not enough. If I could, I'd give you the whole Saturday.
0: Hey, come on now. Shout out to Rox, man.
8: Thank you so much for having me. It was amazing.
1: Of course. But that is a perfect way to take us into some expensive selections where we give you luxurious house music that is grown and sexy that you just want to keep on a loop. And tonight we have the likes of
0: The Trinity, DJ Bag Flambe, and Fritz Wentick. All that and more coming through after this. Give it something
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6: 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The Urban Bee with Ryan the DJ and Rocks, Paper, Scissors. 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

0: 1 to B, just gone 31 minutes past 11 o'clock right here on the Urban Beat with myself, Rox, Paper Scissors, and Ryan the DJ. In the background, we have Fritz Wentick. Wentick? I'm going to...
1: Wentick. Yeah, I think it's Wentick.

0: And there's only one way to celebrate. I'm Zola Z11, and I'm inviting you to join me and the Metro FM family on an unforgettable celebration to Thailand. 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
1: 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Right now. We are going nowhere. We are here to stay.
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0: You know, I was tempted to play that voice note and I just had to do it, right, John Metro FM? You know, the homie said, if you aren't listening to the Urban Beat on a Saturday night, what are you doing? Check your life. I mean, we just had to play.
1: I mean, what are you doing? Actually?
0: I mean, what are you doing?
1: If you're hearing this question, clearly you're doing the right thing.
0: Exactly.
1: By listening.
0: We've had an amazing show tonight. So many dope mixes, great music, a lot of forthcoming releases as well. I mean, it's been a lot. It's been amazing. And we did say it is a special edition, being that it is Metro FM's birthday month. But of course, we still have one more mix left for tonight. It is the homie DJ Mpilo. He's coming through from, 22? We're almost at 22.
1: Yeah.
0: All the way till midnight. But don't forget, coming up at midnight,
1: we have Ricardo Genesis with Chapter Genesis. What up,
0: what's
1: fam?
0: Good?
2: Hey, family. Good to see the both of you, as always.
0: It's the triple R.
2: Triple R, indeed, indeed. Mm-hmm. I have a question for the both of you.
1: Uh-huh.
2: Why isn't the Urban Beat included in medical aid plans?
1: I don't know. Because it's healing,
0: you know, it's
1: right?
0: Healing.
2: Why is it not part of a medical aid cover, some sort, like where you are compelled?
0: This
2: at
0: should
2: least,
0: be prescribed to you.
2: Yeah, Friday, Saturday, you
1: veins.
2: Are to listen
0: come
2: to
0: on.
2: This radio show for the good of your health.
0: We need to work on it.
2: Yeah, medical aids, if you're tuning in, if you work with those companies, please make the right things happen. Right, Chapter Genesis in 21 minutes. Here's what you can expect. First hour, as per usual, touch base with the Genesis family, where in South Africa or the world are they listening to Metro FM? Saturday plans, what were they up to? What does the Sunday plans as well look like? Second hour, who is working while they are listening to Metro FM? Celebrate, appreciate them as night shift champions right here on Metro FM. Third hour, six songs all released in the same year, and I challenge you to try and figure out which year those six songs were released and what memories come to mind as I play you those six songs. All that and so much more coming up on Chapter Genesis. Dango!
1: Dango!
0: Looking forward to that, man. He always comes through with these, you know, how can I explain it to you? It's so hard
1: Ricardo-isms.
0: To
1: explain. Ricardoisms.
0: Ricardoisms.
1: Yes.
0: There we have it. This is what we're going to be using going forward. It is Ricardoisms. And I mean, I was just going to say that, you know, if it's going to be a new medical aid, it's going to be very expensive, but well worth the money.
1: Right. Absolutely. But as for me and Ryan, the DJ, we will be back on your speakers next week, Friday, 10 till midnight, and Saturday, 9 till midnight. We also have a special edition next week, but you're going to have to keep it locked to hear just exactly, because I believe there's someone playing at the birthday.
0: Yeah, it is a Metro FM birthday event happening at La Parada in Kyalami. Massive lineup there. Mm-hmm. So it's definitely something to look forward to. So yeah, it is going to be a special edition. But like we did promise you, there is one more mix left for the show, and he represents KZN. He is a monthly resident on the Urban Beat. He goes by the name of DJ Mpilo. Please check him out on the social. I mean, he's a super dope vinyl DJ. So tonight, mm-hmm. he's coming through all vinyl, all classics. So if you love it, you're in for a treat.
1: Absolutely. And of course, coming out from KZN, because why? Something's in the
0: in
1: water.
0: In the water.
1: But as for me and Ryan, the DJ,
0: we out. We'll be back next week. But Mpilo plays us out.
1: Let's go.
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0: 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The sound of us. 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
1: Is this a good midnight or a good night? 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A good something.
3: Yeah. My client tells me that please remove your USB. Now we are listening to Chapter Genesis. Bless us, my brother.
0: Chapter Genesis.

0: Ricardo Genesis. 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Wa tsena ka hiti fela so, wa tsena ka bohale so. Fetsala. Ah, welcome, welcome, welcome in this hour.
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0: Welcome along to yet another edition of Chapter Genesis live on Metro FM. It's where you want to be. 10 minutes past midnight, we start the show with Uthando Alupeli, courtesy of a collaboration from Kaylee Boardman alongside Yams. As per usual, a hit song to open in the hour. That song brought to you by Zix Bantwini with Osama. Good morning, happy Sunday. My name is Ricardo. Genesis? Thank you very much for your company. I hope to make it a pleasure as you and I spend time together between now and 3 a.m. A massive love and appreciation to Ron the DJ and Rocks Paper Scissors on the Urban Beat. 060-552-7303. That's the WhatsApp line for you to tell me your name. Where in South Africa or the world are you listening to Metro FM? How was your Saturday? Was it spent indoors or outdoors? What's the reason for you being up and awake at this time? Let me know on 060-552-7303. I look forward to your messages and voice notes that I will get into after I play you two songs. One is from Matato Hati featuring Java, and the other is from Uncle Waffles. Both songs play shortly. 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It's where you want to be.
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0: 20 minutes past midnight. Welcome along to the most exciting 3 hours you don't find anywhere else but right here on Metro FM. The name of the show is Chapter Genesis. My name is Ricardo Genesis. Our time together is between now and 3 a.m. Playing for you right now on your radio is Uncle Waffles, Royal Music, Shoesmeister, and Wade. Name of the song is Too Cool. Leading into it, Tato Hati's Java, Sean Music, I'm a him, hear me. Right, welcome along to the show, 060-552-7303. Your Saturday, how did it go about? Was it indoors, outdoors? Were you out at the Scorpion Kings? Were you watching a football game? Whatever you're up to on your Saturday, I'd love to hear all about it on 060-552-7303. Also, let me know what's keeping you up and awake at this time. Your voice notes and messages on the way. Stay right there.
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7: 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It was seen as the Champions League. Hey, Scoop Makatini and Muslim Mabena, I would like to see your names on that list. And if you want to make it 1 million, literally, hey, go ahead and be a millionaire and be a millionaires. Scoop Makatini and Muslim Mabena, I'm rooting for you.
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1: Riggy, Ricardo, ganagem fanan, ganage, kade siglindil. What's a velungan a match? Velutelega ponaga mash, for some ash fell. The Riggy, the man of the hour. Yeah, can I have Professor? Professor Ricardo Genesis.
2: Ricardo. We are waiting. The entire Cape Town is waiting for the moment. Ricardo, I've got you. We've got you. Cape Town has got you. Kimotlatsia booty. I'm gonna listen all the way. Welcome. We miss this moment, Ricardo.
3: Hey, Timingom.
4: Hey, thank you, Baba Ricardo. Ricardo Marado. Thank you, Ricardo. I spoke a lot with you. I was in Fetum Swiss. Uras, that was the Castaga Quest that I spiled in the K1 Catlong. I know I'm fit to sign now as I push a man. It ended up a FNP in fit. You. Woman's parts. Tiwa my scorpion kings. My porries and your cabs and a bang and back. I can't go for it. Hey, winning is it to name a prayer to the first Genesis. Ricardo Macado. I went at Taisa my avocado. Hey, I see that for my own dab of it too. I young Tabang and Petit Spoon to Wundu Sammy, the Indonesian man's say, Father, get my shit in there. Dabu.
5: Ricardo Avocado, they some avocado. Who's on the line here? Morning, my brother. How are you?
6: I'm all right, my brother. I've got a problem here. I've got some cars here who have just jumped my wall. They want to enter my house.
5: They want to do what?
6: To enter my house.
5: They want to...
6: I'm in Block 7 in Swanby.
5: Oh, yeah. Have you...
6: Some criminals.
5: Have you reached out to the police?
6: No, I'm trying to phone the police, but I can't go to hold of them.
5: Yeah, please don't give up on reaching out.
6: It's only here, my brother.
5: Yeah,
6: I've got a big problem here. Criminals, they want to, make trouble.
5: What is your location?
6: I'm in Swanville, in Block 7.
5: Block 7?
6: Swanville, Block 7.
5: Yeah, do you have any close people in that community? Sorry? Do you have any close people in that community, like your neighbors, that you can also alert that you suspect?
6: My next door neighbor, there's a criminal who's staying there. He's the one who's organizing this drug.
5: So your next door neighbor
6: my next door neighbor. That car there just staying there. He's got a room here in next door.
5: All right, well, that is quite interesting. Please continue reaching out to the police, and once you have reached hold of the police, call back on the show and give us feedback on if you were assisted. I would dearly appreciate that.
6: Yes, okay.
5: All right, thank you, sir. Be safe. Yeah, try to reach out to as many people. Try to reach out as many
6: Okay.
5: Let's leave it there. Okay.
4: Thank you, Baba Ricardo. Ricardo Marado. Thank you, Ricardo.
1: Ay, Ricardo. 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Ngisete ku music. 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
7: 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We are ready for the show. We love you.
8: 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Nango. 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
9: Ladies and gentlemen, help me to give a warm welcome to our one man standing, the greatest and the only one. His name is Ricardo the Genesis.
10: Good morning, Genesis. Good morning, Genesis. It's Tumza Love here in Telmas, man. Yeah. First time in your show, Genesis. Yeah, I'm at work. Listening, yeah, I'm at work, Genesis. Today is my birthday. Happy birthday to me, myself, and I, and also happy birthday to Metro FM, Mr. Genesis.
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11: Hello. I hope you're good. I'm very good. I'm listening to you in my car, going back home. Just came back from the Scorpion Kings concert. Oh my God, it was a success. It was beautiful. I had fun. Like, it was just amazing. Thank you. Bye.
5: Thank you very much. I'm glad you had the absolute fun. Scorpion Kings, a success. It was a black success. It is. And we are very big on a black success. Black excellence right here on Metro FM. So it gives me great pleasure to hear that it was a proper success. More of your voice notes on 060-552-7303. I see that so many of you this morning are eager to call in on the show. Let me do things differently a bit. Let me give out the phone lines 086-000-2160. Should you wish to call into the show, that is the number that you can call, and I'll have you on air, and we will speak about your Saturday or whatever it is that you are currently going through. My mind is still stuck on that caller who called in, fearing that someone was trying to break into his home. Hopefully, you will call back into the show with some good news, positive news, and hopefully he does manages to get hold of the police. It is 28 minutes to 1 a.m. Welcome along to Chop the Genesis right here on Metro FM. Shall we get into some music? I think we should. How about this? Teho Rapsi, name of the song is Booyah. Metro FM, it's where you want to be. Chop the Genesis with Ricardo Genesis. Good morning. Happy Sunday. Dango.

0: Shabuzet. 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

0: Pilakwashin Zinia, name of the song is Love Back. Leading into it was, of course, Seho alongside Raspy with Booyah. Both songs play for you right here on Metro FM. It's where you want to be. Good morning. Happy Sunday. Welcome along to Chop the Genesis. My name is Ricardo Genesis. A pleasure it always is to be in your radio, whether it's the radio in your car, the radio in your truck, the radio in your bus, the radio in your workplace, or the radio at your home. 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Right, 0605527303. So many of you want to get on the show, and I hope to honor all your messages and our voice notes. 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
6: Mr. Genesis, Tetanum Tetelela Rustenberg. 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
7: Hello Metro, I'm calling. I'm actually driving back home from a wedding. Now it's been a lovely Saturday. Went to Northwest in the morning to negotiate lobola and back in Joburg in Midrand having a wedding. it's been a hectic but joyous Saturday. Forever grateful. Love your Metro peeps.
8: Oh, Ricky Ricardo, but to Ricky Ricardo. Yeah, the Genesis. Yeah, Mr. Omega. Hey,
9: Munna Dumela Ura.
8: I can't hold me, bro, man. I can't hold. But how are you jealous, Ricardo? Ah, I'm feeling that promo. Keep promo. Give you end. Ricardo. Ah, come on. Play that ish again, man. Ah, our fate.
0: You know what? Because you asked very nicely, I will play it for you.
10: Shabuzet. Genesis Komatomo, Genesis the beginning, Genesis. Ricardo.
8: Oh, Ricky Ricardo, but to Licky.
9: Good morning, Mr. Ricardo. Mr. Mano Sir from Pretoria. Marking the register. Marking the register. Hi, my Saturday was great, my man. My Saturday was great. No complaint. And how about yours? Please tell me, which color is London? Chelsea lost 3-0. Arsenal lost 3-0. Spurs lost 3-2. I'm very confused, my man. Which color is London? Thank you, my man.
0: Oh, Mr. Manos, how petty you are this morning. I had no idea you were this petty. I will tell you what color is London. Surely London is the color of the current reigning Premier League champions. Surely a 3-0 loss does not diminish the fact that the red team from London is the reigning Premier League champions. I will leave it there. 14 minutes to 1 a.m. 0605527303. Do not be left out of the fun. I know you are there listening to the show wondering, should I send a voice note? Should I not? What if Ricardo's going to think my message is boring? Listen, there's no such thing as a boring message, boring voice note. I accommodate you as you are because you choose Metro FM. Therefore, it is my responsibility to serve you and make you feel good about yourself for choosing Metro FM. More for voice notes on 0605527303. Where in South Africa or the world are you listening to Metro FM? How was your Saturday? Were you indoors? Were you outdoors? What are your Sunday plans? Anything you want to share with me, do so on that WhatsApp line. Shall we do some music? I think hip-hop. Drake, J. Cole.
11: First person shooter mode. We turning your son to a funeral. To the just say they want office. You better be talking about working in cubicles. Yeah, them boys had a lot, but I knew the code. A lot of debate in my numero. Not the 3, not the 2, on the UNO.
12: Abu D. Ricardo. Yeah.

I'm about to. Yeah.

0: First person shooter mode. Drake, J. Cole, place for you right here on Metro FM. 10 minutes to 1 a.m. Good morning. Welcome along to Chapter Genesis. My name is Ricardo Genesis. I am with you on your radio between now and 3 a.m. Thank you so much for tuning in. 060-552-7303. Your messages and voice notes on the way. Stay right there.
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6: Long time, Ricardo. Ricardo, my guy, Ricardo. Hey, long time, Ricardo. Same time, Daniel Ten Motiti Motoning. Checking in, my brother, as always. Doing night shift at Mata Power Station. Thank you, Ricardo. I'm with Bralaki Mtweni, my colleague. Hey, Tarasso.
8: Oh, my Ricardo, man. He's the king of Portuguese. Neumann press that blame and press it. Just press the blame and I want to hear something nice. Ricardo, my Ricardo, the Ricardo, the king of Portuguese, man. And you play those songs. Need to hear the songs, man. I'm still alive. Yeah, in Pretoria Central, man. The brr with the Ricardo.
0: Glad you're all loving the show this morning. Got a message here on WhatsApp. Good morning, Ricardo. Morning, Ricky Rockstar. Happy Sunday, my radio hubby. Ooh, I trust you are well today. I just want to bless you. I pray that God may bless you with all your good heart desires. I pray for a long, happy stay at Metro. And may God give you power over all your enemies. In Jesus' mighty name, amen. You are loved and valued by a lot of people. I hope you know that. Much love, China. Ah, I am so honored. I am so humble, China. Thank you so much for those kind words. I receive the blessings that you speak over my life.
6: Card is calling. Which office, like so we to. Aye. When you traffic heavy, blind. When you traffic heavy, nyala FNP. Aye. Marang nyai land, the trip am le. Aye, it waited. Nyai land, the trip am le. No mungang tata 2 hours ago fi ago. I'm going there. I'm picking them. Yeah, I know. That's the abuya la the way we gonna call it. Abuya strong.
0: Right, who's on the line? You're live on Metro. Hello? Okay.
9: Mr. Ricardo. Talefa Matetsa here in Pretoria, CBD. Ah, no. I don't want that. I don't want that. And that man who was a criminal, I don't want to get on the spins. Okay, so say as tagane so.
10: Ricardo Nakayo, ngihlela nomuntu wayo osebenza kanjani.
11: Ladies and gentlemen,
10: sayi black yetu, mamela siyabona, mamele wena. Danko, sigile nochaba, etumbu,
12: Hola, hola, hola, my man. Ngu isko slagi ya lona edujwa embewada. Yeah, I'm marking the register. I'm new here. Dango.
0: Dango, thank you. Welcome along, my brother. Pleasure it is to have you on the show. Got a message here on WhatsApp. My name is Lucky Mabula from Murimule. My weekend was marvelous. That is amazing to hear, Lucky. Thank you for sharing with us. Thank you to all of you throughout this hour who took it upon yourself to send through a message or voice note on the show telling me your name, where in South Africa you're listening to Metro FM, how was your Saturday? How did you go about your Saturday, indoors or outdoors? I appreciate it very much when you really take that power away. I always say that on this show, you are more than a listener. You are my co-host on this show. And boy, this show, I felt like a co-host on this show. And that is the point of Chapter Genesis. Right, back to the music. Mafikizolo alongside Simi. Mamezala is the name of the song. It is 3 minutes to 1 a.m. On the other side of 1 a.m., we get into Night Shift Champions. That's where I'll be appreciating, celebrating those of you who are working while you are listening to Metro FM as Night Shift Champions. More details on the other side of 1 a.m. Good morning. Happy Sunday.

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0: Still discovering. 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Still celebrating.
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0: Still celebrating the biggest names.
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0: 4 decades later, the world has changed. The music has evolved.
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2: Oh, Ricardo, Ricardo, Ricardo. You, my brother, your playlist, you. And 10 out of 10, man. 10 out of 10, my brother. You, thank you, thank you.
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0: a potential song of the year in this one. T-Men Express and Mellow and Sleazy, Remember, is the name of the song. 10 minutes past 1 a.m. Good morning. Happy Sunday. Welcome along to Metro FM. It's where you want to be. You're listening to Chop the Genesis. My name is Ricardo Genesis. Second hour of the show. This is where I dedicate this whole hour to those of you who are working while you are listening to Metro FM. So maybe you're driving a truck, transporting goods across provinces through the early hours of the morning. Maybe you work in healthcare as a nurse, doctor, paramedic, caregiver, hospital staff. Perhaps your night shift is currently taking place at a warehouse, at a factory, at a petrol station, or behind a... or behind a security desk protecting businesses and communities. 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Let me know what work are you doing on 060-552-7303 and I'll be appreciating you as a night shift champion on Metro FM.
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2: 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Siyabonga awuchami. Where the hell have you been a life in? 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God have sent you the first Genesis. Shy number.

0: 20 minutes past 1 a.m. Good morning. Welcome along to Metro FM. My name is Ricardo Genesis. Just played you what? Tony Taimani, Lwandlunkulu, Imizwa, leading into it. Makazi, Prince Benza, Mimi with Sana Marena. Second hour of the show, Night Shift Champions. This is where I dedicate the second hour of the show to those of you who are working while you are listening to Metro FM. Are you an e-hailing driver? Are you a truck driver? 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Are you a police officer? 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Whatever work you are doing, even maybe you're a student right now with Metro FM in the background. 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
8: I have to say our thoughts have to be with Elizabeth's family, but the families of every woman as well whose lives have been taken. 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
9: Mr. Ricardo, say, Vagla Slovakia from Bratislava, all the way from Slovenia. I hope you good. I hope the right thing will fail the listeners. God bless you guys. Glory to God. Hey. Sentin is buzzing, Mapitu. Like, come to Sentin. Mamela, it's Scorpion Kings. Come to North, guys. Like, I'm telling you, I just got a 13 minutes trip from Sentin, somewhere in Kelvin. 92 rand, Baba. 92 rand. Just tell me, Nibzele. Mamela, like, hey. I've got 5 hours. And, hey, Ngamba, I don't even want to look at my earnings here. Like, I'm telling you guys, come this side. Let's eat. There's enough bread. There's enough pie. Abundantly so. So, my e-hailing guys, Zoharad Mafita Zina. Don't drink and drive, Sikona. Don't drink and drive, Sikona. Dango, great show as always, Mr. Ricardo.
10: Ricardo, Genesis the Beningin. Hey, Ricardo, lovely show. I'm enjoying your show. The music, you're blessing us. I'm listening to the voice notes as well. Hey, some are funny. But hey, I wish that guy was a Swane Ville Block 7. Hey, I hope he's okay. Let's hope he's okay. All right, Genesis, I'm signing out. I'm signing out. Thank you. Enjoy the show. Tanko.
11: Aye. Ricardo, Mpia Gemi, Bosari Boso, General, Bosari Kota, Bosarena, Resena in, Mr. Ricardo, Fatos Logo, Violet Habilo, 0264, Boswaga. 0264 le tlhabile re sina ini ngwana mma ke pato slogo salute Ricardo.
0: Salute my brother. I got a message here on our WhatsApp which reads, hola Ricardo wa ma avocado. It's Sibusiso Machola Mavundla in Rusty Dusty. We out marking the register. Thank you for tuning in, my brother.
12: 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Thank you, Abuti. 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Ooh, marigirigi, man. Are you the best? The playlist, the show, always on point 100. Always, marigirigi. Always. And man, we thank God for giving you us. Yeah, marigirigi, I'm fit. You are the best, man. You are the best. Keep it up, marigirigi. Don't leave us, marigirigi. We love you so much. You make midnight seem like during the day, seem like the evening, but it's midnight. I say, "Bonga mregirege." Seshkalaka, Protea Clan, Danko.
0: Ah, Danko, my brother. I can't even fathom the idea of me leaving Metro FM, leaving the Metro FM listener, the Metro FM family. Where would I go? Oh, wow, man. What? I'm glad you feel that way about the show, my good sir. I'm glad you feel that way about me. I do it because of you. You all give me the power. Chapter Genesis, Genesis family, Metro FM family. You all make it so easy for me to serve you, to appreciate you, make you feel good about choosing this radio station. I always say on this show, you are more than a listener. You're a co-host, you're a brother, you're a sister, you're family, and this show serves you. Oh man, I'm touched. I'm getting a bit emotional. But thank you very much. Thank you very much for those kind words. I receive them wholeheartedly. I really do. Thank you very much.
13: 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I remember the last time I mentioned Woods, I was out here preparing for a lesson. And you, Ricardo, my brother, you said you love it when teachers join on the show. But hey, I wasn't a teacher, man. I was just an unemployed engineering graduate. So now I do have the job. And on Friday, I had my first work from home, but I didn't do any work. So I'm only doing the work now. So hey, danko. This is Sitle in Pretoria.
0: Ah, Sitle, danko is thank you. You have found employment, my good sir. We love it for you as the Genesis family. Thank you for tuning in and inviting us into your night shift. Got a message here. Hi, Metro FM, doing construction while listening to Metro. Delivering tar. Thank you, my brother. Thank you for inviting us as well into your night shift. Both of you, night shift champions. I see you all.
14: Ricardo, Genesis, my man, I'm doing night shift, you're an open cast mining, my man, I'm on open cast mining, we are busy drilling, taking out the production, my man, so that they can be light at the end of the day, man, yeah, doing drilling on a open cast mining, man, taking out coal. Away, Genesis.
0: Away, my brother, to you as well. Thank you for inviting us into your night shift. I see you as a Metro FM night shift champion. I appreciate you. Thank you for tuning in. More of your voice note on and messages on 0605527303. What work are you doing currently as you're listening to Metro FM? Let us appreciate you, celebrate you as a Metro FM night shift champion. While you continue sending those messages and voice notes, I continue serving you the best of local and international music. Right about now, we are more local with this one. Deep Sen, Mahu, DJ Vic, The Rose, Ginger Stone, Mileage is the name of the song. Good morning, happy Sunday.

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0: Holly Ray, Mr. Lou, and MSK. Spend My Time is the name of the song. Speaking of time, 21 minutes to 2 a.m. Good morning, happy Sunday. Welcome along to Chub the Genesis. My name is Ricardo Genesis. Our time together is between now and 3 a.m. Thank you so much for tuning in. Second hour of the show, celebrating, appreciating those of you who are currently working while you are listening to Metro FM. What work are you doing so that I can celebrate you, appreciate you as a Metro FM night shift champion? Voice notes and messages on the way.
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6: Good morning, Ricardo. You are so amazing, Ricardo. Without you, we are nothing, Ricardo. We don't want to miss you, Ricardo. The way you started, Ricardo. The first music you played, Ricardo. Ricardo. You know, once I started hear your voice, Ricardo, I'll be much, much more happy, Ricardo. Ricardo. My name is Abel. Here in Tembisa, Ricardo. I'm an e-hailing driver. Ricardo, I'm listening to your show in my car. Ricardo, thank you, Ricardo.
7: Hi, Ricardo. Good morning. On a Sunday, Matilda Motswane, Ingalo Yomthetho. Thanks for the good music.
8: Ricardo, I'm with you. It's just that I haven't had a chance to send the voice note. I'm with you, my brother. Ntati Boxburg, female Ehela. Actually, I am going home. It's a bit chilly and cold. There aren't clients, so I don't want to sit in the car or call driving around. I'm with you, and my friend, you mean the world to me. Great show.
9: Sure, Mr. Ricardo. We just want to say thanks for the good music, Mfethu. I think Lengom is letting us cut this right, Mfethu. Mfethu, keep up the good work, Mfethu. Mr. Ricardo, Genesis. Chirky from Guatemala, Mfethu.
10: Ricardo. Now we are just chilling here at home. Me and my brother. You're playing nice music. We just want you to play nice music.
9: Ricardo, it's Fisto the Ehe, I immediately back.
11: mfowethu ninenhlanhla ninesesantini mfowethu ninenhlanhla thina la nedukuza lifestyle ithulethe to akazi kwenzakalani namuhla usutonke umuntu usesantini la eSouth Africa yo nkosi yami Scorpion Kings aniyenzile into yenu straight nishiye nendlala thina la eMpumalanga yo nkosi yami thank you
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15: I'm from Nazareth, just arrived in Pretoria, dropped, I'm picking up again, another trip, I'm gonna keep it local now, the trips are still good even in Pretoria. So keep up the good music, keep us going. Amapanda, yeah, kusetshenzweni madoda, kusetshenzweni. This is a Mampara weekend, but it's not a Mampara weekend.
16: Bathi ligi number one. 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Healing driver. 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
17: Au rigi. 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Thank you.
18: Morning, my brother. Morning, Mr. Ricardo. Making the register, my brother. In a Sunday morning. I'm still on, brah. Doing Uber driver, Jablan from Tembisa, all the way from Tembisa in Pretoria. Still pushing, my brother. Thanks for your show, brother.
0: Thanks to you, my brother, and thank you to us, all of you so far. We've sent in your voice notes and messages. I dearly appreciate you all. I see you all as Metro FM Night Shift Champions. Morphe voice notes in a short while, 13 minutes to 2 a.m. Good morning, happy Sunday. Welcome along to Chapter Genesis. My name is Ricardo Genesis, K.O. Youngstan Blackie.

0: The biggest song of the year 2022, and we are still jamming to it in the year 2026. K.O. Youngstan, Blackie Sete. A place for you right here on Metro FM. It's where you want to be. You are listening to each of the Genesis. My name is Ricardo Genesis, with you between now and 3 a.m. Thank you very much for tuning in. Very shortly, I'll be getting into your voice notes and messages.
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8: Viva tu hamba no bar, hamba no Ricardo, hamba no bar. Hamba no Ricardo, hamba na yo zoholo, zopopo, zobodo, zoholo. Ricardo the Ricardo, I am sorry to tune in late. Ay, whoopies. Jay Flo lang ase Pretoria. A young truck driver, as long as now a foot man siya bonga po mtulong na. Django.
7: Overcado. Thank you, Baba. Thank you, Baba Ricardo.
9: Ricardo, it's a boy here from Tembisa, the e-hailing driver. First time listener, Baba, I know you rock. You just earned yourself a fan. Thank you so much. Keep up the good work. Hey, Tata.
0: Thank you so much, my brother, and you have earned yourself a family, the Genesis family. We are on your radio every Saturday and Sunday on Metro FM, midnight to 3 a.m. Welcome along. Got a message here. Happy Sunday, our favorite Ricardo. I'm with you till the last hour. Great music. Piwo, as per usual, consistency. Another message here reads, good morning, Ricardo. Fantastic show. As always, I am a Fidelity officer currently at work right now. I just feel ridiculous about this problem of unknown bad guys who are killing our ladies very bad. I wish justice for women. We lost. Enough is enough. My name is Afezile Dunya. Afezile, indeed. Enough is enough. One more message. Oh, actually two. Good morning, Metro FM family. Doing night shift with Paul. That's from Anonymous. Another message here. Good morning, Mr. Ricardo. My name is Joe. I am on night shift. It's my last night. I'm so tired. I am a control room and a CCTV operator. Joe, I am with you. I hope the music brings you the amount of energy you need to at least push through. I thank you very much for choosing Metro FM. That is it in terms of all things night shift champions and second hour of Chapter Genesis. 4 minutes to 2 a.m. On the other side of 2 a.m., we get into songs and memories. This is where I get to play you 6 songs, all released in the same year. And I challenge you to try and figure out, try to guess which year is it those 6 songs were released. Also, what memories come to mind as I play you those 6 songs. That's what's coming up in the final hour of Chapter Genesis. More details on the way as we close out the second hour. We do so with Angelic and Lord. This one is titled Pumelela. Good morning. Happy Sunday. Metro FM. It's where you want to be.

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1: 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You guys, you are who you think you are.
0: It's about 40 years of you.
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0: You who turned us up on the way to work.
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0: You who danced in the lounge when nobody else was watching. You who called in. You who sang along. You who discovered your favorite artist right here. You who grew up with us and brought the next generation along. You didn't just listen to Metro FM. You became a part of the story. So when we say 40 years, we're really saying 40 years of us, 40 years of you, 40 years of the sound we created together. Metro FM, the sound of us, is where you want to be. 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